0: happened. I mean, it's no secret. I'm sure Secret Stain 6.0 will be back bigger, more cashed up, and stainier than ever.
1: Where do these stains... There's more stains and cash in this place than you would believe, than a crime scene.
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2: And thanks to Jared McCabe, we have an $8,000 engagement ring to give away with Operation Drop the Knee. Now, not only are you getting the engagement ring, Ben and I are also going to help plan your ideal proposal. We've both done it ourselves. We think we nailed it. We want another lash, and we don't intend on getting married again.
1: Now, we have chosen, Liam, a lucky winner whose identity, of course, has to remain anonymous. So their name is Mr. X.
2: Yeah, they join us now. Mr. X, we've got some good news for you. You have scored the $8,000 engagement ring thanks to Jared McCabe.
3: You're not serious, are you?
2: We're serious. It's you.
3: Oh, my God. Thank you so much. That's so exciting.
2: Congratulations. Oh, wow. That also means that we've got to move quick here. You've told us about your dream plans for your dream proposal. You're not going to get cold feet. Are you willing to do this within the next week?
3: I think we can absolutely do this. Thank you so much.
1: I don't know what you've got planned today, tomorrow, Friday, but just drop all your plans because this is where Operation Drop the Knee really kicks into action.
2: Yeah, so here's what's going to happen, Mr. X. When you least expect it, five black unmarked cars with tinted out windows are going to screech up to your house when your partner is away. A hood is going to be put over you. There's going to be a police escort. You're going to be rushed to Jared McCabe.
1: Why can't Mr. X know where he's going?
2: It's just for his own safety.
1: Okay.
2: We don't want the plan to unfold. You know what I mean? If your partner sees you driving around in an unmarked vehicle, they might suspect something's going on. Then you'll be led through the back entrance.
1: Will they smash his phone?
2: It will be just put on airplane mode for a little bit.
1: Okay.
2: Yeah, we're not going to throw it into a creek or anything like that. That seems like. And then, so you'll be taken through the back room, Jared McCabe there. And obviously they operate with the highest discretion. Then it's going to be on you. You are going to have an $8,000 voucher to spend at Jared McCabe. You can pick whatever dang ring you please, whatever's right for your lady. And then from there, the unmarked vehicles will have you back home quick as a flash. We can keep that ring at a secret location for you. And we have your plans ready. You've told us what your dream proposal is. So we're going to get those blueprints printed out. We're going to start planning with military precision. There is going to be zero room for error. Are you ready?
1: Do you sometimes hear what comes out of your mouth?
2: No.
3: It sounds so good.
2: It
3: and
2: is.
3: To be honest, I think like from what you've said, she wouldn't suspect the thing even if she saw those vehicles turning up.
1: Okay.
3: Why would you?
1: Mm. Yeah, true.
2: Are you trying to confess something to us? What's happening, Mr. X?
1: Mr. X, before you know it, thanks to Jared McCabe, you're going to be creating unforgettable moments worth saying yes to. Come to think of it, if you do have the $8,000 ring in your possession, do you know where you're going to hide it?
3: Well, I haven't thought about that, but I'm going to have to come up with something good because last time I hid something in our spare shower, because I thought, why would she ever go there? And she found it. So I'm going to have to come up with something good.
2: Yeah, also a bit of a flex, spare shower.
3: Oh, sorry.
1: Also, Mr. X, can I ask, what were you hiding in the spare shower?
3: I think it was chocolate, to be honest. She was like, get it away from me.
2: My wife does that.
1: Yeah.
2: I was like, you got to hide it. And then they go looking for it. So what game are we playing?
1: I was
2: like the chocolate or not?
1: The visual of her like crying in the shower, eating the chocolate. I found it.
2: Oh, no.
1: This is your fault.
2: Yeah. Wonderful. Oh, well, Mr. X, we're so excited. This is going to be a moment you're going to remember the rest of your life, and I'm sure it'll be the same for your partner. So all the best with your ring selections, and we will help with the rest to make sure it is the perfect proposal.
3: Thank you, Ben. Thank you, Liam. I'm so excited. Really appreciate you guys and Jared McCabe.
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4: 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Hotter than
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0: Yeah, that's the tonic for what ails you. If you could only see on KISS 102.3, you are here with Ben and Liam across Adelaide. 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
1: It just keeps going. The 90s action does not stop until 3 p.m. And then, unfortunately, it will stop very briefly before picking up again 9 o'clock tomorrow morning.
0: Just really quickly, while we're in the 90s wormhole, we've played Tonic there, if you could only see. What's your second favourite Tonic song, Liam?
1: Oh, I mean, it's a long list, and I actually don't think we've got time to scale it down.
0: Did you say open up your eyes?
1: Right up there.
0: Oh, yeah. Lesser known.
1: Yeah. Right up there with Dream Sand.
0: Is that one of their songs?
1: Tonic. Yeah, Dream Sand. Everyone knows that. Weird that you don't know that.
0: Beck Morse up next with Nothing But the 90s on KISS.
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1: Good morning, Adelaide. Beck Morse with you. Nothing but the 90s. Do not tell me this week that we are in 2026 because we are firmly in the 90s as far as I'm concerned. Anastasia, are you loving the 90s music?
22: Oh, absolutely. It's amazing. It takes me back and I enjoy every minute of it.
1: Oh, did you have a bit of a dance?
22: Absolutely. Doing the housework, putting the music on and just grooving.
1: Do you have any favourite songs or artists from the 90s?
22: Madonna, Kylie Minogue, Prince, Michael Jordan.
1: Good basketballer, yeah, good from basketball. The 90s. Michael Jackson. Even.
22: Michael Jackson, yep.
1: No Michael Jordan, but we will be playing Michael Jackson for you this morning as we do now for the 90s on Kiss

0: 102.3, nothing but 90s all this week. Home of Ben and Liam in the morning.
1: It's a beautiful day.
0: If you missed the boys this morning, they were asking, do you have light fingers? Are you a little bit of a klepto?
2: So my brothers, they were about probably maybe 12 or 13, still pretty young. They went down to Wyler Beach and they seen a nice kayak and they bring it back and stole it. And then they thought, oh, we can't take it back there. They're going to recognise this. So they spent all week peeling off the stickers and giving it a nice new paint job, like, you know, spent a bit of time on it, whatever else. But it was a pretty unique shape. Then they took it back down to the jetty a week later and old mate was still there and he seen it. He got a little bit angry. He stole his kayak back, but he was over the moon. At the end of the day, he was like, I've got a new kayak with a new paint job.
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1: Hi, it's Hayley from Paragood Gardens. I'm loving the 90s on Kiss and my request is Crush from Jennifer Page. Thank you.

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1: 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Before we give them away, can we take a moment for the X-Files theme? So good. I was right back there with Mulder and Scully. But let's go to the phones. Anna from McGill. I want you to share your defining 90s memory of the Royal Adelaide Show.
2: The Mad Mouse was a 90s memory. I can recall going on that and going down, being absolutely scared. I absolutely loved it.
1: Everyone has said that when it took those corners, you actually thought that you might have permanent whiplash.
2: Absolutely.
1: 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Did you have a show bag of choice?
2: Bertie Beetle. One of the favourites, Bertie Beetle.
1: Was it $1 or $2 back in the day?
2: I seem to recall $1.
1: I reckon $1 too. 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
2: No way.
1: And Anna, who do you want the show tickets for?
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1: Lovely. All right, Anna, I'm going to give you that family pass to the Royal Adelaide Show plus a family pass for Ben and Liam's Haunted House. Thanks to Hollywood
2: Horrors.
1: Awesome. Horace.
2: Thank you so much. That's wonderful.
1: I've got family passes to give away every hour. Your next chance after 11 on Kiss 102.3. 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
1: Hi, I'm Tanya from Campbelltown. I'm loving the 90s. Keep it up, guys. I'd love to request Do You Think I'm Sexy. Enjoy your day. Thank you. Bye.

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In trash, like you are on yourself. 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
1: A little bit of Monica
0: in the next 5 minutes. The Mambo number 5, back to back with the best song on the playlist over the past 3 days. As far as I'm concerned, I don't care if you're at work, particularly if you're driving, you need to crank this. 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Nothing but 90s.
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0: Good morning, Adelaide. Beck Morse with you as we do nothing but 90s. We've been doing it all week and you guys are absolutely stoked. Victoria, you loving it?
8: Got me through my work day yesterday. It was brilliant.
0: And we're doing it again today. Are there any songs or artists you would want to hear from?
8: Maybe some Backstreet Boys, Vinger Boys, or even Hanson.
0: What were you doing in the 90s?
8: In the 90s. I was born in 92, so I was in nappies for a little bit.
0: Yeah, cheers, Victoria. Appreciate that. I know that she wanted to also say she loves Stars on 54. If you could read my mind, please. 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
2: Ladies and gentlemen, this is Mumble number 5.

0: I couldn't agree nothing about him. 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I'm breathless. I've just been jumping around. That is the best track we have played all week.
1: It's a beautiful day.
0: It's 102.3 home of Ben and Liam in the morning. This morning the boys asked you, do you have light fingers? What did you steal?
2: So my brothers, they were about probably maybe 12 or 13, still pretty young. They went down to Wyler Beach and they seen a nice kayak and they bring it back and stole it. And then they thought, no, we can't take it back there. They're going to recognise this. So they spent all week peeling off the stickers and giving it a nice new paint job, like, you know, spent a bit of time on it, whatever else. But it was a pretty unique shape. Then they took it back down to the jetty a week later and old mate was still there and he seen it. He got a little bit angry. He stole his kayak back, but he was over the moon. At the end of the day, he was like, I've got a new kayak with a new paint job.
0: 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Mariah Carey, Hero. Oh, my gosh, I think I had this on a CD single. KISS 102.3.

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1: Hi, this is Kerry from Old Ranilla. I'm loving the 90s music. I would love to request I Need Your Body by Tina Arena, one of my all-time favourites. Please keep this going. Thanks a lot. Bye.

0: On Kiss 102.3, we are home of your Royal Adelaide Show passes. And because we're doing nothing but 90s, I'm asking you your favourite 90s memories of the show. Luke in Taparoo, what is it for you?
1: My memories are all about, you know, the animals. So I love seeing all the animals. Like, I'm a city slicker, so seeing all the sheep and the other animals are great.
0: And the dog show. Did you watch the dog show?
1: It was always so crowded.
0: I like going to the dog show and seeing the owners that look like the dogs. That's great.
1: I used to have Staffy, so you can imagine what I look like.
0: Bit of a smoosh nose.
1: Yes, 100%.
0: Or like really like broad and angry?
1: Not super angry, but broad and squish nose is exactly me.
0: And who would you take to the show?
1: My wife and my two little girls.
0: Lovely. I've got a family pass to the Royal Adelaide Show and a family pass to Ben and Liam's Haunted House thanks to Hollywood Horrors.
1: Lovely. Thank you very much.
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0: 1023 all this week. We're doing nothing but 90s, back to back, 9 to 3.
1: Hey, it's Maz in the newsroom. Oh my God, I'm loving the 90s. I'm like staying a little bit longer in my car just so I can hear the end of that song. Anyway, it's taking me back. I'm feeling youthful at the moment. Can I request Whitney Houston's I'm Every Woman? Thanks.

0: Justin, a request from Maz in the newsroom as we do nothing but 90s all week after midday. We're counting down the top three from 93. Yep, that was year 12 for me. I remember this song so clearly. Back to back with a bit of sweat. La la la la la. That plays after midday. It's nothing but 90s on Kiss 102.3.
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16: Adelaide's latest info.
17: Now.
16: Afternoon, I'm Maria Gaban. Emergency services have rushed to a serious workplace incident in the Adelaide Hills. SES and CFS crews responded to assist with an industrial rescue this morning. We'll have more details as they come to hand. The country's biggest chicken supplier, Inghams, has locked down its poultry farms nationwide as the threat of bird flu continues to grow. It could see mass culling of chickens and a hit at the supermarket shelves with limits on eggs and price increases. A 21-year-old man from the northeastern suburbs has been arrested for online child sex offences. He's accused of possessing child exploitation material after a police investigation. A state-first automotive trade apprenticeship is being made available in South Australia following a surge in electric vehicle sales. The Certificate 3 in Automotive Electric Vehicle Technology will help ensure that SA has the skilled workforce needed to maintain the cars. And in KISS Celebrity News, another gong for Tay-Tay. More on that next.
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16: Taylor Swift has been inducted into the Nashville Songwriters Hall of Fame. At 36, Swift is the youngest writer to ever be inducted. Your sport check next.
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16: The Crows are at the airport about to fly to Perth for Friday night's clash with the Dockers at Optus Stadium. Taylor Walker has put his hand up to play despite talk he was going to be rested. Port Adelaide will train under lights for ahead of Saturday night's game against Melbourne at Adelaide Oval. And the Aussie cricketers are going through their final preparations with the opening test against Bangladesh getting underway tomorrow morning in Darwin. The Kiss cast is next. Showers in 15 today and a shower or two 16 tomorrow. Right now it's 14 degrees. And all week we're playing nothing but the 90s, only the biggest songs of the 90s, back-to-back 9 to 3 every day on Kiss 102.3.
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21: Kiss. Good afternoon, Adelaide. Beck Morse with you. And every lunchtime this week, we've been counting down from a particular year of the 90s. I've been waiting for this one. 1993. I was in year 12 at Blackwood High School. And with me, Brenton Raglis from Nine News.
22: We're in the same class, home group, and the same social. Do you remember where we had it? The Stanford Grand there. Do you remember that?
21: Oh, my gosh, yes.
22: I remember sharing the dance floor even with you to Ace of Base, All That She Wants. That was one of the biggest hits there at the end of our year 12, year 93.
21: That was big. You know what else was big? Sonia Dada. It's number 3 as we count down the top 3 from 93 on Kiss

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3: 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Yeah, we're counting down the top three from 93. The year Brenton Raglis and I were in year 12. The first big day out came to Adelaide. I reckon I went along the 60th Christmas pageant. Ayrton Senna won the Grand Prix here in Adelaide. The Crows reached the prelim and Tony Modra won Mark of the Year at Footy Park. And number one in 1993, Meatloaf. I'd do anything for love. Just don't mention the AFL

0: Sexy Thing by T-Shirt. Surely T-Shirt was a one-hit wonder. 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
1: Hi, it's Kylie from Taparoo. I'm loving the 90s on Kiss. Can I request More Than Words, please? Thank you.

0: 1023 all this week. We've got nothing but 90s. We also have your family passes for the Royal Adelaide Show. And because we are right back in the 90s mood, I'm asking you what your memories are from the 90s at the show. Jacinta in Woodville, what do you remember?
1: Mum and Dad always used to take us to all like the family-friendly things, like the wood chopping, all the animals, the yellow brick road, like all of the pavilions to look through things. So, and then we were allowed like our show bags and a couple of rides.
0: You might be a bit young to remember, but when I was going back in the 90s, there was a special novelty each year that everyone got, and one year it was a glitter wig.
1: There's four girls in our family. We had to share. So we did get one. We were lucky enough, I think it was. Is that the one like with all the streamery bits?
0: Yes,
1: that came down?
0: Yes.
1: I know exactly what you're talking about. We always had to get like the high value show bags, like the radio show bags or the Coca-Cola show bags, you know, all of those sort of things with the backpack and stuff
0: yes,
1: like that.
0: Yes, that had all the free samples in it.
1: Yes, that's right.
0: So many memories linked to the Royal Adelaide Show. And Jacinta, I'm going to give you a family pass to the Royal Adelaide Show, plus a family pass for Ben and Liam's Haunted House. Thanks to Hollywood Horrors.
1: That's awesome, Bex. Thank you so much.
0: I've got more tickets. Keep listening. I'm going to give away some more after one as we play nothing but 90s on Kiss 102.3.
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6: 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Didn't have time.
5: I didn't do it either.
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5: Yeah. Producer Belle, have you done the census?
7: Of course I've done the census. No. I did it last night.
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7: Legally, obviously I did. 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
7: No, hey, don't. You have a responsibility as a broadcaster.
6: You saying, Bella?
5: Maz, the newsroom. 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
7: Oh, can you stop throwing things and can you put your lightsaber away? Like, please.
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10: 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Summertime in Adelaide means high to extreme UV levels. 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

0: 90s coming up after one. Oh, get those hips moving for Ricky Martin, Maria, back to back. With some classic Britney. Oh, Britney had it going on in the 90s. Those two back to back in the next 5 minutes as we play nothing but 90s and Kiss 102.3.
1: Phone Alone is the game where we guess if you're in the car with somebody else or just putting on a voice. Last week, Kylie was amazing. Who are you in the car with?
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18: Good afternoon, Adelaide. Beck Morse here in my absolute element as we go back to the 90s, my heyday. It's like I'm back in my Stussy pants and my Quicksilver t-shirt at Blackwood High and sometimes a flannel if I was feeling rebellious. Kerry, are you loving nothing but 90s?
19: Every time a song came on, we were sitting in the office and we're like, oh, it was just bringing back memories. Oh, what about this and what about this? And, you know, we're all singing along in the office. It was just great.
18: You know we're doing it the rest of the week as well.
19: I know. You can keep doing it past this week if you like.
18: Yeah, we might have to talk to the bosses about that. Ricky Martin, Maria plays down nothing but 90s.

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1: Secret Stain.
0: Yeah, Ben and Liam have the Secret Stain, not the secret sound, that's boring. The Secret Stain is worth $5,000 after weeks of you staring at a stain on a glass pane, some of you even coming in to sniff it. Well, finally, the cash went off this morning.
2: Jamie, what is your guess?
3: Woolworths barbecue chicken. The bottom of it is all the congealed grossness. It's got the spices from the stuffing still in there.
2: Oh, an interesting guess.
4: You said you listened on the way to school. 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
3: They're in the car with me now.
2: Jamie?
3: Yes.
2: You've won $5,000!
3: We won! Everybody in the car is crying.
2: Congratulations!
3: Thank you so much.
0: Oh, I love that moment. Hey, if you missed out on the cash, we do have family passes to the Royal Adelaide Show, plus tickets to Ben and Liam's Haunted House tomorrow morning from 6 on Kiss 102.3. Damn, I wish I was your lover. Sophie B. Hawkins plays now. Nothing but 90s.

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1: 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Thank you.

0: are your home of the 90s, but Kiss 102.3 also has your family passes to the Royal Adelaide Show. 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
1: Oh, maybe about 8 years old, and it was the Mad Mouse. It was very scary when it went to the end, and you think that you're going to fall off, but then it just turns straight away.
0: And who do you want the tickets for now? Who you want to take?
1: I have three girls, so I'll take them.
0: Lovely. And what's their favourite thing about the show? What do they look forward to the most?
1: The show bags.
0: Now, my kids are allowed to get two, one novelty one and one food one. But then I see people with like 20 show bags. Are you strict or are you like free for all?
1: I also do one novelty and one food chocolate lolly one.
0: The only thing about that is it takes them so long to choose because they really want to get it right.
1: So we're in the pavilion walking around just to make sure that they've got the right choice.
0: I know, and then they go back and have another look at the, you know, the Milko one and they count how many are in there, but I love that.
1: Yeah. Yeah.
0: Well, I have got that family pass for you and also a pass to Ben and Liam's haunted house thanks to Hollywood Horrors as well.
1: Amazing. Amazing.
0: I have another family pass to give away after two on Kiss 102.3. We're doing nothing but the 90s.
2: Ben and Liam in the morning. Come
3: out and play. Here's what you missed.
4: Ben, it was census on Tuesday. Have you done it?
5: Nope. Didn't have time.
4: I didn't do it either.
5: Whatever.
4: Yeah. Producer Belle, have you done the census?
6: Of course I've done the census. Nerd. I did it last night.
4: You're sitting on the front of the bus. We're at the back of the bus smoking.
5: And I bet you answered all the questions truthfully.
6: Legally, obviously I did. And please don't encourage people not to.
4: Unless you're a rebel. I've got to scrunch up a bit of paper and I'm going to have to throw it at the back of your head.
6: No, hey, don't. You have a responsibility as a broadcaster.
5: Are you saying, Bella?
4: Maz in newsroom. Front of the bus or back of the bus?
6: I did it like a week ago.
4: Front of the bus.
6: Oh, can you stop throwing things and can you put your lightsaber away? Like, please.
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0: he's coming after two. I want you to crank these next two. I don't care if you're in the office where you are, you need to crank Dr. Jones. If you've got it in your ears on iHeartRadio, turn up the volume on your headphones. Aqua Dr. Jones. And run, DMC. It's like that. Plays after two. I do nuts of the 90s. I better turn it down so you can hear me. On Kiss 102.3.
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12: Good afternoon, Adelaide. Beck Morse joining you from the 90s. And I'm never coming back. Emma, are you loving it?
13: Absolutely vibing the 90s, guys. Keep them going.
12: Yeah, I'm like partying at the Big Ticket, at the Royal, the Ed, the Norwood. It's all coming back to me as we do nothing but 90s. Monday to Friday this week, 9 till 3. Dr. Jones, Aqua. Oh, they've just split up, Aqua too. It plays now nothing but 90s.

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1: 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Well, this morning it went off and it was worth $5,000.
3: Jamie, what is your guess?
4: Woolworths barbecue chicken. The bottom of it is all the congealed grossness. 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
5: You said you listened on the way to school. 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
3: Jamie?
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3: You've won $5,000!
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0: 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Now, I've got a family pass plus tickets to Ben and Liam's Haunted House, thanks to Hollywood Horrors.
1: Hi, it's Luke from Taparoo. I'm loving all the 90s on KISS 102.3. 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It's my favourite jam. Thanks.

0: 1023 is home of your 90s hits, also home of your show tickets. I have a family pass to the Royal Adelaide Show and a family pass to Ben and Liam's Haunted House, thanks to Hollywood Horrors. Let's go to Felicity in Seaford. Felicity, do you have any favourite show memories from the 90s?
1: Oh, I haven't been to the Adelaide Show, actually. I'm from Townsville, so I've moved down here just recently.
0: You've never been to the Royal Adelaide Show?
1: Never.
0: Oh, what a treat you are in for. Did you go to like the Echo in Brisbane or?
1: Never, no, because I lived right up in top where Townsville is. We had a Townsville show, but it would be nowhere near to what it would be down here, I'm assuming.
0: No disrespect to Townsville, but yeah, we would, I'm trying to think of a delicate way to say it. Yes, you're going to love it. Who are you going to take with you?
1: I've either got one daughter with three boys or one daughter with two girls.
0: Oh, okay. Not sure how you're going to do that, Felicity, but the tickets are yours. I'm so glad that you're going to experience the Royal Adelaide Show for the first time, thanks to us. 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
1: How do I get them? You send them through?
0: Yep. I'm going to get your details.
1: Awesome.
0: Felicity and I can sort that out off air. Your next chance to get a hold of those Royal Adelaide Show tickets with Ben and Liam from 9 tomorrow on Kiss 102.3.
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4: 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Producer Belle, have you done the census?
6: 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Nerd. 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
6: 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You have a responsibility as a broadcaster.
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0: 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I remember thinking that song was so embarrassing. Nothing but 90s.
1: Hi, Liz from Welland, and I'm loving listening to the 90s. Could I request Would I Lie to You by Charles and Eddie? Thank you.
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0: the Bananas on Kiss 102.3. Smallsies up next. You know Smallsies now on Kiss. Today from 3 on the Smallsies Show, he's got free tickets to see Post Malone live in Australia. And I'm out of here. Burjo's back Monday. It's been my absolute joy to keep you company through nothing but 90s. I'll catch you soon. Take care. Bye.
1: Phone Alone is a game where we guess if you're in the car with somebody else or just putting on a voice. Last week, Kylie was amazing.
2: Who are you in the car with?
3: My son, Seth.
1: G'day, Seth.
3: Yeah, how are you?
2: Pretty good, Seth. Where are you and Mum off to?
3: Just been up to have a look at a camper van. It's on the waterfront.
2: There was no hesitation.
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13: Adelaide traffic. Afternoon at Henley Beach. Traffic lights are due to a blackout. Henley Beach Road near Cudmore Terrace, Virginia. Roads closed due to works. Penfield Road near Ranger Road and Heathsleep Road. And Kilkenny got those urgent telecommunication works still going. David Terrace near Kilkenny Road. 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Low tonight at 10, tomorrow 17. Right now it's 14. That's KISS Traffic and Weather together. 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
14: 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There's a man from Australia. This man, he is enthusiasm on 2 feet.
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0: Yes, we're on. Hello, everybody. Welcome to your Wednesday afternoon. Smallsy here. Smallsy's show is live. Producer Zach is here. G's in the phone room. Hello, everybody.
1: Hello.
0: All present and accounted for.
2: We are.
0: Thank you. Hey, I know we've got to keep a little bit of mystery and we can't start the show by telling everybody the big news, but as collectively as a team, did we not have the greatest day today?
2: We had a pretty good afternoon, yeah.
1: Such a good afternoon.
0: Did you, and I noticed you fake tan for it too.
1: Yeah, just the face because it's winter, but I put some effort in.
0: Yeah, we got to hang out with Callum Turner earlier. That's going to be on the show tomorrow?
2: Tomorrow afternoon, this time, yeah.
0: Yeah, Callum Turner is in the country at the moment. He's got a new movie out. Obviously, some of the press are calling him Mr. Dua Lipa. I feel like that's a little dismissive of his talent. He's more than just Dua Lipa's husband. He's an actor. He's meant to be the new James Bond as well. Anyway, we got to hang out with him earlier today, and fair to say, I've got a crush. A bit. How defined was his chiseled jaw?
1: Yeah, he's pretty handsome.
0: I think it's in moments like that that I realised I did not do well in the gene pool. You know, like I just looked at him when I was standing next to him going,
1: No, but he's like top 1%. You could be like in the...
0: What does that make me?
1: In like the 60,
0: 70. Yeah, I'm in that bell curve? I'm like dead set in the middle of the bell curve. Probably towards the bottom end of the bell curve. Hey. He, though, he wasn't like just a tall drink of water, I think they say. Mm. Don't they?
2: I wish I was taller. That's what I learned from that. Yeah. He had a real presence.
0: He did. He also was very... I'm not sure why we're discussing this man so much. Anyway, that was our day. We had a fun day. And so sadly, here we are looking at us three uggos, and that's all that's us is here today. This afternoon, though, we've got a music... Would you fair to say musical icon is joining us here on the show?
2: Queen.
0: I'm going to say musical icon. And random fact for you, I did not know this, but this musical icon is also married to Nelly. Ashanti's going to be on the show. She's going to be coming back to Australia on tour later this year. Nothing but bangers, seriously. You look at her catalogue and you go, hit, hit, hit. She got two Guinness World Records. Is that two Guinness World Records?
2: She does.
0: She got a star on the Hollywood Walk of Fame, and now she gets to finally add the final feather to her cap, appearing on the Smallsy Show. Ashanti is going to be here very soon. Speaking of people coming on tour, Noah Kahan is going to be coming on tour. Oh, no, it's not Noah Kahan. We got Post Malone.
2: Post Malone tickets.
0: Why am I thinking Noah Kahan?
1: We've been doing Noah in nights.
0: Oh, thank you.
1: We just have so many tickets.
0: Post Malone tickets coming up again this afternoon. What?
2: I mean, it was written in front of you and you just
1: I wrote it like
2: up.
1: Three times there.
0: Yeah, I don't. You know I don't read.
2: He's distracted with Callum Turner still.
0: Post Malone tickets are coming up on the show 3:45. Teddy Swims, Mr. Know-It-All, kicking us off right now here at KISS.

0: There is Taylor for you. That is It Over Now? Smallsy Show. Thanks to Chemist Warehouse for a Wednesday afternoon. Post Malone tickets are coming up. Ashanti is going to be here on the show this afternoon as well. Getting you home for a Wednesday right now. Let's get you across the big celeb stories of the day. We call it the Hot Minute.
1: Smallsy's Hot Minute. I got
0: breaking news. Now, can you believe I've got an update for you on the Princess Diaries?
2: News I wasn't expecting today.
0: You guys are going to have to help me out through this, because when it comes to the Princess Diaries, it won't surprise anyone to learn I have not seen any of them. So this is a story you'll
2: have to... How many have there been so far?
0: Well, I think two.
2: Okay. You know that much.
0: I know that. All right, let's start with...
3: Wednesday Addams. It is an honor.
4: My name is Jenna Ortega.
0: Yeah, you're going to see this story floating about. Jenna Ortega, following those major concerns... around Ariana Grande and her physical appearance over the last couple of weeks. This time, fans are worried about Jenna. Now, obviously, she plays, well, most famous for playing Wednesday Addams in the Netflix series Wednesday. She's today done or has released an interview she did with Esquire. It's gaining attention, but for the wrong reasons, because people are concerned about how thin she is. She was always very tiny.
2: Yeah.
0: Okay. Now, dare I say it, she looks gaunt. This is, and not only does she look gaunt, she's asked a question about when she was a child actor, and people are very concerned about the answer she gave, basically revealing that she sort of semi-starved herself. Have a listen.
5: As a child, I was so grateful and so excited to be there that my game face was on. I wasn't asking for a sip of water. I would go all day without eating, drinking, whatever, because I wanted so badly to not be in the way of anybody that, like, maybe that was my mistake, was, like, not actually looking after myself.
0: Yeah, it is bringing up, I guess, concerns people now have. Seeing these stars who are literally evaporating in front of our eyes. Like, do you say something? Do you not comment on somebody's body?
2: Well, that's what we've been talking about with Ariana.
0: Yeah, I can't imagine what it would be like to be a parent, particularly like, because a lot of kids enjoyed watching Wednesday, right?
2: Yeah.
0: Jenna, and then talking to kids about, hey, I don't know if she looks healthy, but then maybe she is healthy. You don't know these things, right? But you have to explain that, hey, that is not normal. But haven't we just lived through a time where if someone is larger, you're not supposed to comment on their body, because how dare you make a comment on their appearance, when, in fact, if you're too big, that's not good for your health either. But that was, like, vetoed out. That was a no-go area. You couldn't talk about somebody's large body weight, but we're happily able to talk about someone being too skinny.
2: Mm.
0: I just think we just need to get back to this sort of, like, zeroed out and go healthy. You got to be healthy. And yes, you can be too skinny, but yes, you can simultaneously be too fat. And anyway, that's that. If you see the photos, you'll know what I'm talking about. Now, help me out with this one with the Princess Diaries.
6: I am Queen of Genovia.
7: Whoa, whoa.
6: And you are Princess.
7: Shut up.
0: Now, see, because in my head, Princess Diaries, I very much confuse with that Vanessa Hudgens Netflix movie. What was that called?
2: Oh, The Princess Switch.
0: The Princess Switch.
8: That's a slap in the face to The Princess Diaries. I'll say it.
0: Anne Hathaway, famously, she's the princess, is that correct?
2: Correct.
0: Julie Andrews, she old, right? But she was the, was she the queen?
2: Yes.
0: And the queen, help me, what was this movie about?
8: It was basically about Anne Hathaway's character not realizing or growing up without knowing that she was a princess and born into royalty.
0: Okay. Well, I've got sad news for you. Apparently they're working on the third Princess Diaries, but Julie Andrews has confirmed that she's now 90. She will not be appearing, which is that sad for the franchise?
8: Devastating. She was so good.
0: Was she?
8: Yeah.
0: Anyway, there you go. The script apparently is also finalised. I swear I asked Anne Hathaway about this like 7 years ago, and she said that they were almost finished. Yeah, they clearly haven't started. have not started. And while we're speaking of movies,
1: please welcome.
4: Hi, I'm Callum Turner.
0: You know, some people are calling Callum Turner Mr. Dua Lipa. I think that's dismissive to a man. I think that undermines what he brings to the table. He's not just someone's handbag. He is, in fact, he's his own independent person. Callum Turner, he's touched down in Australia. He walked the red carpet last night in Sydney for the Australian premiere of his new rom-com movie called One Night Only, where, this is a wild concept, one night only of the year, single people are allowed to sleep together. So if you're not married, every other night of the year, you have to abstain from sex.
2: It's illegal.
0: It's illegal to... It's almost like your life, Georgie. It's almost... You know what? It's actually you. You would... This is your life. You count down to the one night of the year that you make love. This movie, you'd love. You'd love this movie.
8: Do you want me to work for you or do you want me to leave? Say sorry.
0: No, I apologize for sharing.
8: And you're not wrong. You don't have to broadcast it.
0: Hey, at least I took you to meet him today. Say thank you.
8: You're not getting a thank say you right
0: thank,
8: now.
0: Say Smallsy, thank you thanks. For letting me come and eyes on Mr. Callum.
8: It was my job to be there.
0: Yeah, okay. But you didn't do much. Oh, no, you did help me out. I'll reveal. You helped me out. He's going to be here on the show tomorrow afternoon. The movie's out tomorrow as well.
2: Yes.
0: One night. It's a good rom. You know what? It's a good rom-com, and we don't make enough rom-coms anymore. There's a lot of Spider-Man movies, a lot of cartoon, comic book stuff. Not enough good rom-coms, and it's getting 5 popcorns from me. And I apologise for bringing up your dating life on the air.
8: Whatever.
0: Again and again. Right now, Ariana Grande, Hate That I Made You Love Me, a kiss.

0: Murray right here at Kiss for a Wednesday arvo. Hey, coming up, Post Malone, free tickets to win. Ashanti is joining the show next. That's going to be fun.
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3: Afternoon at Mawson Lakes. Got a smash on the Salisbury Highway to Hildersmith Road. Really big delays through there at the moment. Henley Beach traffic lights out due to a blackout. Henley Beach Road near Cudmore Terrace and Kilkenny. Urgent telecommunication works on David Terrace near Kilkenny Road. 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Kiss Cars low tonight at 10. Tomorrow showers at 17. Right now it's 13. That's Kiss Traffic and Weather together. Ben and Liam are back in breakfast weekdays from 6 on Kiss
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0: Derry Samba. That is 12 to 12. This is the Smallsy Show right here on KISS. Hey, coming up two songs away, tickets to Post Malone are up for grabs. This afternoon, we got ourselves a Grammy Award-winning singer, songwriter, author, actress. She's going to be coming on tour with the Ashanti Rock With You tour here in Australia in November. 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Ashanti, she's on Zoom. Hi.
1: Nice to meet you.
0: Look at you. You're a glamour, Ashanti.
1: Well, thank you, Smallsy.
0: did you wake up looking like that? Or, I mean, we're sort of the same age and I don't want to make us sound old, but it doesn't come as naturally for me as it used to.
1: Smallsy, I did not wake up like this, darling. I woke up with a bonnet on.
0: Hey, well, wonderful to see you. I'm sure you know, Australia, we have loved you for literally years.
1: Oh, thank you. And I absolutely love Australia. I have the best time. Every time I come to Australia, it is a huge party. I love it.
0: Yeah, well, we're going to talk about the tour in just a second. Let's officially roll the opener and get you on.
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0: Now, you are coming back in November, and we're going to talk about that in just a second. But we've got so much to catch up on, because I didn't know you got married to Nelly and had a baby and started a YouTube series. Like, you're so busy.
1: Yeah, it's a lot going on. You know, mom, wife, career, balancing all of that out. You know, it's a job, but it's a beautiful job. You know, yeah. I'm very blessed.
0: Say, let's flash back to like the early noughties, right? It's crazy to think that we are literally almost the same age, and I was watching you as a teen or whatever and going, oh, this is so cool. And you're literally like almost the same age living it. I can't even begin to imagine what that would have been like. Do you love it more now the older you get? Because I look back on those days and I go, I wish I was a bit more present in the moment, because stuff happens so quickly and you don't appreciate things sort of the way you do the older you get, and it gives you a bit of perspective.
1: Yeah, I would definitely say I appreciate things way more now. You know what I mean? Like just coming in and, you know, very, very humbly gaining so much success. It's kind of like, you know, when I first found out, like, my numbers and all these things that were happening on my first album, I'm like, is this good? Like, are these numbers good? I'm not sure what's happening here. And then to find out all of the things that we've done and accomplished was an amazing thing. So I kind of started to appreciate it way more later. You know what I mean? Because when you look at how much it's changed and how the technology has changed and sonics have changed and record labels have changed and the consumption of music has changed, you know, it's very different, you know? So I absolutely appreciate it a lot more now.
0: I also say this like to the kids of today, right? And I don't mean that like facetiously, but to the kids, I'm like, for you to have been like a famous pop star artist in the early, like late 90s, early noughties, it required a whole different level of your music having to connect, right? So like now instantaneously you can put out a song and you could go straight to number one and everyone's interconnected. But like back in the day, like to sell shows out in Australia, you'd have to have your song being played. People would be having to physically go to the shops to buy the record. Fans would wake up at like 6 a.m. in the morning and line up at like a Ticketmaster or whatever to buy tickets to get front row at the show. None of this doing it at home. I actually think it was harder to be famous 20 years ago than it is to be famous today.
1: Oh, absolutely. Absolutely. From touring to merch to, like you said, standing online and doing in stores and going to the radio stations. You had to physically travel to all the radio stations in that city if you were performing. Like, it was a lot to do. So it was a lot harder.
0: And we absolutely loved this song here in Australia. Ashanti, coming down under. We'll chat more in a second. Let's do Foolish right now here at Kiss.

0: See that live. Shanti going to be here in November. She's on the air with us, a kiss.
1: Hey, this is Ashanti.
0: Hey, we started this by saying you have the YouTube thing with you and Nelly, right?
1: It's actually not a YouTube thing. We have a show on Peacock NBC.
0: Oh!
1: You can catch some of it on YouTube, but the show is really on NBC Peacock.
0: Oh, okay. So we don't have Peacock here in Australia. So we're still a long way from everywhere. Don't you worry. Nothing's changed here in Australia. We still don't have everything, okay?
1: Okay.
0: Is it like, for people who haven't seen it, is it like documentary? Is it like fly on the wall? What does it cover off?
1: It covers off a little bit of everything. You know, it's called We Belong Together, and it's basically us just sharing our lives with our fans. You know what I mean? Just as a married couple and two stars, raising a two-year-old toddler and balancing love and career and all the stuff in between. You know what I mean? And it's awesome. It's been amazing. The reaction has been incredible. It comes on, let me see, 7 Bravo.
0: Hello. I love that you've got someone there with you. 7 Bravo here in Australia. Okay, there we go. Now that's where we can see it. Okay. So, all right. So it covers off everything. Do we have fights in it? What sort of couple are we? Do we air the dirty laundry or do we keep that stuff?
1: Smallzy, you better tune in and find out, Smallzy.
0: Okay. Okay, cool. Like, but also, please, I want to know, like, how celebrity are you two? Like, do you not know how the kitchen works, or are you guys pretty good there?
1: I'm awesome in the kitchen.
0: Okay.
1: My husband, not so much.
0: Are you going to be filming when you come to Australia? I don't know. Like, are you going to bring the cameras along? Is the baby, is Nelly, and everyone going to come for it? It's a long way to be away from the family.
1: Definitely a long way to be away from the family. So KK will definitely be with me. We are actually on the hunt to find Bluey, because I heard Bluey is the main headquarters in Australia. So we're on the hunt.
0: This is wild that you just mentioned Bluey. Like, does your baby love Bluey?
1: Yes, loves Bluey, yes. So we are on the hunt.
0: Do you have any understanding about anything that's happening in that show, or are you just watching it going, why are these dogs talking? Like, this is so weird.
1: Bingo and mom and dad. Like, I know what goes on. The cousin that be on FaceTime, Muffin.
0: Yeah.
1: I know.
0: You know, you're blowing my mind, Ashanti. You're blowing my mind. Well, hey, I hope you meet Bingo when you're here. That would be great. Bluey too, you know.
1: Yes.
0: I think there's also... Never mind. I was going to talk too much about Bluey there, and I was like, you know what? She doesn't need to hear this. She could see it for herself when she's here. You're going to be playing shows in November across Perth, Melbourne, Sydney, and Brisbane. Congratulations on everything. It's so exciting to talk to you, and we can't wait to have you here in Oz.
1: Thank you so much. Smallzy.

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2: Couple of bingles causing delays this arvo. One at Parkside, it's on Greenhill Road near Jaffrey Street. Really big delays through there. More delays with a smash at Morse Lakes, the Salisbury Highway to Ellesmith Road. Very slow through there. And sluggish to it, Henley Beach. Took up the lights on the blink there. Henley Beach Road in Cuddle Hills. Camera, Ellowen Avenue, Mitchell Park. 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Kisscast low tonight of 8, tomorrow 17. Right now it's 13. That's Kiss Traffic and Weather together. 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
17: All right, I said 3:45, so let's do it. Tickets to Post Malone. He is coming to town with Don Toliver in October. You could be there. 13 1065. Call right now. We're playing the game Small Zagoris straight after Ella Langley.

0: Oh, I like that. New for Cat's Eye, it's called Animal, right here in the Smallsy Show on KISS. Let's do these Post Malone tickets.
1: It's Smalls Agouri!
0: Well, every day this week, tickets to the hottest shows coming to town today. It's Post Malone and his big ass world tour.
2: Yes.
0: He'll be here in October. Hannah, welcome to the show.
3: Hi, Smallsy.
0: Tell me about yourself before we start. What do you do?
3: I'm a teacher.
0: Oh, hello.
3: Primary school teacher.
0: Tapped out already, 10 to 4 on a Wednesday. cheeky.
3: Of course.
0: I love that. Hey, level with me for a second, because I know your teachers work hard, okay? I get it. You know, but, like, 12 weeks holiday a year is incredible.
3: It is pretty good.
0: Yeah, I was gonna say, because, like, you know, and then you get those pupil-free days. Because, like, I don't want to say hello to the corporate world, but... You know, the corporate world, you're off on holidays. You got to do your check your emails before you go back to work on Monday so you know what's happening. You teachers have got it great. You take your 2 weeks off and then, we're not working on the first day back. We're going to have the kids, we're going to have the kids away just so I can do some admin. You know what I'm saying?
3: It is pretty good. Okay, great. Pretty good.
0: Hannah, thank you for your service. Thank you. Someone's got to enjoy the good life.
3: Thank you.
0: Let's do these tickets to Post Malone. We're about to give you a letter. I'm going to put 15 seconds on the clock. Your answers all have to start with the letter that I give you. Does that make sense?
3: Okay. Yeah.
0: Okay, let's go. First letter today is M. M for Mary.
3: You ready? M for mouse. For Mary.
0: Mouse,
3: cool.
0: Yep, that's it. Time starts. Give me a celebrity.
3: Marilyn Monroe.
0: A fruit.
3: Pass.
0: Something you'd find in an ocean.
3: Oh my gosh, pass.
0: A country.
3: Massachusetts. Oh, no, pass.
0: Yeah, a TV show. Ooh.
3: Oh my goodness, Married at First Sight.
0: Yeah, that's good, but hey, what grade do you teach, just so I know?
3: Oh my gosh, you won.
0: Okay, that's fine, that's fine. That's fine, we're doing no long-term damage there, Hannah. Well, that was could be the worst we've had so far this week. That could be the worst. We've had so far this week. Sorry. Thank you for playing. You know, I'll give you a consolation prize because I did give her a rough time about 12 weeks holidays. Hold on. Hey, Nikita.
4: Hello. I'm back.
0: You're back? Oh, did you play earlier this week? Did you?
4: I did, yes.
0: How did you? Oh, clearly. Did you win or lose earlier this week?
4: No, I lost, but I'm going to win today.
0: Okay, here we go. Let's get your letter. Did I ask you what you do for work earlier this week?
4: No.
0: What do you do?
4: I admin for a civil construction company.
0: You don't get 12 weeks holidays, do you? Nah.
4: No, it's good. I love it.
0: That's great. Hey, your letter is S for Sam. Are you ready?
4: Yeah.
0: Here we go. Time starts now. A celebrity.
4: Selena Gomez.
0: A fruit.
4: Strawberry.
0: Yes, something you'd find in the ocean.
4: Seahorse.
0: A country.
4: Spain.
0: Yeah, a TV show.
4: Stranger Things.
0: She has bloody well done it. Wow.
4: Oh, my God. I'm screaming inside.
0: Nikita, congratulations. You bloody
4: Thank
0: well.
4: Thank you.
0: You did it, and I reckon you did it with time to spare as well.
4: Look out. I was so bad yesterday, but I made up for it for today.
0: You are going to Post Malone's Big Ass World Tour with special guest Don Toliver. He's in Australia in October. Tickets on sale now, livenation.com.au. It's going to be a really great show.
4: I'm so excited. Thank you so much, Smallsy.
0: Good on you, Nikita. By the way, hey, I saw a photo of Post Malone the other day. He must be on the Ozempic. I mean, and I mean that with an absolute, like, that's a compliment. He was standing next to Big Bird on Sesame Street. I swear, Nikita, he has evaporated. He's half the size. No, he looks great. He's half the size.
4: I love that for him.
0: You know what? I love that for him too. Does anyone know how to get me some bootleg Ozempic? Because I know someone who might take some. Hey, Nikita, enjoy the show, all right?
4: Thank you so much.
0: Thanks for listening. Hey, more tickets to go tomorrow afternoon. Who are we going to choose tomorrow? What are we going to do?
2: Oh, Jason Derulo, I think.
0: Okay, Jason Derulo in the show tomorrow. Tonight, Noah Kahan tickets. Oh, also tomorrow here in the Smallsy Show, Callum Turner. He's going to be taking over the show. He's got his brand new movie out tomorrow too called One Night Only.

0: I did, and please don't encourage people not to.
1: Unless you're a rebel. I've got scrunched up a bit of paper, and I'm going to have to throw it at the back of your head.
0: No, hey, don't. You have a responsibility as a broadcaster.
2: You saying, Bella?
1: Naz in newsroom. 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
1: Front of the bus.
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2: Now.
1: Hey, I'm Erin Roan. Safe Work SA is investigating following the death of a person in a workplace incident in the Adelaide Hills. Ambulance crews called to Charleston this morning on a site owned by the local council. Council says thoughts are with all those affected. After a decades-long legal battle, Guy Sebastian's former manager has admitted to stealing from the Star. Titus Day releasing a statement today admitting there were many instances where he failed to pass money on to the Australian Idol Star. The pair have reached a confidential settlement in their civil case. Day was jailed for embezzlement in 2022 but freed on appeal. A teenage driver is due in court after he was allegedly busted doing burnouts in Adelaide's north just hours after the vehicle was defected by police. The 18-year-old has been hit with a string of offences after the incident in Enfield. Police are appealing for public assistance to locate two vintage Holdens nicked from the outskirts of Adelaide. The Commodores from 1982 and 86 were allegedly taken from a garage in Virginia yesterday morning. And in Kiss celebrity news, one of the stars of The Princess Diaries confirms she is wrapping up her role. More on that in a sec.
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1: Hollywood icon Julie Andrews has confirmed she won't reprise her role as Queen Clarice Rinaldi in the third installment of The Princess Diaries. The 90-year-old says the story is slightly different this time around and it's time for it to continue with Anne Hathaway's character Princess Mia instead. The veteran says in any case it is too late for her to change her mind. Your sports check is up in a sec.
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1: In sport, Adelaide's Taylor Walker appears on track to face the Dockers on Friday night, spotted on the plane to WA. That's despite initial plans to rest him for this match ahead of his retirement at season's end, while Port Adelaide will train under lights tonight ahead of Saturday's home game with the Demons. The Kiss Cast up next.
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1: The Kiss Cast showers hanging around for the rest of the day today. Cloudy tomorrow with a chance of a shower or two there as well. Tops of 17 degrees. Right now, 13 degrees in the city, and all week we are playing nothing but the 90s hits you love. 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

0: Yes, I hope you're having a wonderful drive home. I tell you who's not having a wonderful drive home, Woods. The birds. The birds in the world at the moment. Bird flu. It's a thing.
1: It's a real problem.
0: It's a real problem at the moment. There are birds that are getting culled all over the world because they're sick.
1: Shocking. Really shocking. I actually just read a report saying there's no poultry at the Melbourne show. So it really, it's impacting
0: everyone.
1: Right? But
0: also,
1: shuttlecock prices.
0: Yes.
1: They're going up.
0: Yes.
1: Obviously, shuttlecocks, bird feathers are used to make shuttlecocks.
0: Yes.
1: There's a shortage of shuttlecocks.
0: Yes.
1: And as I said yesterday on the show, there is a chance to make money here. There is a chance to make money. So, yes, today I bought a lot of shuttlecocks. I don't know how much I have to say right now. I'll talk more about it later in the show.
0: Mm.
1: And you can find out, have I managed to already turn around increase cash within 24 hours?
0: This could be one of the dumbest things we've ever done.
1: Okay, well, you won't enjoy any of the profits.
0: I think I'll enjoy it either way, because I imagine you bought the shuttlecocks without collecting business card.
1: That is, yes.
0: Because I am already invested.
1: Yeah, you are. Fair enough.
0: Yeah, no, thanks. But one thing I did enjoy yesterday, I think you called it a badminton store called Badminton Click.
1: Yes.
0: Yesterday.
1: Great store.
0: To buy the shuttlecocks, or at least to inquire.
1: Yeah.
0: And one of the great things I love about doing anything, people don't know this about you, but you have awful hearing for someone who works in radio.
1: Not a good combination.
0: And I really love it. And anyway, one of my favourite things ever is when people answer the phone with a name and you always try and repeat their name.
1: I want to get it
0: to
1: right.
0: To make them feel good
1: I
0: about themselves.
1: Want to get it right.
0: Anyway, butchered it when you called. The woman answered the phone and said, "Hello, Badminton Click," which is the name of the store.
1: It didn't sound like that.
0: Anyway, this is what you said.
2: Hi, this is Badminton Click.
1: Hi, did you say your name is Mountain Cook?
2: This is Badminton Click.
1: Oh, Badminton Click. Yes, that is the store I'm trying to call. Mountain Cook. Mountain Cook sounds exotic, doesn't it?
0: Hello, did you say your name was Mountain Cook? Oh, that's just the little wins, guys. It's the little wins on a Wednesday. I tell you what, I hope you're having a great drive home. It is Will and Woody. Strange sentence, but find out what Miranda Kerr's 15-year-old boy does with his girlfriend. Oh, yeah. For Will and Woody. Snoop.

0: Phil and Woody for Snooze. I hope you're having a wonderful Wednesday afternoon, Woodrow. I would love to hear from people right now, a little bit of honesty on 131065. You can also text us 0429 131065 with lies you told your parents, which in hindsight, you realize they knew you were lying.
1: Oh, sure.
0: So you think you're pulling the wool over their eyes at the time. You think you've nailed it. It's like when I ask my daughter if she had the cookie that was on the bench and she says no.
1: Oh, sure. Yeah,
0: and I'm
1: yeah,
0: like,
1: yeah.
0: No worries. But there was a cookie on the bench and no one else is claiming ownership. So I think we all know. That's small scale. Yeah, that's sure. Small scale. On the other hand, my partner Sam, and this is a big no-no, but she grew up in Europe and, you know, from a checkered past. But She's come good, though. She really has. But she was, when she used to smoke
1: shocking.
0: As a teenager.
1: Shocking.
0: She was smoking
1: shocking
0: as a teenager.
1: As a teenager, yeah. Whoa.
0: She was a child star. All sorts of issues.
1: Yeah,
0: anyway,
1: sure.
0: So she was smoking as a teenager. Lots of issues, don't laugh. Shocking. She used to smoke. But when she would go out for a cigarette, she would tell her parents, I'm just going to walk the dog.
1: Brilliant.
0: Do a lap of the block with the dog while smoking and then come back in, chuck a mint in her mouth and just be like, wow, what a lovely walk.
1: Would she do the kitchen glove?
0: No.
1: I never smoked, but kitchen glove and tweezers was always
0: interesting. No, she put the spray jacket on. Have a cigarette, walk in the block, and then come back in, put a bit of chewy in her mouth and go, God, lovely day out there. And she lived with them for 10 years during this and she thought the whole time that they had no idea.
1: You got to put in more effort. I had a friend of mine who used to have a change of clothes in his car.
0: Is that
1: so
0: right?
1: So he would, again, smoking, shocking habit, and I don't condone it at all, but yeah, he would literally get changed into a new outfit.
0: That's a lot of effort.
1: Yeah, and he had the kitchen glove in the car as well.
0: I on a non-smoking tangent, because we'd love to hear these
1: calls
0: as well.
1: Yeah.
0: On 131065, I don't condone smoking at all.
1: Great word.
0: 131065, if you've got lies you told your parents. I used to ask my mum for money for a train ticket.
1: Oh, yeah, classic.
0: And it would always be like, can I get one of those, like, enough money to get a 10-trip pass?
1: Yeah.
0: Which is, you know, $50, right? So I'd be like, I'm going to need, by the way, it was 20.
1: Yeah, nice, yeah.
0: And I would ask for that at least once a week.
1: Yeah,
0: and she knew.
1: Yeah.
0: And but the thing was, she also caught the train. So she knew exactly how much it was.
1: Yeah.
0: But I just thought it was crafty. Crafty as all hell. And many years later on, everyone's like, she just wanted to give you some money.
1: I could have
0: just asked her. Yeah. Now, the reason we're talking about this, I should say, 131065, lies that you told your parents. My Miranda Kerr, our Miranda Kerr, guys.
1: Yeah.
0: National treasure.
1: Australia.
0: She was on some podcast. God, sure. Who knows what it was about. Fiber and skincare, I imagine. Anyway, here she is talking with some other influencer about health and children. And
2: my teenager, who's 15, actually really enjoys it so much that he introduced it to his girlfriend.
0: Sorry, I'll jump. I didn't get enough context there.
1: That's right.
0: They're not talking about smoking. They're actually talking about meditating.
1: Oh, there you go.
0: Yeah, it's a health podcast. So she is talking about the fact that her son really got into meditation. Here we go.
2: And my teenager, who's 15, actually really enjoys it so much that he introduced it to his girlfriend.
3: Wow.
2: And his girlfriend introduced it to a group of her friends. And now they collectively meditate together.
3: What?
2: Yeah.
3: That's amazing.
0: Losers.
1: Great pod.
0: Oh, God. And look, by the way, this is coming from, I meditate for half an hour every day. It's changed my life, 100%.
1: Sure,
0: but
1: sure.
0: I wasn't. With my 15-year-old girlfriend.
1: Yeah, sure. No one's meditating under 18. There's just no way.
0: No 15-year-old boy. And I'm sorry. I mean, I don't want to disrespect Miranda's parenting. I'm sure she's doing a wonderful job.
1: Yeah.
0: But your son is lying to you.
1: Yeah. What do you think they're actually doing?
0: Well, cards, I hear, is big with the kids at the moment. Cards, Tazos, I think they might be back, and yo-yos. I imagine that's what they're doing one-on-one.
1: Oh,
0: but I know I would say that to... I would say anything to my parents to be like, excuse me, can I have a girl over for the afternoon and we can just hang out one-on-one? Like,
1: yeah.
0: But of course I'm not going to say we're going to be kissing.
1: Of course, no way.
0: Awkward.
1: I used to say to mum that I was just going for a run. I did this regularly because my girlfriend at the time was in running distance. So she would let me know if her parents were out and I would go, I'm going to go for a run, mum and dad. But I used to go for these runs, really? And I'd run, I'd come back, and it would be legit, because I'd be puffing. I've had to run home from her house, right?
0: Yeah.
1: But
0: then mum would always. Did she live?
1: So it was a suburb over, right?
0: Say, you'd run 20 k's away.
1: Mum would go like, "Wow, big run! You've been gone for 4.5 hours." So she was like, "Are you running a marathon like every night?" Like, obviously, she knew.
0: What a big run! All right. Lies you told your parents. I think we can have a laugh about them now because they obviously saw through them. 131065 is the phone number. Or text us 0429 131065. It's Will and Woody. We'll do it up next. Kiss.

0: for Snooze. Hope you're having a wonderful drive home. Hey, we're talking lies that you told your parents on 13 1065. Bit of hindsight here. I think it's nice to realize they always knew that you were lying. No, I mean, I there's just so many that come back to me now. Like when mum and dad would go away and they'd be like, don't drive our car, and be like, no worries. And then me and my brothers, I remember, would always go outside and try and take a mental image of where the cars were so that we parked them back in the same spot.
1: Check the petrol
0: but
1: as well.
0: Yeah, we checked the petrol, yeah, but it was, it's so obvious.
1: Yeah, it was. Yeah.
0: Nadia on 13 1065, what lie did you tell your parents?
2: So I used to wag school a lot, and my mum, who never spoke English or read in English, we used to get the truant notes, so we had to get our parents to sign, and I used to tell her that they were excursion notes. And eventually she kind of, came on to, that's a lot of excursions you're going on. So then she gave it to my dad, who spoke perfect English, read perfect English, and then I got caught out of that way.
0: Yeah, that would have, wow. Good on you, Nadia. We've got Alyssa who's called here. I feel like pulling the wool over your parents' eyes when English is a second language is like stealing candy from a baby. For people that grew up in that house, that must have been a great moment where you're like, mum and dad don't even know what I'm talking
1: Needing
0: about.
1: Needing to translate parent-teacher interviews would be amazing. Just be like, no idea. They are literally just saying how incredible I am.
0: No idea.
1: Yeah.
0: Alyssa, 131065. What lie did you tell your parents?
3: Yeah, so while I was still living at home, I went to a party and mum got the call at about midnight saying, hey, you need to come pick Alyssa up. She's been sick. And the next day, she was really angry and she's like, how many did you have to drink? And I told her I only had two drinks, which really backfired on me because then anywhere I went after that, I was allowed to take one drink and that was it.
0: Clever.
1: I used to always blame a bad prawn. We've all done that.
0: You blamed it. Sorry.
1: I'd come home from a house party and I don't condone this at all, but I'd be unwell. I'd be sick.
0: Yeah.
1: And then I'd be like, I had a really bad prawn at the house party.
0: And what sort of house party are you going to with a serving prawn?
1: I know. Oh, the caviar must have been off, mum. I don't know what happened.
0: You had a history of, because I remember there's in your household, your mum was big on the soap. To wash out the mouths.
1: Yes.
0: The swearing. Was that the same for lies?
1: No, because the soap only worked once because mum soaped my sister.
0: Yeah.
1: And then my sister projectile vomited in her face. So the soap went away. Let's go to Deborah here. Deborah, what lie did you tell your parents, which was just super obvious it was a lie?
4: Oh, yes, it was. My mum was a single mum, so we were sent to Sunday school to be good little children, as kids are. But in those days, 5 cents was a lot of money to be sent to church.
0: Gee whiz, 5 cents.
4: 5 cents was a humongous amount. Uh-huh. And then what happened was, not all the money ended up on the church plate.
0: So
4: only 2 cents used to make it to the church plate, and the 3 cents was an entire bag of lollies.
0: Yes.
4: In those days, the big bag of lollies you could get for 3 cents was humongous. A lovely bag of lollies.
0: Good on you, Deb.
4: Sitting there.
0: I can hear the fond memories. I can hear the fond memories in your voice there, Deb. Wowee. Like I was in an Agatha Christie novel for a second there. Listen's called. That's a long time ago.
1: I can't believe three cents
0: is getting you a bag of lollies.
1: The fact that she's splitting the five. you give someone 5 cents, can I have the change? It's crazy. It's a crazy thought.
0: How old was Deb? She must have been ancient.
1: 105.
0: Seriously.
5: Hey, man.
0: What's that, mate?
5: Inflation's crazy.
0: Inflation. Is that Gen Z? Liston. On 131065, what lie did you tell your parents, Liston?
6: So growing up, we were in high school and we got introduced to photosynthesis.
1: Yes, photosynthesis, so
6: we'll just go home and tell our parents. This was just plenty of us, not me alone. We were asked by the school to bring money for photosynthesis, and our parents didn't understand what photosynthesis was all about. And we got it for money, mate.
0: Photosynthesis. That's great stuff.
1: Gotta need some cash, man. We're getting some more photosynthesis.
0: Hang on, listen, were they just not across the concept, or were their English as a second language? What's the story?
6: not as educated as we were. So I mean, most of them just went up to about 6 years or five of junior school only.
0: That's crazy. Really they just hadn't have heard. That's a wild time when I suppose what you were learning at school was just like your parents just wouldn't have known the concept.
1: No. That'd be like our kids with technology. We will be so behind.
0: Oh, you will be.
1: We will be. Yasmin,
0: let's wrap it up. Lies you told your parents.
7: Yeah, no, this one wasn't me, but I was tutoring a girl. She was in high school in year 12, and she came to a few lessons, and then about 6 months later, the mum calls me, and she's like, my daughter's not doing well. She failed a business studies test. How dare you? And I said, I haven't seen your daughter in 6 months. Oh. And, it turns out she was pocketing the money every week. And... yeah, and then she goes, oh, can you tutor my daughter again? I said, no, I'm not being involved in this family drama. Like, my goodness.
1: How much were you charging per session, Yasmin?
7: I was charging $50 an hour, and this was every week for 6 months. And she would have the most crazy excuses, like her sister had a baby or she's sick, and then eventually I just stopped. Stopped, talking to her because I thought, I'm not going to waste my time. The mum thought I was still tutoring her.
0: Good on her. Sorry.
1: Someone on the math. I kind of respect
0: Right?
1: I kind of respect
0: her. She might not have finished school, but she'll be a business dog right now.
1: That's what Jeff Bezos was up to, I reckon, when he was young. That's the way they think.
0: Allegedly.
8: 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It's Will and Woody.
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12: Afternoon, a few passing showers, wet conditions, especially through the hills. Parkside, a crash there, Green Hill Road near Jaffrey Street. Mawson Lakes, a smash on the Salisbury Highway to Eldersmith Road. And Kilkenny, urgent works there, David Terrace near Kilkenny Road at Kilkenny. Cameras today, got a few around too. Alowena Avenue, Mitchell Park and Raglan Avenue, Webberstown. 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Low tonight of 8, tomorrow 17, right now it's 13. That's KISS Traffic and Weather together. Ben and Liam are back in breakfast weekdays from 6 on KISS 1023.
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0: It's Will and Woody for Snooze. Hope you're having a wonderful drive home. Hey, Phone Alone is going to be up in about 15 minutes time. Some of the best Phone Alone we've ever had in the last couple of weeks. Big shout out to everyone that's played and made the game what it is. It truly is. If you've got a great voice in your back pocket and you think you can convince us you're in the car with somebody else, then please stay tuned.
1: It's Kylie last week. If you're listening, Kylie,
0: yeah, well done.
1: I'm still thinking about how good your voice was last week. Let's move along, though, because right up next, Wilbur, I'm going to be talking about my incredible idea to make money and reveal, actually, because if you missed yesterday's show when I talked about it, I'm going to be revealing now. Has it worked?
0: Love that.
1: 24 hours later.
0: Is this the thing where you're capitalizing off bird flu?
1: I think without context, that sounds horrific.
0: Just checking.
1: But yes.
0: Okay.
1: But context up next.
0: It's Will and Woody. We're here for Snooze. Kiss.

0: Bill and Woody, snooze. Woods.
1: Okay, so look, this is a brilliant money-making tactic. I said this yesterday on the radio show, and I'm asking again, don't steal this. This is mine. Okay? Like, let's all be respectful of that. I've had the idea first.
0: I don't think anyone's going to steal it. I mean, I know the idea now.
1: Now, I also want to mention bird flu. It's really serious, okay? It's impacting a lot of birds, mainly in Asia at the moment, okay? It is serious. But I saw a news story yesterday saying that one of the implications of the bird flu is that shuttlecock prices are rising. The supply of shuttlecocks is going to deteriorate, hence price going up. Okay, now for me, I just see the business there and I go, hang on a second, I'm going to buy like a lot of shuttlecocks and then sell them for an inflated price. It's kind of genius. So anyway, yesterday on the radio show, I called Badminton Click, which is just a local badminton shop, just to talk about, you know, negotiating about prices of their shuttlecocks and to see if I could get it at basement price. Dan, just want to confirm, that's used with real feathers?
2: Yes.
0: How many have you got?
2: Yeah, we've got a few.
0: How many?
2: It depends on how many you're looking to get.
1: Let's say if we wanted to buy 100.
2: No, we don't have 100.
0: What about 50?
2: Yes, we probably do.
1: We do 50. Okay.
0: How much is 50?
2: $3,850.
1: 4 hours ago.
0: It's a lot.
1: 4 hours ago.
0: Do you think this is a sound investment, Annalise?
3: No.
1: Yeah. Hang on. But did you miss the whole explanation of
3: the bird flu? No, I do, but I don't know the demand. But you continue.
1: Well, 4 hours ago.
0: When you say you don't know the demand, you're saying you don't think there will be demand.
3: Well, yeah.
0: Yeah.
3: I don't know many. I mean, none of my friends play badminton. But all for you, bro.
1: It's that the youth aren't playing badminton, but from the ages of 40 and up, it is their number one sport.
3: Is that right?
0: I think that's pickleball. And that's
1: well, pickleball / badminton. I think those are the big sports that are up and coming. And four hours ago, Will, I went to Badminton Click and I made a purchase, my friend.
0: Okay.
1: You've never seen, it was quite funny, when I arrived at the store, so it was a bit of a miscommunication because I said that I was buying 50 shuttlecocks, right?
0: Yeah.
1: I walked in.
0: No, I think you got quoted on 50.
1: Yeah. I walked in.
0: Yeah.
1: And so Jess, who I'd spoken to, she recognized me and she nodded to someone and was like, he's here. And this guy went out the back and got the biggest box of shuttlecocks you've ever seen in your life. The guy could barely carry the shuttlecocks. So I basically said to them, though, I think this is...
0: Oh, you pulled out.
1: Well, I said, I saw how many shuttlecocks it was. It wasn't even going to fit in my car. Like the biggest box of shuttlecocks you've ever seen in your life, Will.
0: Yeah.
1: So I said,
0: you did all this in your own time, by the way.
1: Yeah, I did. Yeah. I've been busy today. So I said to Jess, whoa, listen, that's way more shuttlecocks than I thought. I'm going to take two tubes. I'm going to take two tubes now. Can you hold this box of shuttlecocks under the desk, though?
0: How much are two tubes of cocks?
1: Okay.
0: Total.
1: $160.
0: Okay.
1: Now, I've also spent, Button Pusher Tommy was here the entire afternoon. How many shuttlecock clubs do you think I called this afternoon trying to on-sell these shuttlecocks?
4: I think it was about eight.
1: Okay, so we called eight.
0: Is that who you were texting before?
1: Yeah, so I've been texting Zara from Abbotsford Club. She was maybe interested. Okay, she's out though. I've had a no from everyone
0: about selling them because exactly what Annalise just said. Then the supply, the demand's not there.
1: Yes, like I think there's a level of this. I need to wait a little bit longer.
0: Yeah, I think turning it over in 24 hours.
1: I was just keen to just put the toe in the water, okay, just to see maybe if I can, you know, because I was happy to make like $15-$20.
0: What's up, Joe?
5: You also started every call with, "I've got a really good opportunity for you."
1: That was bad, wasn't it?
0: You sound like a telemarketer.
1: There was a lot of people hanging up on me, and then look, the reason I can't play the calls obviously is none of them wanted to be on the radio.
0: Yeah,
1: which is understandable. Okay, so I've had a new idea.
0: Okay.
1: What if you call Badminton Click?
0: Can't we just wait for a couple of days?
1: No. I'd love to make $10 now, and then I get a taste. We get a taste for it, and then we'll go back and get the whole box.
0: You want to call back the same place that you bought them from?
1: Yes. But you talk. It can't be me because they'll know it's me. I think you call Badminton Click.
0: Yeah.
1: And you try to sell them back their own shuttlecocks.
0: You just said they've got 50 on ice.
1: No, I said they've got to hold them for me. I can't sell them.
0: So you think we're going to sell them back their shuttlecocks at an inflated price 3 hours after they sold them?
1: Yes.
0: Wow.
1: That's the plan.
0: Okay.
1: That's the plan. Mate, if
0: you sure you don't want to wait? We can just wait.
1: No.
0: No one thinks less of you if this doesn't come off.
1: I think less of me.
0: I can tell.
1: And that's what matters.
0: I can tell.
1: I don't want to let down my family.
0: Okay.
1: Calling the same place and selling them back their shuttlecocks. for $10 more.
0: Okay.
1: She gave me a good deal.

0: the shape of you. Hey, it's Will and Woody for Snooze. Phone Alone is right up next. And the quiz, just around the corner, a chance at $1,000 with us every day. Woods, right now, though.
1: Shuttlecock supply is in trouble.
0: Oh, I don't know that's about this. News. We've just been talking about this, and I don't know. Because in the song, we've been.
1: It was in the news.
0: Just because it's in the news doesn't mean it's real.
1: Who sent me the story on the shuttlecocks? Liv, this came from a legit news outlet, right?
2: Yeah.
1: There you go.
0: Because the idea is that okay, so just to give everybody I think it's worth, there's a bit of background here, right? So the bird flu is killing the birds, right? That's the problem.
1: Awful. Shocking.
0: Or they kill the birds if the birds got the flu.
1: Yes.
0: Anyway, they also make shuttlecocks using bird feathers.
1: Yes.
0: Now, the way they get those feathers, they don't kill the bird. They just pluck three feathers from the bird's wing.
1: Left wing.
0: Left
1: specifically
0: wing.
1: Left wing.
0: Feels strange.
1: I know, but this
0: sounds like a fake story. Starting to sound a bit faker.
1: This is why shuttlecocks are so
0: amazing. Now, my question is, and I think Brandon Bush told me, very good question, why don't they just take the feathers from the dead birds?
1: I don't have the answer to that question, but I would imagine.
0: It feels like they're saying there's going to be a demand because there's less birds. It's like, well, actually, no, we actually got a whole lot more feathers. Well, they're easier to get, by the way. We don't have to catch the bird anymore.
1: I think a bird with bird flu, I don't think you'd want to put that on a shuttlecock. Plus,
0: but you know, you're hitting it with your racket.
1: Feather loses freshness, I imagine.
0: I don't think the feather's lost its freshness. It's in a cock.
1: Shuttlecock.
0: Yes, I know, but like it's. Plug, the shuttle part is the feather. The cock is the.
1: Yeah, I get that. Look, I can't answer the question, but they do not use dead birds when making shuttlecocks. They use live birds, I believe. Maybe there's a rule around it or something. Anyway, I still believe.
0: How do they? So they don't kill the bird when they get a normal feather out of the bird?
1: No.
0: Okay.
1: I still believe that with this bird flu and stuff, the supply of shuttlecocks is going to go right down. And basic economics, which I did at university, means that demand goes up. Mm. Money also goes up.
0: Why aren't we just buying like chickens numbers? Or something?
1: Well, we could do that. We can do that as well. We could come from both angles.
0: Because it feels niche. It feels niche to be going for the shuttlecocks.
1: So look, I've bought a lot. I bought some shuttlecocks today from Badminton Click. I think probably a good thing that
0: we should have just bought like chickens, like 20 chickens.
1: We can do that as well. I love the idea of coming from both angles here. We get the shuttlecocks. We get the chickens. We can get it all, mate.
0: Buy some pillows.
1: Pillows.
0: Stuffed with feathers.
1: Oh, we just start buying things with
0: feathers.
1: Now we're talking. Anyway, I've called a lot of badminton clubs today trying to sell these shuttlecocks to them. A lot of no's at this point. So I do think we're moving too soon. Okay, I think we need to wait probably 6 months before we resell all of our shuttlecocks.
0: I agree.
1: But I just thought for a little bit of fun, I want you to call the store that I bought the shuttlecocks off today, literally 4 hours ago.
0: And try and sell them back the shuttlecocks.
1: Yeah, so I bought them for $80 a tube. So I bought them for $160. Just shoot for $180.
0: And you think...
1: just see
0: you
1: if we
0: the
1: make...
0: inflation on the feathers is working so fast.
1: Maybe they're just across it now. Like they're like, oh, God, we let him buy them for $160. Oh, the prices have already gone up. So let's just try that. Who knows? Who knows?
0: So I'm calling Badminton Click now.
1: Yeah, yeah.
3: Hello,
0: is that Badminton Click?
3: Yes, how can I help you?
0: Hi, my name's Sean, and I was just wondering, I have a bit of an opportunity for you guys. You know, I'm reading at the moment that bird flu is a bit of an issue.
3: Right,
0: and hence the price of the legitimate shuttlecocks is going up at the moment.
3: Yep.
0: Sorry. So anyway, look, I just managed to stumble into my possession of two packs of the AeroSensor 30 Badminton Feather Shuttlecocks by Yonex.
3: Yes.
0: And I was just wondering if you'd be interested in buying them off me because, you know, I don't know if you guys have got a shortage or whatever.
3: No, thanks.
0: Are you sure?
3: Yeah, I'm pretty sure.
0: Okay. I could sell them to you at a great price.
3: No, that's okay. Thank you.
0: $200.
3: No. You guys bought it off us, so I should buy it off you again.
0: Very good, Jess. That was a test. This is Will and Woody.
3: Mm.
1: Did you know it was us immediately, Jess?
3: Yes, I did.
0: Okay. Well, we'll try somewhere else then. That might have been a bit rich.
1: Thanks so much for the service today, though, Jess. It was so lovely to meet you in person. And apologies again about that.
3: All right.
0: Okay,
3: thank
0: bye. You. Can you just put yourself in her shoes for a second? Like, some guy from a radio show is like, hey, How much would it take? By the way, this is yesterday on the show. How much would it cost if I bought 50 of these? She's really kind about it. Yeah. Goes to the warehouse, calls her manager, organizes 50 boxes of shuttlecocks.
1: They made a box for me and everything.
0: They made a box for you. Yeah. You get there today. They go, here's the 50. You go, I'll take two, hold 48. And then 2 hours later, called them back and tried to sell it to an inflated price.
1: Why'd you give me 200? That was too much. It's your fault.
0: Just so outrageous.
2: It would mean the world to me if you followed the boys on the socials, as I don't have much time left. At Will and Woody on all the socials.
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7: A few passing showers and wet conditions, especially through the hills. Take it easy on the drive. Parkside, a crash getting clear. Greenhill Road near Jaffrey Street. Residual delays from earlier. Prang at Mawson Lakes, the Salisbury Highway to Eldersmith Road. And still got delays to Kilkenny for works at Over Terrace near Kilkenny Road. Camera, Wattle Street, Malvern. 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Kiss Cars, low tonight of 8, tomorrow 17. Right now it's 13. That's Kiss Traffic and Weather together. Ben and Liam are back in breakfast weekdays from 6 on KISS 1823.
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9: Here's what you missed.
10: Ben, it was census on Tuesday. Have you done it?
11: Nope. Didn't have time.
10: I didn't do it either.
11: Whatever.
10: Yeah. Producer Belle, have you done the census?
12: Of course I've done the census. Nerd. I did it last night.
10: Nerd. You're sitting on the front of the bus. We're at the back of the bus smoking.
11: And I bet you answered all the questions truthfully.
12: Legally, obviously I did. 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
10: Unless you're a rebel. 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
12: No, hey, don't. You have a responsibility as a broadcaster.
11: You saying, Bella?
10: Naz, the newsroom. 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
10: Front of the bus.
12: Oh, can you stop throwing things and can you put your lightsaber away? Like, please.
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1: Will and Woody's Phone Alone.
8: Yes, it is Will and Woody, and we're playing Phone Alone. Your job is to convince us you are in the car with someone else. And then we decide, is someone actually there or are you just putting on a voice? Now, Wilbur, I don't think I'm exaggerating when I think Kylie last week was the best player we've ever had.
15: Unbelievable.
8: We have some audio of Kylie. Here
15: it is. Great. I'm happy to go down the line of I think they're two people and have my pants blown off.
16: I'm blowing your pants off. It's all me. It's all Kylie.
8: The chicken is yours, Kylie.
16: Yeah, thank you, baby.
8: Wow. So, red rooster chicken was hers. It's not just a turn of phrase that I've adopted.
15: Good phrase, though. The chicken is yours.
8: The chicken is yours.
15: Yeah, and the chicken can be yours up next as well. We've got $100 red rooster vouchers for the person that can actually fool us that they are in the car with somebody else. You can twist it any way you like, but it is phone alone on the other side. 131065 is the phone number. We would love to hear from you. Good players only. That's the rule these days because there's been red hot phone alone recently. Throw down the gauntlet. Pull our pants down, metaphorically, and the chicken could be yours. Up next on Will and Woody, it's Kiss.

0: It is Will and Woody for Snooze. I hope you guys are having a wonderful, wonderful drive home. Right now, convince us you're in the car with somebody else. It's Phone Alone.
1: Will and Woody's Phone Alone.
2: All right, we've got Geordie here. Geordie, who are you in the car with?
3: I'm in the car with Samuel.
2: Samuel, okay. And who is Samuel?
3: He's my son.
2: Your son, okay. How old is he?
3: He's 14.
2: 14, okay. We'd love to talk to Samuel, if you can give him the phone.
3: Hang on. Hello.
2: G'day, Samuel.
3: How's it going?
2: Pretty good. Geez, like I can definitely hear the likeness with you and your father. What have you done today, Samuel?
3: Helped my dad work on the ute.
2: Of his ute. Saying a lot like Geordie. Can you hand the phone back to your dad, please?
3: Hello.
0: G'day, Geordie.
2: Okay.
3: Hey.
0: How old is Samuel, did you say?
3: 14.
0: How long has he been working with you for?
3: He helps me work on the car.
0: Why wasn't he at school today?
3: Sorry?
0: Why wasn't he at school today?
3: It's a Brisbane show day.
2: That's right. Yes, of course it is. Of course it is. Okay, we'd love to talk to Samuel again one more time, please.
3: Yep, hang on. Hello.
2: Samuel, what's your favourite movie?
3: Would have to be, what do they call it? I haven't watched it for ages.
2: Hang on. Geordie, you've come unstuck, mate. I mean, let's be
0: you
2: honest.
0: You reckon?
2: 100%. I mean, let's be honest. It's just slightly, it's a slight nasal addition that you've added there for your son, Samuel. You haven't named one movie. Geordie, we think you're alone in your car.
3: Yes, I am.
2: There you go. We've got you.
0: Oh, it was a bit of a sad ending in there,
2: sad
0: wasn't
2: finish,
0: it?
2: A bit of a sad finish.
0: A bit of a sad finish there. Particularly the way you said it, Geordie, we think you're alone in your car.
2: I know, yeah.
0: Yes, I am.
2: Yeah.
3: I am alone in my car and that I miss my son. He's in Melbourne. I haven't seen him for 2 years.
2: Oh, mate. And I tell you I tell you what, Geordie, you've just eaten yourself some red rooster chicken. You've just eaten yourself some red rooster chicken. Congratulations.
0: Good on you, Geordie. There's some chicken for you, mate.
2: You played on the heartstrings and you played them well, my friend.
0: $10 whole roast chickens, Monday to Wednesday on the Rooster. We'll throw in a Kenny here at Stubby Holder as well. And I mean, you would have thought over our years we would have learned how to pull the fader down quickly. But there you go. Sometimes you get a little bit of backstory.
2: Well, I liked hearing it. Hopefully your son's listening, Geordie, and you guys can reconnect soon. We've got to move on, though. Quiz right now. 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
15: Adelaide traffic.
16: Afternoon, a few passing showers. Take it easy, especially through the hills. Very wet through there at the moment. Crash at Evandale to look out for with delays. Port Lash Road near Bakewell Road. Delays clearing from Elliot Prang at Mawson Lakes, the Salisbury Highway near Eldersmith Road, and at Canberra Wattle Street at Malvern. 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Kiss Cars slow tonight of 10, tomorrow 17, right now 13. That's Kiss Traffic and Weather together. Ben and Liam are back in breakfast weekdays from 6 on Kiss 102.3.
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19: Adelaide's latest info.
20: Now.
19: Hey, I'm Erin Roan. A man has been killed in a workplace incident in the Adelaide Hills. Emergency crews called to open land in Charleston early this morning following reports an industrial rescue was needed. The incident happened on local council land with SafeWork SA now investigating. Guy Sebastian has settled an almost 9-year court battle against his former manager, Titus Day, issuing a statement apologising to the singer and admitting to mismanaging his money with the civil case between them now settled. Salt in the wound for mortgage holders with the Commonwealth Bank posting an annual net profit of almost $11 billion. That's up 7% despite mortgage applications falling 15% since May. Three men have been arrested over the alleged theft of an ATM in the Barossa, the trio accused of nicking the machine from a hotel in Greenock overnight. Two long-time volunteers at Port Adelaide Football Club are set to retire after a combined 76 years of service. Alfie Treblecock and Bob O'Malley to enjoy their final home game with the Power this week. And in Kiss celebrity news, an English star fires back at online trolls. More in a sec.
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19: Kate Beckinsale has gone nuclear after copping a heap of criticism online for her recent weight loss. The actor has wiped all posts on her socials after firing back at trolls who told her she was way too skinny. The 53-year-old says she is struggling to cope with the deaths of both her mother and stepfather in recent months and is also dealing with an autoimmune condition. Your sports check is up in a sec.
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19: 27. In sport, Josh Hazlewood will play his first test in over a year when Australia takes on Bangladesh in Darwin. Starting tomorrow, Hazlewood has pipped Scott Boland for the final spot in the Aussie side. Nathan Lyon also returns, while all-rounders Bo Webster and Cameron Green have also been named. The Kiss Cast next.
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19: The Kiss Cast is shower or two hanging around tonight, an overnight low of 10 degrees. Showers for us again tomorrow, heading for a top of 17. Right now, 14 degrees in the city, and all week we are playing nothing but the 90s hits you love. 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
1: 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Yeah, hold tight. Snooze, amazing sex.

0: playing the quiz today, we have got Brooke. G'day, Brooke.
1: Oh, my God, hi.
0: Oh, my Lord. Oh, my Lord, it's real, Brooke. There is 30 seconds on the clock. You got to get 10 questions right. You can pass. Have to take your first answer. Where would the cash go, Brooke?
1: Towards car repairs. Technically, to my grandparents, because they've paid towards it, so...
0: Oh, okay. All right. Paying back the grandparents. Love it. Good luck. Here we go, Brooke. Let's do it. What's your favourite chocolate? Oh, sorry. Start again. We'll start again. I'll ask you the question again. You just cut out, Brooke, so we'll have to go again. I'll restart the clock. Are you ready?
1: Yeah.
0: Okay. Don't move. Are you ready?
1: Sorry. Hold on.
0: Oh, God.
2: Oh, this is not good.
1: I'm ready.
0: Is it a redraw?
1: All good?
0: Are you ready, Brooke?
1: Ready.
0: Okay. What's your favourite chocolate?
1: Caramel.
0: Name a type of bean.
1: Snow beans?
0: How many degrees in a right angle?
1: Pass.
0: Name two colours in the Australian flag.
1: Blue and white.
0: How many wheels does a tricycle have?
1: Three.
0: How many cents in a dollar?
1: Why pass?
0: That's all right.
2: Well, the stress.
0: You've lost the pressure now. How many cents in a dollar? Brooke, you can do this.
1: How many cents are a dollar? No. 60. No, not 60 cents.
2: That's minutes. I get that one confused too. That's minutes to an hour. What's cents to a dollar?
1: I can't do this.
2: I'll help you out. I bought something today for $1.90.
1: Pardon?
2: I bought something today for $1.90.
0: We'll leave it. It's all good. All good. I just thought it might have come to you away from the clock. Yeah. Sometimes that happens. You walk away from the pressure and it comes to you. It is 100 cents in a dollar.
2: Cashless society, though. We forget these kind of things. Cashless society. Thank you, Brooke. You're a legend. Brooke. Have a lovely night. Up next.
0: Yes.
2: And this will make you feel better, Brooke. It'll make everyone feel better. And I do this a lot, the worst thing possible to do when you meet someone for the first time.
0: Yes, absolutely.
2: I'm so guilty of it. I try so hard not to do it.
0: Yep.
2: But I fall in the pit every time. I'll tell you what I'm talking about right up next.
0: 100 cents in a dollar, everyone. Good thing to know. Will and Woody.

0: Yes, it is Will and Woody for Snooze on your Wednesday. I hope you guys are having a wonderful drive home, Woods.
1: I hate that I do this all the time, and I really hope there's others of you out there that do it as well to make me feel better about myself. It happened on the weekend when we were in Townsville, Will.
0: Yep.
1: We were picked up by a lovely woman.
0: I actually forgot about this. I'm so glad you brought this up.
1: Yeah.
0: This is one of my favourite things that's happened to me this year.
1: Happy to share. So he picked us up, and I always make a lot, you know, I make a lot of effort.
0: Well, you're a people pleaser.
1: I always want the person to feel needed, wanted and valued, right? And I'm genuinely a curious guy. So I'm chatting the house down with Megan. I'm going, Megan this, I'm going, Megan that, and Megan, what do you do on your weekends? And Megan, how long have you been driving?
0: And you're also an overuser of the name as well. Like once you get someone's name, you're like, great, let me just throw that back at you so you feel wonderful, so you know that I've remembered it.
1: Yeah, even started giving her a nickname, called her the Meg halfway through the flight. So I'm just, you know, getting to those like really cozy times with Megan. Right at the end of the trip, of the fare, I go with a final Megan. Thanks so much for the ride, Megan. And only at that time did she say, and the entire car could hear this, my name's Karen. We're talking 25 minutes. I would have called
0: her
1: Megan.
0: She waited until you got out. It was your final Megan. You're like, and once again, thanks so much, Megan. She goes, just so you know, it's Karen.
1: My name's Karen.
0: Eyeballed you. It was good. It was really good.
1: So I would love to know, 131065, how long did you get someone's name wrong for? And I think the longer, the better. Like if you were calling someone by the wrong name for like 3 years at work, that for me is the dream. And how did you finally find out?
0: Yeah.
1: There's another one for me, and this was literally 24 hours ago. I mean, this is a simple one, but I called a store, a badminton store.
0: Mm-hmm.
1: And I don't know how I got this name, but I shot with this.
2: Hi, this is Mountain Cook.
1: Hi, did you say your name is Mountain Cook?
2: This is Badminton Click.
1: Oh, Badminton Click. Yes, yes. That is the store I'm trying to call. So bad. 131065.
0: Did you say your name is Mountain Cook?
1: Who would be called Mountain
0: Did
1: Cook?
0: You say your name
1: who would be called Mountain Cook? Cook? Do I call you Ms. Cook? 131065.
0: Mountain Cook.
1: How long did you get someone's name wrong for? I mean, Wilbur, the other one for mine is when Ryan Maloney, the actor, came in here.
0: Oh, no, it wasn't for long. It was not.
1: You called him Jared Rebecki off air, which is his character's name.
0: That's his character's name.
1: His name is Ryan.
0: It was a big day for Jared Rebecki. It was a big day.
1: Neighbours had been axed.
0: It was a big day.
1: You went and gave him a cuddle, like a real warm cuddle, and you called him Jared Rebecki.
0: No, I said, Jared, bring it in. And I gave him a hug.
1: Okay, let's take more up next. How long did you get someone's name wrong for? 131065 is the number. It is Will and Woody.

0: Well, the morning for Snooze. Hope you're having a wonderful drive home right now. 13 1065. For how long did you get someone's name wrong?
1: I do it all the time. I hate it. I don't know what to do. I'm out of solutions. So I just keep shooting. Mim always says to me, stop being so confident with names. Because my problem is that I get a name and then something happens in my head and I've got the wrong name and then I really confidently go for it and I overuse it.
0: I don't understand that. Like if I don't know, I am now in getting older to a point where I'm realizing that it's better just not say mate or legend, whatever that is. I'm better to go for that than to shoot for the name.
1: Yeah,
0: it's not in my blood though. My dad, even if he doesn't know someone's name, will shoot.
1: He's a shooter.
0: He's a shooter.
1: Yeah.
0: He called my little brother's friend Darcy Pierce the other day.
1: Low percentage play.
0: He's never known a Pierce. But it just came to him.
1: Let's go to Danielle here on 13 1065. Danielle, we're talking about how long you got someone's name wrong. This happened to you. What happened?
2: Yes, hi guys. How's your afternoon going?
1: Outstanding, Danielle.
0: So
1: love your energy.
0: Love it.
2: Oh, thank you very much. I've just finished a 12-hour shift, so I'm going good.
0: Good on you, mate.
1: Beautiful, mate.
0: Good on you, mate.
2: Yes. So I was calling my boss's name wrong for 3 weeks.
1: Bloody hell, that's a long time. So what's his action? What were you calling him, Danielle?
2: I was calling him Simon.
1: Simon? Okay, great. And he didn't say anything for 3 weeks?
2: No, not at all.
1: This is your superior. And what's his actual name, Danielle?
2: Shannon.
1: Yeah. Oh. I mean, S, you nailed the S.
0: Good on you, Danielle.
1: Did you have a power play from Danielle? Not that she deliberately did it, but I reckon
0: getting
1: the boss's name wrong is a bit like, you don't control me.
0: Why would he let that run, though? Like, if I was in the boss's shoes, I'd correct her pretty quickly. It's a power play from the boss, because then in 3 weeks he gets to know, you've been saying my name wrong for 3 weeks.
1: True. Yeah. He's always got it on it.
0: Yeah.
1: Yeah, Aiden's called on 13 1065. Aiden, how long did you get someone's name wrong for?
3: Over 2 years.
1: Whoa.
3: Yes.
1: Okay. Give us the details.
3: So they were my housemate.
1: What?
3: Whilst I was living on a uni campus, I was studying at Griffith.
1: Yeah.
3: They were Japanese. When we first met on the day I moved in, she introduced herself and I forgot her name.
1: Okay. Yeah.
3: But I was way too awkward to say, hey, what was your name again?
1: Oh, I get like that too. Okay. Yeah. So what did you go on.
3: Eventually, this kept going on for an extended period of time. She'd always come up to me like, oh, hey, Aiden, how are you going? I'm like, hey, mate.
1: Oh, you were mating her. Surely you could just like look at one of her tags or something on her clothing.
3: No, because
1: like
3: she didn't have one up. And she didn't have one up until the day she moved out 2 years later. And I got away with it for 2 years not actually knowing her name. Her name was actually Tahiba.
1: There you bloody go. Can I just say, Aiden, I don't think you were getting away with it. Like, you lived with someone for 2 years and you never said her name. She knew.
0: Yeah, she knew.
1: She knew.
3: But she never brought it up.
0: She was too awkward sometimes. Yeah.
3: It's awkward.
0: I have it on very good mail that junior producer Annalise called our CEO, Steve-O, Ben.
4: Yeah, in a meeting, we had a meeting with the CEO and the CTO or something like that. And
1: Chief Technology
4: iHeart or something like that. Anyway, I can't remember exactly, but we had a meeting and I had called him the name of the person who runs iHeart. So as we were leaving, I was like, Ben, so good to see you, thinking that was his name. He's like, ugh. It's Steve-O.
0: Yeah.
4: And I was like, oh.
0: I actually think I was there for that meeting. I think you're right. It was the CTO. Right. Yeah.
1: I missed that meeting. Don't know how. Let's go to Lisa I'm a very busy guy. Lisa, 13 1065.
0: CEO is a big one, Annalise. Surprised you're still here. Gosh, I shouldn't joke about
4: that. Me too.
1: Your neighbour. This is a story about your neighbour.
5: My father, his next door neighbour, called him Video. From the 1970s till about 10 years ago when he passed away.
1: No way. Hang on, Video. He'd regularly say hello to Video.
5: Yeah, he'd call him Video because my dad helped him fix a VCR.
0: And that's all he had. That's all he knew him by.
5: That's all he had, non-English speaking neighbours, they didn't know his real name, so my dad just stuck with Video.
0: Wow.
5: Yeah.
0: It was mildly racist, but anyway, we'll let that go. We'll put that across. I'll let you guys draw straws outside. Good on you, Lisa. Different generation.
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9: A few passing showers with wet conditions, particularly through the hills. Take it easy on the drive. At the airport, a crash on Sir Donald Bradford Drive just near the Early Learning Centre with delays. Other crash could include at Evandale, Port Rice Road, near Bankwell Road. We're quite slow at the moment. Tapley's Hill Road, Glenelg, North Anzac Highway, and getting busy South Road, Edwardstown. Camera, Cudmore, Terrace, Henley Beach. Spotlight's over $30 million clearance. Sally's on now. 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Sally's Tuesday, 18th of August 2026. Light tonight of 10, tomorrow 17. Right now it's 13. That's KISS Traffic and Weather together. Ben and Liam are back in breakfast weekdays from 6 and KISS 183.
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0: Will and Woody, hope you're having a wonderful drive home. Woods, I've got a bit of a surprise for everyone up next because there's a very popular Aussie band who are releasing their first studio album tomorrow.
25: Friday.
0: When I say tomorrow, I mean Friday. Us in the biz, we get the pre-order. But anyway, for the commoners, for the great unwashed, it is Friday is the release day. You and I have had a hell of an idea to promote this record. A little bit started as a bit of a joke, if I'm going to be honest. But we reached out to them and we said, how would you guys feel about... I don't want to tell you too much. It's a physical challenge that we decided that we'd take them on in.
25: And I think we'll be incredibly close because of the makeup of everyone involved.
0: We think we're perfectly matched.
25: Yes.
0: In terms of the feat, in terms of personnel, in terms of lots of things. Mm-hmm. Anyway, we'll tell you who the band is and what the challenge is right up next. Which one of us is going to be stronger after? I mean, it's only fitting Britney Spears stronger. Will and Woody.

0: Stronger, Britney Spears, to get you through the worst of the traffic. A great song at that time every day. Woodrow, speaking of great songs, speaking of great music.
1: Yeah.
0: This Friday, Peking Duck's first ever studio album is going to be released.
2: That one you've already heard. That's with Matt Corby there, called Let Go. But yes, the album gets dropped Friday. This is Will and Woody, by the way. I think you forgot to tag the show. Now,
0: people don't care.
2: A long
0: it's Peking
2: time
0: Duck's
2: ago,
0: album released this Friday, guys.
2: a long time ago, Will, you yes. asked, I'm going to be honest, a really weird question.
0: No, not weird at all. A question. It's a question that everyone wants to know the answer to. Let's face it. Adam Hyde from Peking Duck is a sex symbol.
2: No doubt about it. New face of Bonds.
0: He's the new face of Bonds.
2: What a body.
0: Look at that chest. Mm. Look at those shoulders.
2: Yeah.
0: I mean, he's hot property. I think, you know, he and Abby are kind of the it couple right now. So that's why I asked him. I was like, geez, bro, how much do you lift? Final question for you.
3: Please.
0: How much do you bench press, max? Because Woody and I were having this debate the other day.
3: Max bench, I haven't really tried. But if I had to guess, just one.
2: Just one. Yeah, one.
3: What do you reckon I could do?
0: I said 120.
3: 120? I reckon I could go probably 130, I reckon.
0: Oh, I told you it was high.
3: To be fair, this is all hearsay. We should go.
2: We're all going to do our one rep max. My God, he's sexy. Okay, so hear that.
0: Bench press 130 just with his voice.
2: Oh, seriously. Oh. Seriously. Anyway, the other side of Peking Duck is obviously Ruben. Now, when Ruben was on this radio show, we asked him to do one push-up.
0: Yeah.
2: Here's how that went.
4: All right. Doing it on the table.
0: Oh, wow.
4: Oh, he's up there.
0: Oh, he's up.
4: He's up.
2: Here we go.
0: Here we go, Rubes.
4: One. You guys count me in for two, please.
2: Two.
4: Thank you.
2: Three.
0: The technique is horrendous.
2: equal record.
0: Come on, mate. Four. Come on. You've got this.
4: Oh, you bastard.
0: Come on, Rubes. Get it.
2: Okay, so
0: four push-ups.
2: He struggled.
0: That was
2: to do
0: his max.
2: Four push-ups. So you've got Adam. He thinks he can bench 130 kilos. Yeah. Ruben struggled to do four push-ups.
0: Yep.
2: And then you've got you and me.
0: Yeah.
2: And we both think we're just reasonably fit guys.
0: Yeah. So we're kind of in a bit of a conundrum because if we did, you know, a bench off against Ruben as individuals, we're going to win. If we did a bench off against Adam as individuals, Adam's going to win. But what if cumulatively Peking Duck benched their max?
2: Yep.
0: And then Will and Woody benched our max. Who would bench more?
2: It's awesome. It's so awesome. We've been kicking around this idea. The great news is, guys, tomorrow morning, it's happening.
0: Yep.
2: Will and Woody, they're
0: pumped.
2: Will and Woody v Peking Duck.
0: We haven't been able to get
2: on
0: to Ruben, but Adam's pumped.
2: We don't know where Ruben is just yet. He's promised that Ruben will be there. Apparently it was his birthday weekend last weekend.
0: Yeah. Yep.
2: He's still going.
0: Yeah.
2: And that'll all culminate in a bench off tomorrow morning.
0: Yeah.
2: We've had a further thought, though. I think it needs to be tandem bench. So two benches sitting underneath the bar.
0: Right.
2: So
0: both of us pushing at the same time.
2: Yes.
0: Love that.
2: The first ever example of tandem bench press.
0: Love that.
2: So and whoever lifts the most as a team wins.
0: Okay.
2: But I think the big part of it, which we haven't necessarily organized yet, is if we win, what do we want them to do? Like, what are the stats?
0: Yep. Okay, cool. Well, I mean, we're trying to sell some t-shirts at the moment.
2: Yeah, that's a great idea.
0: I'd love to see the boys in a DJ Will t-shirt. I mean, particularly Ags is...
2: Hang on. Go one further. They've got a huge following.
0: Yeah.
2: Let's get them on social media wearing the t-shirts.
0: Love that.
2: Saying, go to willandwoody.com to buy a t-shirt.
0: Bang.
2: That's if we win. And then we can ask them what they want.
0: Yes, if they win.
2: Okay.
0: Surely it's some... I mean, it's going to be their album launch Friday, so...
2: I mean, if they don't go for that, it's a massive miss on their part.
0: Yes.
2: I'm going to be honest.
0: Yes.
2: But the great news is...
0: We can offer them full airplay of their record or something, can't we? Surely. We're a radio station. They'll love that.
2: No, we are not a radio station. We are a show.
0: I don't think we're on air for a couple of hours. It's album launch day for them.
2: Yeah, I get that.
0: Right, boys, we'll play the songs.
2: We don't choose the songs, Will.
0: Well, we'll have to have that chat down the line. I reckon we can throw it around.
2: Okay. I don't reckon mention... Don't offer that to them. Because they'll love that.
0: They will love that.
2: We can't provide that.
0: Someone talk to Brad.
2: Okay. Tomorrow, tandem bench press against Peking Duck. We'll cover the whole thing tomorrow on the radio show.
0: See you guys then. And don't forget, their record Paradise is out Friday. Pre-order wherever you get your music. It's Will and Woody. Hope you're having a wonderful Wednesday. Here for Snooze. Kiss.
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7: G'day there. Passing showers. Take it easy on the drive, particularly through the hills. A crash at Kidman Park to look out for. Big delays through Two Grange Road near Frogmore Road. At the airport, a crash at Donald Bradford Drive near the Early Learning Centre. And we're quite slow at the moment. Tapley's Hill Road just near Anzac Highway. Camera, Duthie Street, Malvern. 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KISS Cars slow to another 10, tomorrow 17, right now 13. That's KISS Traffic and Weather together. Ben and Liam are back in breakfast weekdays from 6 on KISS 1023.
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8: Hi, I'm Sally Pearson. Melbourne Mavericks have re-signed Diamonds representative Jamie Lee Price on a two-year deal. The 30-year-old played a pivotal role in steering the Mavs to their maiden Super Netball Finals series. Sunshine Coast Lightning has re-signed mid-quarter Ava Black until the end of 2028, while West Coast Fever's Alice Teague-Neild has re-signed for next season. And in tennis, Elena Rybakina has moved into the semi-final at the Canadian Open, defeating Naomi Osaka in three sets. Coco Gauff progressed by a walkover over Belinda Bencic.
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11: Yeah. Producer Belle, have you done the census?
12: Of course I've done the census. Nerd. I did it last night.
11: You're sitting on the front of the bus. 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
10: And I bet you answered all the questions truthfully.
12: Legally, obviously I did. 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
10: Can you say it, Bill?
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0: Will and Woody for Snooze this afternoon. Hope you guys have had a wonderful drive home with us. If you missed anything from the show, as always, the podcast, Will and Woody, you can catch up on the show wherever you get your podcasts, including, well, not a lot, actually. Now I go back over it. I tried to highlight a great bit, but we tried to sell some shuttlecocks back to a shuttlecock store at an inflated price.
1: I think it was a valiant attempt. If we pulled that off, they'd be talking about that for decades.
0: Well, we're going to try to get another day.
1: Well, yeah, 100%.
0: We've got the cocks now. We've got 24 cocks. Is that right?
1: Yes.
0: They are ready to go.
1: And that supply is dropping for shuttlecocks. Price will go up. We are going to be swimming in cash, surely. But let's just put it down for a month at least. I reckon.
0: Let's do that.
1: I've called literally every badminton club in Australia.
0: Let's see if the value goes up.
1: Yeah.
0: Did you mention the bird flu? Have we mentioned that?
1: No. I was going to avoid that, but that is why supply is going down, because of bird flu. Shocking. That's really
0: they actually
1: awful.
0: Use real feathers in a shuttlecock. Anyway, yeah. I think we've spoken about this too much.
1: Yeah, okay, fair enough.
0: Has anyone else got a show note from the show today?
1: Just looking.
0: Is there anything that's come up for anyone there? Here, button pusher Tommy. Love it. Yes.
2: Excited for next week. We are going to be doing What's on Woody's Forehead.
0: Oh, is that right?
2: Yeah.
0: Love that.
2: So people can win free chicken, like a chicken dinner.
0: Oh, yeah.
2: A winner-winner chicken dinner if they guess what's on Woody's forehead.
0: Love that.
2: Woody's going to be blindfolded.
0: That's a bit of fun. Oh, no.
1: Stupid.
0: Love that.
1: That's so stupid. I don't like things on my forehead. Which is obviously why you guys all love it. Don't touch my forehead.
0: I also...
1: You do it.
0: I just want to clear something up.
1: Sorry. I was trying to make a point, but it sounded dirty.
0: If someone was listening to the start of the show, I mentioned what Miranda Kerr's son and his girlfriend were up to. They're 15. It was nothing nefarious. They were just meditating together.
1: Beautiful.
0: Yeah.
1: Beautiful. Good to get mindful. Oh, by the way,
0: just
1: sorry,
0: context is important. Sometimes you get chopped out and people don't need the context. That they're meditating together. Which I actually thought was really cool.
1: Gorgeous.
0: I'm trying to get Sem to meditate with me for years.
1: She doesn't want to. You hum and stuff though. It's really annoying.
0: I don't hum.
1: Yes, you do. You go, It's like, we get it, mate. You're meditating.
0: I don't do that.
1: Do it in silence.
3: Oh, yeah.
0: Oh, yeah.
1: We're benching off against Peking Duck tomorrow morning, by the way.
0: Oh, huge.
1: That's definitely what we should have led with. That's what we should have led with. Bench press competition, you and me v. Adam and Ruben from Peking Duck.
0: Yeah.
1: And there are high stakes, very high stakes, which we'll explain tomorrow.
0: See you then.
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1: Delayed traffic. A few showers, so take it easy. Wet roads for the drive home, particularly through the hills. And really big delays at the moment with that smash at Kidman Park Range Road near Frogmore Road. Very slow. Cleaning up a crash at the airport, so Donald Bramber Drive near the early leaning centre. Getting busy, Tapley's Hill Road, Glenhead North near the airport. Centre Camera Doors Road, Melrose Park. 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That's Kiss Traffic and Weather together. 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
4: Hey, I'm Erin Roan. An investigation has been launched after a person was killed in a workplace incident in the Adelaide Hills. Ambulance crews were called to Charleston in the early hours of this morning following reports an industrial rescue was needed. Local council says it is working with Safe Work SA to determine exactly what happened. Guy Sebastian has reached a settlement with his former manager, bringing to an end an almost 9-year legal battle. Tight as day, admitting today to doing the wrong thing and apologising, with the civil case between them now settled. He was jailed in 2020. But released on appeal. A teenage driver has had his car impounded for 28 days after he was allegedly busted doing burnouts in Adelaide's north. The 18-year-old allegedly caught just hours after his car was defected by police in Enfield. He was also driving on an expired learner's licence. Another reason to smile at all the random dogs you see. Research out of Hungary shows human smiles light up the same part of a dog's brain as a treat or reward. And the latest on celeb from Smallsy's Hot Minute, a health battle for one of the UK stars of The Office. More in a sec.
6: There's so much to see on Netflix this weekend. From the chilling mystery of The Last House to the laugh-out-loud chaos of 72 Hours, it's all waiting for you. What will you discover next on Netflix?
4: Lucy Davis, who played Dawn on the original version of The Office in the UK, has confirmed she has cancer. The British actor sharing the news on Instagram, telling fans she's been battling stage 4 breast cancer for about 18 months now. She says it's spread to her bones and is incurable. She says she's not scared of dying, though, saying instead she is at peace with what comes next. Your sports checkup in a sec.
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4: In sport, retiring Adelaide star Taylor Walker is no guarantee of playing against Frio on Friday, despite heading to Perth with the rest of the side. Coach Matthew Nicks says he's still not decided if Tex will play, saying he is mindful they want the 36-year-old at his best for the finals series. The Kiss Cast next.
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4: The Kiss Cast, a shower or two hanging around tonight, an overnight low of 10 degrees, a shower around again tomorrow. We're heading for tops of 17 degrees. Right now it is 14 degrees in the city, and all week we're playing nothing but the 90s hits you love. 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

0: as we count down to the Smallsy Show back live on your radios tonight from 7. We are back to the Kiss music in just a second. Now, I feel like a bit of a fraud when I say this, but it was only this week that I properly listened to the lyrics in this new song from Olivia Rodrigo, and I went, damn. She is poetic. She is so good at pouring her soul out and putting it into, like, limited words and still making us feel something. No wonder she's incredible and she is where she is in the world. It's called The Cure, and if you haven't given it a good listen to the lyrics yet, do it, all right? You won't regret it. Plays in just minutes. Keep it Kiss.
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3: A few passing showers, wet conditions, especially through the hills. Kidman Park crashed with big delays. Grange Road near Frogmore Road. Henley Beach still got a few delays. Henley Beach Road near Cudmore Terrace. And look out for those works at Kilkenny. David Terrace near Kilkenny Road. Camera, Wattle Street at Malvern. 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Kiss Cast, low tonight at 10, tomorrow 17, right now 12. That's Kiss Traffic and Weather together. 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

0: Wednesday night, downward slope to the weekend begins. You've got this, you can do it. You're on Kiss. And the Smallsies Show on your radios tonight from 7. Until then, music's back in just a second with the artist who is in her full rebrand era. Seriously, she's been making music for almost 20 years, and some of her old tunes have been making a comeback recently thanks to TikTok, and now she has a new song out. I think it's going to be one of your next favourites because it's got so much energy, it's so much fun. You can't help but sing along to the Midnight Sun chorus. That's the title of it. Zara Larsson is the artist, and it plays in just minutes. Keep it Kiss.
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3: A few passing showers, wet conditions, especially through the hills. Kidman Park crashed with big delays. Grange Road near Frogmore Road. Henley Beach still got a few delays. Henley Beach Road near Cudmore Terrace. And look out for those works at Kilkenny. David Terrace near Kilkenny Road. 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Today. Kiss Cast, low tonight at 10, tomorrow 17, right now 12. That's Kiss Traffic and Weather together. Ben and Liam are back in breakfast weekdays from 6 on Kiss 1823. 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
2: Smallsy, he's now on Kiss. 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Noah Kahan, Jason Derulo, Post Malone is coming back. How exciting. Tame Impala. I mean, they're Australians, so of course. Anyway, but he's got all the free tickets. The Smallsy Show with the hookup. 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
2: Hey, I'm Erin Roan. Safe Work SA is investigating following the death of a person in a workplace incident in the Adelaide Hills. Ambulance crews called to Charleston this morning on a site owned by the local council. Council says thoughts are with all those affected. After a decades-long legal battle, Guy Sebastian's former manager has admitted to stealing from the Star. Titus Day releasing a statement today admitting there were many instances where he failed to pass money on to the Australian Idol star. The pair have reached a confidential settlement in their civil case. Day was jailed for embezzlement in 2020. But freed on appeal. A teenage driver is due in court after he was allegedly busted doing burnouts in Adelaide's north just hours after the vehicle was defected by police. The 18-year-old has been hit with a string of offences after the incident in Enfield. Police are appealing for public assistance to locate two vintage Holdens nicked from the outskirts of Adelaide. The Commodores from 1982 and 86 were allegedly taken from a garage in Virginia yesterday morning. And in Kiss celebrity news, one of the stars of The Princess Diaries confirms she is wrapping up her role. More on that in a sec.
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2: Hollywood icon Julie Andrews has confirmed she won't reprise her role as Queen Clarice Rinaldi in the third instalment of The Princess Diaries. The 90-year-old says the story is slightly different this time around and it's time for it to continue with Anne Hathaway's character Princess Mia instead. The veteran says in any case it is too late for her to change her mind. Your sports check is up in a sec.
0: 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Phone 13 27 27.
2: In sport, the Crows have taken an extended squad to Perth for Friday night's big match against the Dockers. 26 players were on the plane headed west, including Tex Walker. Adelaide coach Matthew Nix remaining coy on whether he will play or be rested as first planned, though. The Kiss cast up next.
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2: The Kiss cast, a shower or two hanging around tonight, an overnight low of 10 degrees. Showers again for us tomorrow. We're heading for tops of 17 there. And all week we are playing nothing but the 90s hits you love. 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
6: Initiating launch sequence. 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
8: 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That's very exciting. 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
1: We got one of the best of all time.
0: Starts now.
2: Oh, it does. And hello, baby. Welcome to it. How is everybody going? Welcome to your Wednesday night. We good?
3: We good.
2: We charged up. We ready for a two-doubleheader Wednesday? Mm-hmm. Two guests tonight locked into the show. I'll get to that in just a second. The Noah Kahan tickets are back tonight as well, aren't they?
3: Yes, 8 o'clock.
2: Did we give them away? I can't remember. Did we give them away last night or did we carry over?
3: These are the carryovers.
2: No, I thought we gave them away.
4: We just have so many tickets.
2: I can confirm, coming up 8 o'clock tonight. More tickets to Noah Kahan up for grabs. Don't matter if they're carryovers or what, because we just got so many. And his tour is sold out. So, Kiss is your only way in. We're back with that Mecca shopping spree too, right?
3: Correct.
2: Who wants to load themselves up with $200 worth of goodies from Mecca? Everything from Kylie Cosmetics to Tower 28. What do they do, Tower 28?
4: Ooh, so much. I really like their concealer and their cleanser.
2: Okay.
4: Yeah.
2: You could do 200. Does that get you a lot of stuff? The tower, $200 of Tower 28.
4: Okay. Totally.
2: Glow Recipe, Kylie Cosmetics. You choose. I can hook you up with a $200 Mecca shopping spree. 13-1065. Call right now. As for guests, do we have the world's most followed mind reader here on the show?
3: We do. Before 8 o'clock.
2: His name is Ash Magic. I don't know if you've seen him. His stuff floating around. I think he's read or done mind reading on some big-time celebrities from The Rock and General Taiga, and tonight he's going to mind

0: Unread Me.
1: Yes.
0: And I, look, you know I love this shit. You know I love psychic stuff. You know I, like, believe in it all. So we'll see if he can read my mind. Ash Magic is going to be here on the show. Plus, our musical guest, Ashan.

Is that enough to? I don't know. We're going to need more than 2 hours. I don't think we're going to fit all of that in. Ash Magic, Ashanti, Noah Khan tickets, and right now that $200 Mecca shopping spree. Boom! You want to win? 131065. Call right now. Let's kick off the show, shall we? This is currently the number one Billboard track in America. It is from Morgan Wallen. It is called Bean by Now, and it's playing right here on Kiss. Don't need

0: Taylor. Doing Opalite for your Wednesday night right here on KISS. The Smallsy Show is live. We have the $200 Mecca Shopping Spree to go. Can we get, how many people would you like to put on the standby right now for the Mecca Shopping Spree?
1: I can do six.
0: Six? Yeah. Lucky number six. Six people right now, 131065. You can get yourself in the running for the $200 Mecca Shopping Spree. Call right now. Coming up on the show very soon, tonight's magician. Oh, actually, that's not a fair way to describe him. He's a mind, the world's most followed mind reader slash magician. His name is Ash Magic. He's got 205 million likes on TikTok, 9 million followers on TikTok, 1.5 million followers on Instagram.
2: Yeah.
0: He's read the biggest minds in the business. The Rock, Morgan Freeman, almost killed Morgan Freeman because he's so old. He scared him when he was reading his mind. He's going to be on the show just after 7:30. Just after 7:30. Meantime.
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0: Let's power through your Hot Minute. Get your big celeb stories of the day. We'll start with, you know what? There is a real concern with leading ladies of Hollywood about how skinny they're getting at the moment. The latest is Jenna Ortega.
5: Wednesday Adams, it is an honor.
6: My name is Jenna Ortega.
0: Yeah, from Netflix series Wednesday Adams fame. People worried about her well-being. Yeah. She's appeared today on socials looking, I guess the only fair way to say it is gaunt. Sick.
2: Yeah.
0: This is after Ariana Grande. Everyone was concerned about her after the video clip came out last week for Petal, and then people saw her. And everyone has just been concerned that there is something happening in Hollywood at the moment where young, successful women are not eating in an attempt to think that it makes them more desirable. Not only that, when it comes to Jenna Ortega, in this interview that she did with Esquire, there's this clip that's going viral that features her opening up about neglecting her own needs when she was a child actor. Have a listen.
7: As a child, I was so grateful and so excited to be there that my game face was on. I wasn't asking for a sip of water. I would go all day without eating, drinking, whatever, because I wanted so badly to not be in the way of anybody that, like, maybe that was my mistake, was, like, not actually looking after myself.
0: Now, we can't speculate what's going on there, right? We cannot we don't know what's happening there. But I really hope that she hasn't, because she's tiny, always has been tiny, yeah. Right? I hope she hasn't seen photos or thought that she was not tiny enough and that this is where she sort of ended up, thinking she needed to be skinnier to be successful.
2: Yeah, her cheekbones and her face, it's...
0: Yeah, no, I'm telling you, she looks gaunt. Like, she's always already tiny, and now the cheekbones, Anyway, I hope that whatever's going on there, if there is something wrong, she gets the help. If not,
2: mind our own business.
0: That's where we should mind our own business. But, I just think there is it's happening a lot at the moment.
8: Hey, it's Guy Sebastian.
0: Hey, update from Guy Sebastian and the Guy Sebastian camp. I don't know if you remember this, but he was in court with his former manager. His former manager was accused of withholding nearly $1 million in payments and royalties from between 2013 to 2020. Well, congratulations. Earlier today, they've reached a confidential settlement where it says here, Titus, the manager, has admitted that there were multiple occasions that he didn't pass on payments to Guy. I think that's code for kept the money. Guy's accepted the apology and apparently is now reportedly prepared to forgive and move forward after years of court proceedings, criminal trials, and civil action.
9: Hey, this is Taylor Swift.
10: It's a love story, baby, just say yes.
0: All right, and one quick one for the Swifties. Taylor apparently is about to drop a brand new album. Rumor is she has already re-recorded her debut album. That's not a rumor. I think that's confirmed. She has confirmed that she has re-recorded her debut album. When was it being released? That's the update for you. Apparently, according to leaked rumours, October 23. That is the 20th anniversary of the original's release. She will be re-releasing her debut album, Taylor's Version, featuring all of the hits, including Teardrops on My Guitar. She's like-

0: like the Swifties' Christmas has come early again, right?
1: I want to hear the vault tracks on the debut album.
0: Oh, you think there'll be vault tracks? Yeah, there'll definitely be vault tracks. Do you think there'll be vault tracks from that era, or will they be vault tracks that just she did try to put on another album and then she's just trying to wedge out there?
1: No.
0: It's very early in her career to have vault songs that didn't make the record, I would have thought.
1: Yeah, well, ones that you'd want to release at least.
0: Yeah. Okay, there you go. You're up to date. Hot Minute done. Josh Fawaz. This is like a prayer plane now. The $200 Mega Shopping Spree. 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Kiss.

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0: Little Kesha, TikTok action in this Morsey show tonight right here at Kiss. Coming up, tonight's guest Ash Magic is going to be on. Who's Ash Magic? Well, he's just a dude with 205 million likes on TikTok. He's the most followed mind reader in the world. And he's going to be here reading my mind. And can I tell you, I don't know if it's witchcraft. I don't know if it's, if he's planted something in my brain, but I can confirm this guy is the real deal.
1: I'm very excited to see it.
0: This guy is the real deal, and he's going to read my mind live on the radio inside the next, let's say, 15 minutes or so. First, though, I bring you across a crazy story about a woman who gorilla glued her husband's butt cheeks and asshole together. Yeah, well, you know what they say, a woman scorned. A woman has slipped her husband a laxative and gorilla glues his butt cheeks together after she caught him cheating. Men, do not do a lady wrong. 43-year-old Texas woman called Sheila Osmond. She's been arrested after taking revenge on her sleeping husband. Apparently, she grew suspicious of late-night text messages and secretive behavior. Queen, I appreciate that. I also, too, do not appreciate late-night text messages and secretive behavior from anybody. So you're all put on notice here on this team. Do you ever conduct any secretive behavior?
2: Mate, the secrets I keep from you.
0: Keep your butt cheeks against a wall because I could gorilla glue your hole together, okay? She discovered that he was cheating on her. How did she decide to handle it? Pumped his food full of laxatives and then super glued the butthole and the cheeks together, which creates an interesting conundrum because simultaneously after the laxatives have hit, you're going to need to open that area, but the super glue has kept it sealed shut. He had to be rushed to hospital, obviously, because you know he had to be rushed to hospital. Onboarding too many laxatives is not good. Having that super glue stick to your, like, excessive amounts, ooh, that is not coming off anytime soon. Tonight on the show, 131065, I want to ask the question, what did you do when you found out your partner was cheating? Now, I know no one will have escalated to the amount of laxatives and then gorilla gluing their partner's butt cheeks together. But surely...
1: we hope not.
0: Surely someone listening right now has enacted some type of level of revenge that is a story worthy, yes, for the radio. And may I say, the best story will get prizes. 131065 is the phone number. What did you do when you found out your partner was cheating on you? What? You got calls already?
2: I'm taking calls.
0: Oh, okay. We got calls already coming through. Okay. Uh-huh. All right. Best one's going to get a prize. I want to know what you did when you've caught your partner cheating. How far did you escalate? Did you see red? Here's Magnus Ferrell. Kiss New Music, Asleep Talking.

0: All right, Smallsy Show is live Wednesday night here on KISS. $200 shopping spree to go to Mecca. You want that 131065. A couple more calls. We can get some people on the standby list for that Mecca shopping spree. Meantime, take it away. All right, let's go. We're talking revenge on a cheating ex is the question. There's this woman. Her name, Sheila Osman. She's been done dirty by her man. She discovered he was cheating. In retaliation, she loaded up his food with laxatives and then gorilla glued his butthole closed while he was sleeping. Ended up in hospital. Surprise, surprise. How did you react is a question when you found out your partner was cheating on you. That's the question we're asking on 131065. Jill?
1: Hello.
0: Hello. What did you do after you caught your partner cheating? Of how many years were you dating? Tell me the story.
1: Oh, we were together for 24 years.
0: Okay. This is a long-termer.
1: We took a break. Mm. He moved out to get some space. Mm. And I had access to his home and I went in and took the end off the pole for the curtain rod and put raw prawns in there.
0: Okay. And he slowly, over a period of time, the house developed a smell that he was uncertain where it was coming from.
1: Absolutely. And then after a couple of days, could no longer bring his lady friend in because of the smell, which he had no idea was coming from.
0: Do you remember when we left the last place we all worked at together that we said, should we leave prawns in the desk? At the old radio station, we were like, they're going to love me. They're going to love me. They're going to go, what stinks in here? And we're like, Smallsy left a surprise on the way out.
2: It was going to be in the ceiling, is what you suggested.
0: Yes, we were going to take down a panel in the roof, and then they couldn't organise anything, and they were like, they'd never have located the smell. They would have had to burn the place to the ground. Hey, Jill, hold on. Jackson, you dated your partner for 3.5 years, caught them cheating.
3: Correct, yes. So she was basically logged into my phone on her Facebook. And I had no idea. Well, I thought we were all good. So I basically found out she was seeing someone else. And so what I did, I just organised her family to come over at the same time as me and crash her party while he had his pants down. Surprise, surprise.
0: Surprise. When the new man's there and they're about to get frisky.
3: Yep, with his pants down to his ankles, and he got the fright of his life, and so did she. She was absolutely gobsmacked.
0: I have no doubt. What was? Did she try to excuse her way out of it? I'm sure she tried to make you to be the bad guy, right?
3: All right, she had absolutely nothing. How dare you come to my house uninvited? But no, her parents were just exactly the same as me. Everyone was gobsmacked, but I knew what was happening. So,
0: fantastic. Hey, I'm going to give you tickets. This rom-com movie coming out tomorrow, starring Callum Turner, is called One Night Only. All right.
3: Legend. Thank you very much.
0: Legend Jackson. Thank you. Hey, that's wild. Back in a second. Tonight's guest is standing by. We're going to do a little bit of magic here on the Smallsy Show.
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8: Here's what you missed.
9: Ben, it was census on Tuesday. Have you done it?
10: Nope, didn't have time.
9: I didn't do it either.
10: Whatever.
9: Yeah. Producer Bell, have you done the census?
11: Of course I've done the census. Nerd. I did it last night.
9: Nerd. You're sitting on the front of the bus. We're at the back of the bus smoking.
10: And I bet you answered all the questions truthfully.
11: Legally, obviously I did. 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
9: Unless you're a rebel. 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
11: No, hey, don't. Have a responsibility as a broadcaster.
10: You saying, Bell?
9: Naz, the newsroom. Front of the bus or back of the bus?
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9: Front of the bus.
11: Oh, can you stop throwing things and can you put your lightsaber away? Like, please.
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0: Hey, there's Stella Lefty. That is called Boston. This is the Smallsy Show tonight right here at KISS. $200 Mecca shopping spree can be yours. You want to get that. 131065. Call right now. Let's get a couple more names onto the standby list, please. And thank you. Tonight's guest is about to wave his magic wand. Let's go. Ash Magic is here.
1: Wow, I'm going to teach you the craziest magic trick right now. So mystical,
2: magical. Ladies and gentlemen.
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0: Hey, on the show, he is the world's most followed mind reader. And he is here to mind read me. Is that correct, Ash?
4: That is correct.
0: Ash Magic is in the building.
4: Yo! Hello.
0: Now, people may be familiar with you. I've been familiar with you for a long time. You've impressed me, sir, for a many number of years. Well, months, it feels like years. You sort of started to go viral when you started mind reading celebrities.
4: Yeah.
0: That's fair to say, right?
4: 100%. Yeah, that's where that's what I do mostly now, and it's people loving it.
0: Most famous person you've read the mind of?
4: I mean, I feel like it has to be Dwayne Johnson.
0: Right? Yeah, The Rock. I've got I love an endorsement, right? And The Rock gave you just an incredible endorsement the other week. I'm going to play it for people so they know you're the real deal.
5: This guy named Ash, the stuff he does and what he is able to pull out of my head. I think that this guy, Ash, I think he's gifted. And I was completely blown away. I don't know how in the Frosted Flakes this guy, sorry for cussing, this guy knew it. He blew my mind.
0: So you went in and met The Rock and read his mind.
4: Yeah, crazy. It sounds like an insane sentence, right?
0: Like, it does sound like the world's most insane sentence. And I said to you before we got on the air, if this was the olden days, we would have burnt you on a stake for being a witch.
4: Hang the witch, yeah, for sure.
0: When did you learn you could do this?
4: Dude, well, I grew up with really crazy intense ADHD and autism.
0: Okay.
4: And I was like, I couldn't leave my room. I couldn't look people in the eye.
0: Right.
4: I couldn't hold a conversation. I was failing at school. And I just, like, my parents were trying everything just to get me to be normal.
0: Always. Yeah.
4: And, I was really struggling. And I was just like, looked like it was going downhill. And then my mom managed to get me out of the house to go shopping. We went to Pitt Street Mall in the city. And we just walked around. And I saw this guy. And he had a big group of people around him, which normally would have scared me. But for some reason, I was just, like, drawn to it. And I went, let's go up. And he read my mind. And I was like, that's crazy.
0: Yeah.
4: And I saw this guy, and he seemed so calm and comfortable and in control of himself. And not only himself, but like the people around him.
0: Yeah.
4: Like, I was like, not only he understands his own brain, but like other people's brains. Like, that's crazy. And I just was like, whoa, this is my thing. And I just, like any person with ADHD, you're just like hyper obsessed. Like, this is my personality.
0: So you learned this skill.
4: Yeah. It's like similar to like singing or like swimming in a sense where like people are naturally gifted. Like some people can, like Justin Bieber can just like sing like that. But like people can also learn. And then it's something that you just like, you tweak and you you sharpen the sword.
0: You sharpen a pencil. And your practice makes perfect.
4: 100%. A lot of people watching. A lot of creepy staring.
0: Yeah. So are you doing, like, so tell me, people can follow you on Instagram and they can see a whole bunch of stuff that you do there and on YouTube and TikTok. Are you going to do like live shows, like a tour? What's the plan here? Because we need to rinse this, bro. Do you got a manager or something? Because I can come in and we can promote some shows
4: for
0: you.
4: We can do this, man.
0: Yeah.
4: Ash Magic Smallsy Show. Let's
0: run it. Well, I don't need to be on there. I'll just take 20% and just palm you up there and kick you out on stage and do your thing.
4: Let's do it. We can sign a contract right after this. Let's run it.
0: Yeah. So do you want to go on the road and like play shows?
4: Dude, I would love to. That's such a dream of mine, to tour and to be able to do this.
0: Go to Vegas. Do a residency.
4: Dude, I would love to. We just got back from Vegas and it's insane over there. It's like, that's the magic place. But I feel like maybe retire in Vegas. Like down the track. But I feel like my next step is I want a series on Netflix or a streaming service where I can do mind reading at a bigger scale, and like a TV show format would be my dream. Ever since a kid, I used to watch all the magic shows on
0: TV.
4: Totally.
0: Yeah.
4: So, yeah, that's, I feel like, next step, and maybe tour in Vegas.
0: Okay, nice. Well, look, I think we need to stop talking. We are going to do a quick set change. When we come back, you're going to show people what you do. Ash Magic is here. He is going to read my mind. He is going to do his magic tricks on me when we return. Coldplay, BTS, My Universe, now playing. This is KISS.

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0: Hey, we are about to give away tickets to Noah Kahan right here at Kiss in the Smallsy Show. 131065, if you want those tickets to Noah Kahan, get ready to call. Tonight's guest, he's gone viral for mind-reading celebrities with 205 million likes on TikTok and 1.5 million followers on Instagram. He's here now to read my mind.
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0: And you do a bunch of stuff on the street too. I've seen your clips. You do like Vox Pops and you scare the shit out of people on the street. I don't know how that works.
2: I started doing them on like Omegle. Yeah. There's like chat rooms and people just like, man, this is crazy.
0: This is weird.
2: Yeah.
0: Did you get any penises on Omegle?
2: Dude, no.
0: No, okay. No,
2: I was
0: back in
2: surprised.
0: Back in the day, people used to flash, yeah.
2: Yeah, man.
0: It was very, not a safe space.
2: Man, how do you know so much about this?
0: No, because I...
2: Wait, you look familiar.
0: are you gonna mind read me now? Do you wanna like...
2: Man, I can try.
0: Yeah.
2: I can try something. Okay, I want you to imagine right now.
0: Yep.
2: I hand you a remote to a TV of the universe. This sounds really...
0: sounds deep.
2: This sounds deep. But imagine in front of you, there's an invisible TV. Everyone playing, listen to this at home. You can play along. Imagine in front of you is a TV.
0: Yep.
2: And it's like Netflix. It's the Infinity Netflix. They have every single TV show and every single movie from all of time on this Netflix.
0: Mm.
2: And Smallsy, imagine you're flipping through and you're seeing movies you've watched. You've seen your favorite movies and you go through thousands, millions, millions of different movies and TV shows. And then you just stop and you lock in on one. You've locked in one. You can visualize this inside. You can visualize this movie poster. Is that correct?
0: Yeah, I can.
2: The poster of this thing you've seen inside your mind. Can you admit... Did I tell you to say this?
0: You haven't told me to say anything.
2: Did I give you money and say, play along, make me look good?
0: You've given me, just so you know, I would love nothing more than you to get this wrong. But if you get this right, he has absolutely nailed this. I've not told you...

0: This might be Gadov.
1: I've got a feeling. Close your eyes. Give it a shot.
0: Imagine you're literally just seeing this inside your mind. You pick up out of millions, billions of movies.
2: Just so everyone knows, out of every single movie that I could have flicked through on the Netflix of the universe,
0: you literally made this up inside your mind.
2: I made this up out of my own free will. I thought of a movie.
0: Literally, you are the only person in the entire universe who knows what you're thinking. This is only inside your head. For the first time ever, what is this random movie out of every single millions of movies on the entire planet that you just locked on inside your mind? Tell us, what is it?
2: It was the movie Scream.
0: This movie Scream is exactly what I had.
2: Oh my, this is what I Googled.
0: Scream.
2: Are you... How?
0: What about Scream was your favorite?
2: Oh, I just remember it was like a core growing up scary horror movie that just stood out.
0: That's what I had.
2: That's the mask. That was the mask.
0: I thought it was a penis or something.
2: No. That, as soon as I saw it, look at the
0: facts,
2: dude.
0: Yeah.
2: Oh my god. He never mentioned the movie Scream. I haven't given away accidentally saying anything about Scream.
1: Nothing.
0: We can keep going.
2: Do another one.
0: One more. How much? I don't even know how much time we got.
2: We got plenty. I got plenty of time. This is fuck me. You are incredible. What else is in your bag of tricks here, sir?
0: I'm keen to see if anybody else thought of Scream. Also, if you're listening,
2: yeah.
0: But you know, I ask you to visualize. Imagine you're visualizing this. You're sitting. You pick Scream.
2: Yeah.
0: Great movie. And then, man, movies, it's all about sharing. You look to your left. Imagine this. Inside your mind, you look to your left. You're sitting on the couch.
2: Yes.
0: And you see the face of somebody that would be impossible for me to know.
2: Yes.
0: Not someone like a parent or a partner, someone completely random. You see somebody inside your mind, yeah?
2: Yeah, but not a parent.
0: Not a parent.
2: Just not a parent or a partner.
0: Someone completely random. Is there any possible way I could know that this is the person that you're thinking?
2: Absolutely none.
0: Is there any way I could know who this person is?
2: No way on earth.
0: No way on earth.
2: Yep.
0: I won't write this because I feel like I want the listeners to be able to hear this.
2: Yeah.
0: Inside your mind.
2: Yep.
0: Count up the amount of letters
2: yep.
0: in this person's first name.
2: Yep.
0: That was quick.
2: Yeah.
0: You guys see that? See if it's like Samantha or something. It's like...
2: Is it eight? What is it?
0: Yep. Normally when it's quite quick like that, it's 3, 4, or 5.
2: Okay.
0: Interesting. Little lip twiver on the 4. It's 4 letters. Is that right?
2: It is 4.
0: I might just get you to hold your hand out like this for me.
2: Yeah.
0: If you can bring it over here.
2: Yeah.
0: Visualize, right? You're sitting on the couch, you're watching Scream,
2: yeah.
0: and you've just made up a random person inside your mind, somebody yeah. from your life that's impossible for me to know,
2: yeah.
0: and imagine that I transform into them, and now you're holding that person's hand.
2: Yeah.
0: Okay.
2: Yeah.
0: A little bit tight, almost like it's normally if it's a female, you're a bit softer, but it's the guy, right?
2: Yeah, it is a guy.
0: Okay.
2: Yeah.
0: Inside your mind,
2: yeah.
0: just think about this person, imagine saying their name inside your mind, say their name inside your head over and over. Next time you see Todd, tell him I said
2: fuck off. Holy shit.
0: Is Todd the person you're thinking of?
2: That's my brother.
0: That's your brother.
2: That's my brother.
0: Brother Todd.
2: Holy
0: Let's go.
2: You are very good.
0: Thank you so much.
2: You are very, very good. I mean, as I said at the start, we would have burnt you on the stake for being a witch 100 years ago. Now... let's put him on tour. Let's get him followed on Instagram and
0: TikTok.
2: Producers,
0: hit me up.
2: You, 2 out of 2. The movie and my brother, I am very impressed.
0: Thank you so much.
2: People need to get around you. What's the Instagram again? It's Ash Magic, right?
0: It's Ash Magic.
2: Yeah, go follow. If you haven't followed him, go watch him, support him. I'm very impressed. Thank you for being here on the show.
0: Thank you so much. I'm excited for the Ash Magic Smallsy tour. Let's do it.
2: Oh, yeah, let's do it.
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20: All right, still to come in the Smallsy Show tonight, Ashanti, the guest, is going to be dropping by. Right now, we got Noah Kahan tickets. You want to go check out Noah Kahan. His sold-out tour is coming, The Great Divide. 13-1065, call now for free tickets. Here's Bruno Mars. It's On My Soul at Kiss.

0: trivia. Stupid song. Tonight here at Kiss. Hey, Noah Kahan tickets can be yours right now. 13-1065. You want to see Noah Kahan? Let's go with Smalls Agouris.
1: It's Smalls Agouris!
0: I just realised the narcissism in this game is high. An actual game.
2: Well, it's the Smallsy show.
0: Also, on reflect. No, that's okay. That's how that works, right? You can have the Smallsy show, but when I'm actually calling actual games, puns on my name.
2: But it's a great branding opportunity.
0: That's right. That's true. Great.
2: Yeah, Smallsies. Oh, I played Smalls Agouris. Listen to Smalls Agouris on Kiss. The Smallsy show on Kiss.
0: Yeah.
3: Jeez.
0: Where do we work?
3: Kiss.
0: Thank you. Hello, Alexis.
4: Hello.
0: Hello. You ready to win these tickets to Noah Kahan?
4: Yes, I
0: okay,
4: am.
0: Okay, you know Smalls Agouris, it works like this. I give you a letter. We put 15 seconds on the clock. You've got to give me five answers to five different categories, all starting with the same letter.
4: Okay.
0: Yep.
4: Yeah.
0: The letter is K for you. K, are you ready to go?
4: Yes, I am.
0: Time starts now. A celebrity.
4: Kylie Jenner.
0: A fruit.
4: Kiwi.
0: Yes, something you'd find in the ocean.
4: Not a crab.
0: Crab. It starts with a k sound, you know. Yeah. I'm sorry. Killer whale. Find a killer whale.
4: True.
0: Yeah, yeah. Hey, no bueno. But thanks for listening to the show.
4: Thank you.
0: Because I know you have choices. Okay. Hello, Caleb.
5: G'day.
0: You only listen to this show, don't you?
5: Yeah, of course.
0: Absolutely. T. T for Tom. You ready to go?
5: T. Yep.
0: Here we go. Give me a celebrity.
5: Tristan Thompson.
0: Okay, a fruit.
5: What fruit starts with T?
0: Tangerine. Tomato.
5: Tomato's not a fruit.
0: Has it got seeds? Bro, you want to find? Bro, do you want to find? Yes.
5: Nah.
0: AI says a tomato is botanically a fruit because it grows from a flower and contains seeds. However,
5: AI was wrong, I reckon.
0: People, Caleb, thinks it's a vegetable, but it's not because vegetables grow in the ground.
5: I stand by it.
0: Thanks for coming to my TED Talk, Caleb. Unfortunately, no tickets for you. Hello, Abby.
6: Hi.
0: Hello, what do you do with yourself?
6: Nothing.
0: These callers are very low energy tonight. What's wrong? Is there a full moon out there? What's happening? Why are you so moody, darling?
6: No, I just did like an hour drive.
0: Oh, where do we drive? Booty call? Booty call?
6: No, I had to go pick up a marketplace item.
0: Oh, hello, Facebook Market. What do we get from Facebook Marketplace?
6: A makeup vanity.
0: Oh, yeah. Was it weird?
6: Yeah.
0: When you, I know it is, don't lie. You always, you go to someone else's house. Did they come to you or did they give you like a street and they came out and met you on the street? Because producer Zach here, he doesn't give his address out when it comes to Facebook marketplaces. He'll give out like a neighbor's address and then he'll go and stand out the front of their house so no one knows where he lives.
6: Oh, no, they gave us the actual address.
0: Was the house weird?
6: No, it was actually really nice.
0: Oh, really? Okay.
6: Yeah.
0: How much did you pay for that that makeup vanity?
6: Only $150.
0: Oh, that's a big price.
6: Yeah.
0: Did you haggle?
6: Yeah.
0: What were they asking?
6: $180.
0: Oh, you didn't know. No, you got ripped off.
6: It's worth $300.
0: Well, but if they started at $180 and you paid $150, you could have got it lower.
6: Yeah.
0: I'm telling you, you could have gone in at $110. I reckon you could have got a bargain. Hey, your letter is B. Your letter is B. Are you ready to go?
6: B.
0: B for Bob. B for Brad.
6: Oh,
0: B for Brad.
6: Okay.
0: B for Brad. Here we go. A celebrity.
6: Beyonce.
0: A fruit.
6: Banana.
0: Something you'd find in the ocean.
6: Rim.
0: Yeah, a country.
6: Barcelona?
0: No, that's in Spain. That's in Spain. Wow, you really went brim there on the ocean, didn't you? I would have taken a boat. Would have taken a boat. Okay, we got one more caller. By the way, haggle harder next time on Facebook Marketplace, all right?
6: Yeah, I will.
0: Yeah, thank you. Hey, Kiana.
7: Hi.
0: What did you do tonight?
7: Nothing. Just
0: do you
7: relax.
0: Give out fake addresses when you go buy something on Facebook Marketplace?
7: No.
0: Have you ever bought something off Facebook Marketplace?
7: Yes, of course.
0: Okay. Do you want to share with the with the family, or are you not going to share what you bought?
7: What I bought off God, everything. I
0: really?
7: Furniture, bits and pieces, a sewing machine.
0: Wow. People sell a lot of shit up there.
2: I've seen cars for sale on Facebook.
0: People sell houses on Facebook Marketplace now too. Hey, let's get you a letter. A for Adam. You ready to go?
7: Yeah.
0: If you don't get it, by the way, we're carrying over to tomorrow night. So, fingers crossed, the Noah Khan tickets can be yours. Give me a celebrity.
7: Ariana Grande.
0: A fruit.
7: Apple.
0: Something you'd find in the ocean.
7: An anglerfish.
0: Yes. A country.
7: Australia.
0: A TV show.
7: American Horror Story.
0: She's got it. She got it! Two tickets, Noah Khan, the Great Divide Tour, you're going.
7: Thank you so much. I'm so excited.
0: I thought for a second there we were not going to get a winner tonight, but you proved me wrong. Congratulations. Enjoy the show. Thanks for listening to Kiss.
7: Thank you so much.
0: All right, tomorrow night, 8 p.m., more tickets to Noah Khan. Keep it Kiss to win. Hey, tonight's guest, Ashanti. Stand by. Ashanti is going to be hanging out with us on the show in just a second. Tame Impala, Jenny from Blackpink, Dracula is playing now. The Smallsy Show right here at Kiss.

0: Get yourself that $200 Mecca shopping spree. 13-1065. Call right now here at Kiss. Little old school anthem from Fat Joe and tonight's next guest, Ashanti, Grammy award-winning singer-songwriter. She's got 2 Guinness World Records. She's going to be coming to Australia in November. She's on Zoom right now. Hello, Ashanti. Nice to meet you. Hi.
1: Nice to meet you.
0: Look at you. You're a glamour, Ashanti.
1: Well, thank you, Smalzy.
0: Did you wake up looking like that? Or, I mean, we're sort of the same age and I don't want to make us sound old, but it doesn't come as naturally for me as it used to.
1: Smalzy, I did not wake up like this, darling. I woke up with a bonnet on.
0: Hey, well, wonderful to see you. I'm sure you know, Australia, we have loved you for literally years.
1: Oh, thank you. And I absolutely love Australia. I have the best time. Every time I come to Australia, it is a huge party. I love it.
0: Yeah, you're going to be coming here in November with The Rock, which you tour. Let's chat. Let's roll the opener. Ashanti's on the air tonight.
2: She's the R&B icon who's produced House Party Anthem.

0: Now, you are coming back in November, and we're going to talk about that in just a second. But we've got so much to catch up on, because I didn't know you got married to Nelly and had a baby and started a YouTube series. Like, you were so busy.
1: Yeah, it's a lot going on. It's a lot going on. You know, mom, wife, career, balancing all of that out. You know, it's a job, but it's a beautiful job. You know, yeah. I'm very blessed.
0: Say, let's flash back to like the early noughties, right? It's crazy to think that we are literally almost the same age. And I was watching you as a teen or whatever and going, oh, this is so cool. And you're literally like almost the same age living it. I can't even begin to imagine what that would have been like. Do you love it more now the older you get? Because I look back on those days and I go, I wish I was a bit more present in the moment, because stuff happens so quickly and you don't appreciate things sort of the way you do the older you get, and it gives you a bit of perspective.
1: Yeah, I would definitely say I appreciate things way more now. You know what I mean? Like just coming in and, you know, very, very humbly gaining so much success. It's kind of like, you know, when I first found out, like, my numbers and all these things that were happening on my first album, I'm like, is this good? Like, are these numbers good? I'm not sure what's happening here. And then to find out all of the things that we've done and accomplished was an amazing thing. So I kind of started to appreciate it way more later. You know what I mean? Because when you look at how much it's changed and how the technology has changed and sonics have changed and record labels have changed and the consumption of music has changed. You know, it's very different, you know? So I absolutely appreciate it a lot more now.
0: I also say this like to the kids of today, right? And I don't mean that like facetiously, but to the kids, I'm like, for you to have been like a famous pop star artist in the early, like late 90s, early noughties, it required a whole different level of your music having to connect, right? So like now instantaneously you can put out a song and you could go straight to number one and everyone's interconnected. But like back in the day, like to sell shows out in Australia, you'd have to have your song being played. People would be having to physically go to the shops to buy the record. Fans would wake up at like 6 a.m. in the morning and line up at like a Ticketmaster or whatever to buy tickets to get front row at the show. None of this doing it at home. I actually think it was harder to be famous 20 years ago than it is to be famous today.
1: Oh, absolutely. Absolutely. From touring to merch to, like you said, standing online and doing in stores and going to the radio stations. You had to physically travel to all the radio stations in that city if you were performing. Like, it was a lot to do. So it was a lot harder.
0: Absolutely. All right. Well, you are going to be coming back to Australia. We shall talk about all things your impending visit in just a second. Ashanti is hanging out with us tonight here at Kiss. G Flip is playing. This is Bed on Fire. The Smallsy Show is on.

0: There's Ray. This is Kiss. It is Wednesday night. The Smalltalk Show is live at 13-1065. If you want that $200 Mecca shopping spree, that's your. This is literally your last chance to get your hands on that. Call right now. Can I quickly plug, tomorrow night on the show, we're going to have Mr. Dua Lipa, Callum Turner. He's in a brand new movie. He gives big leading man energy, doesn't he?
1: Oh, yeah.
0: Callum Turner is going to be here exclusive to the Smallsy Show tomorrow. Right now, though, we're on the air with Ashanti.
2: Hey, this is Ashanti.
0: Hey, we started this by saying you have the YouTube thing with you and Nelly, right?
2: It's actually not a YouTube thing. We have a show on Peacock NBC.
0: Oh,
2: you can catch some of it on YouTube, okay. But the show is only on NBC Peacock.
0: Oh, okay. So we don't have Peacock here in Australia. So we're still a long way from everywhere. Don't you worry. Nothing's changed here in Australia. We still don't have everything, okay?
2: Okay.
0: Is it like, for people who haven't seen it, is it like documentary? Is it like fly on the wall? What does it cover off?
2: It covers off a little bit of everything. You know, it's called We Belong Together, and it's basically us just sharing our lives with our fans. You know what I mean? Just as a married couple and two stars, raising a two-year-old toddler and balancing love and career and all the stuff in between. You know what I mean? And it's awesome. It's been amazing. The reaction has been incredible. It comes on, let me see, 7 Bravo.
0: Hello. I love that you've got someone there with you, 7 Bravo, here in Australia. Okay, there we go. Now that's where we can see it. Okay. So, all right, so it covers off everything. Do we have fights in it? What sort of couple are we? Do we air the dirty laundry, or do we keep that stuff?
2: Well, Smallsy, you better tune in and find out, Smallsy.
0: Okay. All right. Oh, okay, cool. Like, but also, please, I want to know, like, how celebrity are you two? Like, do you not know how the kitchen works, or are you guys pretty good there?
2: I'm awesome in the kitchen.
0: Okay.
2: My husband, not so much.
0: Are you going to be filming when you come to Australia? I don't know. Like, are you going to bring the cameras along? Is the baby, is Nelly, and everyone going to come for it? It's a long way to be away from the family.
2: Definitely a long way to be away from the family. So KK will definitely be with me. We are actually on the hunt to find Bluey, because I heard Bluey is the main headquarters is in Australia. So we're on the hunt.
0: This is wild that you just mentioned Bluey. Like, this is, does your baby love Bluey?
2: Yes, loves Bluey, yes. So we are on the hunt.
0: Do you have any understanding about anything that's happening in that show, or are you just watching it going, why are these dogs talking? Like, this is so weird.
2: Bingo and mom and dad, like, I know what goes on. The cousin that be on FaceTime, Muffin. Yeah. I know about all of them.
0: You know, you're blowing my mind, Ashanti. You're blowing my mind. Well, hey, I hope you meet Bingo when you're here. That would be great. Bluey too, you know.
2: Yes.
0: I think there's also... Never mind. I was going to talk too much about Bluey there, and I was like, you know what? She doesn't need to hear this. She could see it for herself when she's here. You're going to be playing shows in November across Perth, Melbourne, Sydney, and Brisbane. Congratulations on everything. It's so exciting to talk to you, and we can't wait to have you here in Oz.
2: Thank you so much.
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1: Here's what you missed.
2: Ben, it was census on Tuesday. Have you done it?
3: Nope. Didn't have time.
4: I didn't do it either.
3: Whatever.
4: Yeah. Producer Belle, have you done the census?
5: Of course I've done the census. Nerd. I did it last night.
4: You're sitting on the front of the bus. We're at the back of the bus smoking.
3: And I bet you answered all the questions truthfully.
5: Legally, obviously I did. And please don't encourage people not to.
4: Unless you're a rebel. I've got to scrunch up a bit of paper and I'm going to have to throw it at the back of your head.
5: No, hey, don't. You have a responsibility as a broadcaster.
3: Are you saying, Belle?
4: Naz, the newsroom. Front of the bus or back of the bus?
6: I did it like a week ago.
4: Front of the bus.
6: Oh, can you stop throwing things and can you put your lightsaber away? Like, please.
0: Ben and Liam in the morning. 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

0: Alex, Fever Dream. On the air, Smallsy Show here at Kiss. All right, that is the show just about done. Lowy's going live for you in just a couple of minutes. We had so over time, but I have to say one more reminder. Tomorrow night, Callum Turner is going to be here on the show. He's got this big new rom-com movie coming out tomorrow called One Night Only. Yes. It's very funny. Check this out.
1: Finding love is hard enough. Try doing it on the one night a year single people were legally allowed to have sex. 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
2: I just want to find, like, a good guy.
1: Who would you choose?
3: Allie!
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3: You're cute when you're nervous.
2: I'm not nervous.
3: So then you're just cute.
0: Only one thing unrealistic about the movie, can I quickly say?
4: Oh,
0: they want us to believe that Callum Turner couldn't find a route. That's like, I mean, seriously. That's the only unrealistic thing about the movie. Callum Turner going to be here tomorrow night. More Noah Kahan tickets up for grabs as well. Oh, this is Callum Turner's wife. Dua Lipa, levitating on Catch You Tomorrow from 3 and then again from 7 here at Kiss.

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18: 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So she is currently no longer with us. She is up with the Angels at the old Rainbow Bridge. So shout out to...

0: I was like, I've got to get back to it. Quicker to get back on the horse. I'll just feel okay. And that's what we're doing tonight. We are currently live streaming again. Facebook, TikTok, Instagram, YouTube, and Twitch. Hit us up at Lowy Live. All the Kiss pages are back up and running, baby. So's ours at Lowy Live. Jump in there if you want early access to our Robbie Williams Got Balls game. If you want to win a double pass to see Robbie Williams, the answer you'd be needed is right here in the back of the studio here. So jump on in if you really want those tickets to Robbie Williams. But guys, huge show tonight. Everyone had to do it last night, by the way. I'm talking about the census.
1: Welcome back. It only comes around once every 5 years. And tonight, households across the country will fill out their all-important census forms.
0: Look, no one really liked doing it, but everyone was thrown off about some of the questions, including housework. But here tonight at Lowy Live, what you don't know is the Australian government was going to run a very controversial commercial about some of the questions. Now, they banned it last minute, but we at Lowy Live, we got that exclusive audio for you coming up in the next 5 hits. We've got some good songs as well. Ricky Martin, Harry Styles, a brand new Sabrina Carpenter song too, which rips. So stick around for that when we do the Hootenanny. Plus, of course, I just teased it. A double pass for you to check out Robbie Williams before the end of the hour when we play Robbie Williams Got Balls. You want to win? All you got to correctly do is tell me who the famous person is that Robbie Williams is kicking a soccer ball into the nuts of.
2: Hey, this is...
0: It's not a very intelligent game, but good Lord, is it fun to play. So if you think you know who that was, you get ready to call me, 131065. Again, the answer is already here on the live stream. So if you can't figure it out, jump on the live stream. I will hold the answer up after the next break. And later on in the show, we had him on the show a while back, right before he kicked off his Aussie tour. I'm talking about the one, the only, the Grinspoon legend, Mr. Phil Jameson. Grinspoon, one of my favourite Aussie bands of all time. They're going to be playing at the end of the year at a really kick-ass festival. It looks like it's about to drop. Tickets are on sale next week. But Phil was about to do his own solo tour. He was in the middle of this bad boy, and then he's broken his back, which sucks. So we shout out to Phil. We hope he's feeling better. I know he's had to postpone his shows, maybe cancel it too. I'm not sure. I'll double-check that in a sec. But we got Phil Jameson on the show tonight, and some of you don't know this. 20 years ago, Phil and I actually had a bit of beef with one another. When I hosted Lowy's Hot 30, he thought I was a dickhead. I can't imagine why. And I finally had the chance to apologize to him. I saw a tweet or two where you said, like, he's sorting himself out. I should definitely say I'm sorry for whatever it was I was back then.
3: Selfishly, you moved to America and you didn't return any of my calls, so...
0: So selfish. That's coming up later. Right now, let's do this.
4: The Daily
0: Breaking down the biggest pop culture stories of the day with just a couple of cheeky jokes. I love writing jokes. It's one of my favourite things to do, man. Comedy writing. So, again, having fun being back here tonight. Let's do it. Qatar Airlines has nearly run into a Jetstar flight on the tarmac, leaving very visible skid marks that the pilot's wife assured him she could get out with some nappy sand. Misdirection! Ooshies! The tiny grocery store collectibles are now causing madness, with long lines and fights breaking out in stores. Not since the invention of the condom have we seen something this small, made of rubber, be so popular with dickheads. Nice. That one's good, but this next one might be better. UK singer Ray and Oscar winner Michael B. Jordan are fueling dating rumours after being seen together at an amusement park. No idea what rides they went on, but if you're sitting on Michael B. Jordan's lap, I'm guessing it's Splash Mountain. Because Michael B. Jordan is insanely hot. And what happens with women sometimes? We'll just get into it. Ricky Martin, leave a look.

0: 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Thank you so much for kicking it with us.
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0: Ah, doesn't that sound delightful? Jump in the live stream if you want to kick it with us behind the scenes. You can see what I look like when I'm not doing radio voice. Facebook, TikTok, Instagram, YouTube, and Twitch. Jump in there. Get yourself one of these.
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0: Shout-out to Izzy Summers, Rose, Mustang Spanky. That's his handle, Mustang Spanky, which I sing like that every time like an absolute idiot. Ava Lewis, Aaron 1104, Carmen's Crafty House, and Slab. I see you all there. We've had no trolls so far tonight.
3: Hi, I'm sorry, I didn't see you there. I was too busy blocking out the haters.
0: We always be blocking out the haters. Hey, this happened last night.
4: Welcome back. It only comes around once every 5 years. And tonight, households across the country will fill out their all-important census forms.
0: That's right. There was a couple of dodgy questions on it. A lot of people didn't want to answer them. But did you know the Australian government had a very controversial commercial they were going to run about said questions? And then they banned it. But I got it for you. We're going to play it for you in 2 hits time as we do.
5: Hootenanny.
0: Right now, it's Olivia Dean with Ba Ba Ba, Black Sheep.

0: David Guetta, Teddy Swims, Tones and I, and Frank, the guy that installed my toilet 3 weeks ago. Gone, gone, gone, Aloe Live. Thank you for hanging out with us tonight. Hang on. Ah, see, singing and radios, quite easy. Facebook, TikTok, Instagram, YouTube, Twitch. We are live streaming on all of them with just a click in your favorite app. You can be kicking it with us behind the scenes right now. There's a fight going down on our Instagram Live between two listeners. One just said, and I quote, "It's Whacker Bitch Wednesday, and I ain't afraid to use these digital hands, bitch."
1: So live stream shout out.
0: That's fun. Shooter Media, Evil Marky, shout out to Alyssa and Crystal, who listen every night. Love you, ladies. Jolie, Todd Cook, and Joe Vecchio wanted me to shout out his mum and his stepdad, Paul. I think it's weird you wanted me to refer to him as stepdad Paul, but I couldn't agree more. Joe Vecchio, your mum is hot.
2: Keep your liver spotted hands off my beautiful mother. She's a saint.
0: I will do no such thing. Yeah. Holy hoot-nanny. Again, my name is Craig Lowe. Thank you so much for kicking it with us across Australia. As we do Lowy Live. Now, last night, everyone had to do census. Absolutely 0% of us wanted to do it, except for boomer mums. You know how women above the age of 55 all get that haircut? You know what haircut I'm talking about too, right? That haircut. What is it with women over the age of 55 that all hit like 55 and maybe 60, and then they're just like, you know what I'm going to get? Crew cut. What if we all just got crew cut? What if... ladies! What if none of us had long hair anymore? They love filling out the census. Of course, it took the nation by storm.
3: Welcome back. It only comes around once every 5 years. And tonight, households across the country will fill out their all-important census forms.
0: By the way, if you're one of those ladies with that haircut listening, I'm not shitting on it. You look great. Every single one of you that seems to get it, like it's against the law to just have long hair above the age of 55. What is happening with this break? Anyway, what you don't know, guys, is that the Australian government was going to run a very controversial commercial about the census and about some of the more invasive questions that they were going to be dropping in there. They'd give you a heads up. A lot of people were like, what was these questions about doing housework? It was causing fights, but the Australian government kind of was going to ask you some more weird shit. And I got the exclusive audio from that commercial they were going to run that they banned themselves. Here it is for you right now, the Hootenanny on Lowy Live.
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0: I'm sorry, what was that last part?
4: Just jokes, but failure to answer the census can result in a $364 fine.
0: Okay, but what are the questions?
4: Great question yourself. It's nothing too invasive. Just how many people live in your home? How old are they? And would you and your partner ever be interested in swinging?
0: Did you just ask if we'd be interested in swinging?
4: What? No. Just

0: Yeah, this sounds both invasive and a little inappropriate.
1: Not at all. The 2026 National Census is created to help build a better, brighter, hornier Australia. It's why we want to know your religion, if you own a car, and if some light hair pulling and candle wax is something you'd be open to.
0: Yeah.

0: 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Just answer the questions, you frigid bitch.
1: 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You just got to correctly name who he's kicking a soccer ball into the nuts of.
2: Hey, this is...
1: Oh, Robbie Williams got balls coming up next right now. Rule, don't say that. It's the name of the song. Love Me Live, Kiss.

0: Ariana Grande, I Hate That I Made You Love Me on Lovey Live. My name is Craig Lowe. Thank you for kicking it with us tonight. Whenever she does that part of that song where she goes, I just remember that scene from Forrest Gump where that guy was like, your mama sure don't care about your schooling, son. And then Forrest is just like, I. And then it's ruined that Ariana Grande song for me. It's ruined that Ariana Grande song for me. Hey, live streaming, Facebook, TikTok, Instagram, YouTube, and Twitch. A couple of breaks ago, I said, there's been no trolls tonight. But guys, guess what? A fight broke out on our At Lowey live stream, and it got brutal. Shout out to Tanika and Sean, who were just going at it in what can only be described as a UFC fight for a live stream. That's why you got to be in there, man. We were narrating the whole thing. It was incredibly fun watching two people. It was basically, remember when you were in school, a fight would break out and then, yeah, you could stop it. Or you could all just form a circle around it and just start yelling shit in the center. It was sort of like that.
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0: Shout out to Josh Kelly or Christopher Barnes, the real Christopher Barnes. Jarrett, Brooke, Boyd, Peachy, Annette and Jace, Boo, Dee Dee, Matt, Sabine and AKD. Guys, we are up to 49,000 likes already on TikTok, which is phenomenal. Love you for doing that. And love everyone who jumped onto the Instagram to watch that fight take place.
1: Robbie Williams got balls.
0: Now, again, granted, I should have broken it up and been an adult. But the more crazy shit that happens in that live stream, the better the algorithm is. I'm sorry. That's just how Zuckerberg made it. Right now, I've got a double pass for you to be checking out Robbie Williams as we play Robbie Williams Got Balls. Big shout out to Mikey Pritchard, our audio engineer. I crushed it with this game, man. So here's how it works. Robbie Williams, huge Stokes footy fan, does charity footy events every single year. So we at Lovey Live decided we would do a game called Robbie Williams Got Balls. Every single night, he's going to boot a soccer ball into the crotch of another famous English pop star. You just got to call me up and correctly tell me who that is. If you can do that, you're off to see Robbie Williams. All right, Robbie, take it away. Line him up. Oh, man, he's stretching. Robbie is stretching. Take it away, geezer. Here we go.
2: Hey, this is...
0: Oh, Robbie. I was looking forward to seeing her at Spilt Milk later this year. Just walk it off. Just walk it off. And then go find your husband that you've been looking for. 131065 is the number. If you want a bigger hint, the answer is in our live stream. Facebook, TikTok, Instagram, YouTube, and Twitch. Standing behind me is the answer to the game. I'll play it to you one more time. Yeah, do it, Robbie. She looks like she's getting up. Okay, line up that soccer ball, Robbie. Get it.
2: Hey, this is...
0: Oh, I got her again. Okay, 131065. If you think you know who that English pop star is, you can be off to see Robbie Williams next. Phone lines are open as we play.
1: Robbie Williams. Got balls.
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3: Ben and Liam in the morning.
4: 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Here's what you missed.
5: Ben, it was census on Tuesday. Have you done it?
4: 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Didn't have time.
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5: 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Producer Belle, have you done the census?
6: 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Nerd. I did it last night.
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6: 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You have a responsibility as a broadcaster.
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0: One of our avid listeners, Sean, has just been starting mad shit with anyone who gets in the at Lowy live stream on Instagram and on TikTok. And I'll be honest, it's really helping the algorithm. So, Sean, I would like to tell you to stop fighting everyone, but kind of really loving these numbers. What can I say? I'm so sorry.
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0: Shout out to Kelly Thompson, Loz Cola, Sean McKay, or Mackie, J-Mo, R. Maxwell, a.k.a. Beck, Jimmy Jammy, and the Cambo Kid, who wants me to say up the Waz, which I believe is a New Zealand team. I'm just joking. I know who New Zealand is. I know too many New Zealand people. I'm just joking.
2: Robbie Williams got balls.
0: Guys, right now I've got a double pass for you to be checking out Robbie Williams live in concert every night this week as we play Robbie Williams Got Balls. It's a pretty easy game. Robbie Williams dumb boot a soccer ball into the crutch of someone famous. You just got to tell me who that famous person is. You're off to see the man himself. 131065 is the number, but you can also jump in to the live stream if you want early access to the game. The answer is thrown up there every single night. But joining me on the phone right now is Danny. Hey, Danny.
3: Yeah, mate, how's it going?
0: Oh, brother, man, so very, very good. You excited to maybe be off to Robbie Williams?
3: Yeah, mate.
0: All right, hell yeah, dog. That's that excitement I was looking for. Just some banter. Yeah. Just some radio banter. Very, very cool. Yeah. Okay, here's how it works. You're going to hear Robbie Williams line up and boot a soccer ball into the crutch of someone famous, also a UK pop singer. You just got to correctly tell me who it is, and then you're off to see him live. You good to go?
3: All right, too easy, brother, yeah.
0: All right, here we go. Robbie, line it up, dog. When you're ready, I stretch it. Oh, he's going to absolutely throttle this ball. Here we go.
4: Hey, this is...
0: Oh, I got a good... Okay, Danny, who did Robbie just hit with that soccer ball?
3: Her name's Ray.
0: Hell yeah! You gonna take the missus to go and see him?
3: Yeah, mate, definitely, 100%.
0: Stay there for me, homie.
3: I'm too easy, mate.
0: Hell yeah, Danny. Robbie Williams is back and bringing his Britpop tour to Australia. All tickets are on sale now. For details, head to frontiertouring.com. It will be back tomorrow. Okay, we'll be back tomorrow. Robbie Williams Got Balls. But up next, we are shooting the breeze with the one, the only Mr. Phil Jameson from one of my favourite Aussie bands of all time. That's right, Grinspoon. But Phil was currently touring around Australia. Then he's back. So shout out to Phil. I hope he's feeling better. So we're going to be kicking it with Phil all next hour. You guys might not know this. 20 years ago, Phil and I low-key hated each other. A lot of beef went down in the media between Phil and I. And tonight I had the chance to apologize to him for my part. I saw a tweet or two where you said, like, he's sorting himself out. I should definitely say I'm sorry for whatever it was I was back then.
5: Selfishly, you moved to America and you didn't return any of my calls, so...
0: That's right, we are shooting the breeze with Mr. Phil Jameson. Find out what that beef was all about next on KISS.

0: me down the aisle to that wedding song. That is Dean Turnley, Bitches Actin' Tough. Lowy live on Kiss. Thank you so much for kicking it with us across Australia right now. Facebook, TikTok, Instagram, YouTube, and Twitch. Jump in, get one of these.
1: Live stream shout outs.
0: Shout out to Pax, aka Paxton. Little man, he loves watching the show on the live stream. His mum, Kay, often hits me up. She's like, Kay, he loves watching your show. It puts him to sleep. And I'm like, it what? So there you go. The show is a kid show now. Cheeky Cat, Bray, Julian, Parada, Sean, Donna, and Tanika Perry in the live stream tonight. Throwing these hands. Guys, we are up to 81,000 likes in the live stream right now. Oh, you guys are going to make me cry. Let it out. Let it out. Let it out. And also don't do crack. Stop doing that. Hey, we're doing this up next.
1: Shooting the Breeze with Phil Jameson.
0: That's right. Aussie rock legend from the band Grinspoon. He's also got some kick-ass new solo music out.
2: Can't get started. Chemical heart.
0: Kicking it with Mr. Phil up next. I've known Phil for over 20 years, so much so we actually had a little bit of beef back in the day, but me and him decided to squash it tonight on the show. I saw a tweet or two where you said, like, he's sorting himself out. I should definitely say I'm sorry for whatever it was I was back then.
3: Selfishly, you moved to America and you didn't return any of my calls, so...
0: we are kicking it with Phil Jameson. 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

0: animal on Lobby Life. Thank you so much for kicking it with us across Australia. We are live streaming the first show to do it. No longer the only. So that's pretty cool. Facebook, TikTok, Instagram, YouTube, and Twitch at Lobby Live or any of the kids' pages. 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
0: Shout-out to Joe Vecchio, EBS Paris, Ebs Paris, Cheeky Cat, Bray, Julian Prada, Sean, Donna, and Tanika Perry. Appreciate all you guys jumping in. Up to one. Oh, we did it. 101,000 likes on TikTok. Oh, no way. Right now, it's time we do this. Again, my name's Craig Lowe. This is Michelle Lowy Live. I appreciate you checking it out right now as we do Shooting the Breeze. This is when I get to kick it with a kick-ass artist and we just chat about whatever it is they want to chat about. And tonight we are hanging out with the one, the only...
1: Shooting the Breeze with Phil Jameson.
0: You might know him from one of the greatest Aussie rock bands of all time, of course, Grinspoon. Well, he's back with his own brand new solo album. This is a track from it. It's called Blue as Sunlight. Now, Phil and I recorded this a couple of weeks ago. Super pumped. Always wanted to reconnect with Phil. Known him for 20 years. And Phil was touring. It was a very big tour, man. He must have had like 50, 60 dates on that bad boy. Well, it came out this week. Phil Jameson broke his back. The tour has been cancelled for the foreseeable future. He wrote here, I spent most of Friday in an emergency room getting different tests, and at 4 a.m. they confirmed I had fractured my L1. It's his lower back. So we love you, Phil. We hope you are feeling better, and we hope you are back to doing what you do best soon, man, which is absolutely shredding on stage. But here it is, part one of our chat with Phil Jameson on Lowy Live. Joining us on the show right now, Aussie rock royalty, the one, the only, Mr. Phil Jameson.
2: Hello, Lowy.
0: Hello, mate. Thank you so much for being on the show. We were just talking off air a little bit. I think it's been over 20 years since I bumped into you, and we were both very different people.
2: Yeah, I mean, selfishly, you moved to America and you didn't return any of my calls. So, we were both at an ARIA Awards, and it was, you know, we were both enthusiastic, let's say.
0: That would be the word I would use. We were talking a little bit about it. Our friend Big Kahuna from Hot Tomato on the Gold Coast, he hit me up and he's like, I'm here with Phil. And I was like, I said to him, I was like, oh, cool. And he goes, do you want him on the show? I was like, yeah, but I don't think he'll come on the show. I don't think Phil and I left off on good terms. And he was like, what do you mean? I was like, I honestly couldn't tell you. I know, here's my backstory real quick. So I grew up loving Grinspoon, obviously. And then I think I got like a little taste of fame or narcissism, whatever you want to call it, when I was like 19. And then you just come across so desperate to impress the people you've loved when you were a teenager that I think I just came across, like, I know Chris Chaney from The Living End also doesn't like me. So I'm sorry for, because I know I saw a tweet or two or an article where you said, like, it was very much like, he's sorting himself out. I don't know what I did, but I should definitely say I'm sorry for whatever it was I was back then.
2: I was actually speaking with Chris Chaney yesterday. We're still keeping contact. And, you know, Chris and I were both in our teens when we started our musical adventures as well. And there's, you know, I think, you know, we were pretty much into the people-pleasing situation as well. Like, we were running around like chickens with our heads cut off. So I don't hold any resentment. It's really good to see you. I'm glad you're back in Australia. Glad you're doing radio. But Chris, I mean, Chris wouldn't remember.
0: You know what? I think
2: love Chris, but he's got no idea. He's worried about tomorrow and his guitar solos.
0: We got more coming up in two hits time, the one, the only.
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0: We talk about the Aussie music scene next, and is it failing? 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Lowy Live.

0: are we live? We are live streaming. We're on TikTok, Facebook, Instagram, Twitch. You can jump in there right now and kick it with us at Lowy Live or any of the KISS pages as well.
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0: Shout out to Peachy, Annette, Jace Boo, Didi. Or did he? Not that did he. Hope not. And Matt Sabine and, of course, AKD. Name one thing better than kicking it with your homies each night on the live stream.
2: A succulent Chinese meal.
0: Oh, I stand corrected. Shooting the breeze. That's right, we are shooting the breeze right now with the one, the only, Mr. Phil Jamieson from one of my favourite Aussie punk bands of all time, Grinspoon. And Phil Jamieson was touring because he was doing his own solo stuff and it kicked ass as well. This is his new track called Blue as Sunlight. Phil was touring. It was one of the most incredible tour dates I'd seen. My man was doing like 40, 50 shows, but then he broke his back this week. He had to post up that the tour was currently cancelled because... did some bad stuff to his L1 or something. I believe it's his lower back. But I thought we'd play his interview with him because I love the dude. I've known him for 20 years. I think he's one of the most incredible, talented artists that we have here in Australia. This is part two of our chat with Phil Jamieson, shooting the breeze on KISS. It is amazing seeing you do your solo stuff. I love it, man. It's such a different... I don't want to say a different sound for you. It's still very much you. But listening to tunes like your new one, Blue as Light, and your album is, I believe it drops August 14. Is that correct, 10 Charlie?
3: Correct, yes. Yeah, so the record's out in August, but I'm doing this 45-day tour right now. So I'm in the middle of, like, I think once the record drops in this day and age, you sort of, it's a bit dead. So I'm actually like going out and playing it everywhere right now. But yeah, 10 Charlie's out August 14, 9 songs of heartache and joy.
0: Yeah.
3: Obviously Grinspoon's a big wheel and we tour occasionally. And then I'm just a small cog in that sort of big wheel. And I love it. I love that people love that band. But ultimately for me, what gives me buoyancy and keeps me like afloat is like playing songs live. And I'm doing this crazy tour where I don't know, I end up in Airlie Beach in September, but I'm just going to everywhere I possibly can and driving and tour managing myself and going from the absolute ludicrousness of Grinspoon, which is strobe lights and 1,000 decibel guitars and pyrotechnics and all the rest of it, to this very intimate me and a harmonica. I guess if Grinspoon was like, you know, a pie and a schooner, this is more like wine and cheese type of situation. A bit more sedate. So, yeah, that's sort of how it is.
0: We are kicking it with Phil Jamieson, lead singer of Grinspoon. He had to cancel that tour. He has broken his back, so I did just want to play our interview with him tonight and plug his songs. His album is out. And, of course... Blue Sunlight, new track. We've got more with the man coming up in three hits time. We opened up about how we weren't exactly nice to each other years ago, but now that's all changed, guys. Now we're buddies. Don't miss it next. We do more of
1: Shooting the Breeze with Phil Jamieson.
0: Right now, Delta Goodrum Hologram, Lovey Love.

0: Like a Prayer and Lowy Live. I appreciate you checking out my show. If you miss any of it, I get it. You're busy, you got shit to do. But of course, you can grab it the following day. That's right, I've got a podcast. Surprise, surprise. Stop it. That's right. You can catch it on the free iHeart app. It is called the Lowdown Daily Download. All the best parts from tonight's show, we drop back on that bad boy. You can also get it wherever you get your potties as we do this. Tonight, we are hanging out with one of my favorite artists of all time, frontman of Grinspoon. That's right.
1: Shooting the breeze with Phil Jameson.
0: You might know him from one of these absolute crackers. And Phil was touring because he has his very own album out now. Of course, he's got a brand new song out called Blue as Sunlight. But he had to cancel the tour. He broke his back. It came out this week. Phil had to let everyone know. He had a mishap on stage and broke his lower spine. It's going to be a long road to recovery. But apparently Grinspoon might be playing at a festival at the end of the year. I'll tell you about that in just a sec. But here it is. Part three of our chat with Phil. We hope you get better, brother man. You're one of the best to do it. So speedy recovery. Here it is, part three. The music's a little bit more vulnerable than a Grinspoon style stuff, and I think performing by yourself would certainly have to feel a lot more vulnerable because there's safety in numbers.
2: Terrifying. Yeah. It's terrifying, Lowy. But also, I think Grinners, when I was allowed to be like really vulnerable, like there's a song in Grinspoon's canon called Better Off Alone, which is really quite a beautiful little song, which is about, you know, whether it's better to stay together or not. So there was little sprinkles of vulnerability in Grinners, which I think people like as well. But yeah, I'm on my own out here and it is pretty, you can't blame anyone. If I'm hitting a wrong note, I'm not looking around at Pat Davin and going, oi, f-head, you missed it. So don't know, it's only me to blame, which is fine, but you're absolutely right. You framed it perfectly. I've been writing songs since I was 13. I'll be writing them till I'm dead. And this is something that just gives me life. So we've had some really great shows already on this tour where I've communicated to the audience, like, it doesn't work without them either. And so with the bigger crowds in when I'm doing the band, it's like, you know, there's thousands of people there. And sometimes there's hundreds at these ones, but it still feels like it's such a different type of situation.
0: Yeah.
2: But yeah, it's great to, and also I'm challenging them. I'm playing stuff they've never heard. Like, it's unreleased music.
0: That's Phil Jameson, frontman of Grinspoon. He was touring for his brand new album, 10 Charlie. But he can no longer do it. He broke his back. So I just wanted to play the interview on tonight's show, plug his album, plug his new song called Blue as Sunlight. We're going to wrap up our chat with the man himself in less than 5 minutes' time. And I'm going to tell you a little bit about a tour he's going to be doing at the end of the year with Grinspoon, with Limp Bizkit and a couple of my other favorite bands. If you have no idea what I'm talking about, it's going to be one of the greatest punk rock shows I've seen in years, and I cannot wait for it to come. More about that next on Kiss.
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5: Ben, it was census on Tuesday. Have you done it?
6: Nope, didn't have time.
5: I didn't do it either.
6: Whatever.
5: Yeah. Producer Bell, have you done the census?
7: Of course I've done the census. Nerd. I did it last night.
5: You're sitting on the front of the bus. We're at the back of the bus smoking.
6: And I bet you answered all the questions truthfully.
7: Legally, obviously I did. 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
5: Unless you're a rebel. 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
7: No, hey, don't. You have a responsibility as a broadcaster.
6: You saying, Bell?
5: Naz in the newsroom. Front of the bus or back of the bus?
7: I did it like a week ago.
5: Front of the bus.
7: Oh, can you stop throwing things and can you put your lightsaber away? Like, please.
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0: 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I just wanna
1: Kettle Roy girls on Lowy Life, thank you so much for kicking it with us across Australia. We're live streaming right now. Facebook, TikTok, Instagram, YouTube, and Twitch. It gets a little unhinged, a little dicey up in there. And by that, I just mean complete strangers call each other idiots. 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
1: Any of our pages, at Lowy Life, of course, the Kiss pages. Shout out to Perry Hot, Heat Nay Penko, Emmy, Lulu Franco, and Evie wanted me to shout out her mum Danielle because her mum Danielle apparently is just the nicest person in the world.
3: You is kind.
1: Yes, you are.
3: You is smart.
1: Sometimes.
3: You is important.
1: Let's not go overboard. All this hour, we've been kicking it with the one, the only, Phil Jameson, front man of one of my favourite Aussie groups of all time, Grinspoon. Phil was touring his own music. He had a solo album just dropped. It's called 10 Charlie. One of the banging tracks of it is Blue as Sunlight. But then this week, Phil fractured his lower back, broke his spine. He's L1, apparently, so he's going to be out for a hot minute. However, you can catch him, hopefully, at the end of the year. Of course, for the Good Things 2026 lineup, it's going to have Limp Bizkit. It's going to... That's right. Now I know you'll be loving this. Limp Bizkit's going to be there, just doing it for the nookie. Simple plan. And, of course, Grin is absolutely going to be there, apparently. Hope so. But right now, it's time we wrap up our chat with the man himself, Phil Jameson on Lowy Life. What about with social media? I see it all the time whenever, because I like to write horror and try and get horror scripts done and made. It's sort of like my passion, what I want to do. You hear everyone just constantly being like, just get online, build up your profile, get a following. Do you think that social media helps or hinders up-and-coming Aussie artists?
4: I don't have the ability to do both, unfortunately, because I'm an exer, so it's all like a bit foreign to me. I'm like, I don't know. I find it difficult. I mean, I use Insta as a purely a marketing tool because I don't follow anyone. I just use it to tell people about shows and post stupid stories because I think sometimes content is king, but also I want people to know that I'm playing in Beechworth and Belgrave and Frankston and everywhere I'm going. So I think it's necessary for, and that's the way people, a lot of people find out about shows. So it's just the way it is.
1: Who would your Mount Rushmore of Aussie music be?
4: Look, I'm a huge Chrissy Amphlett fan, and the Divinals have always held a very, very close place in my heart. I just have a huge amount of bandwidth for what she did as a female artist. And, you know, it's this sort of like staunch, you know, no f***s given sort of female front woman in that era.
1: Yeah,
4: I really have a lot of time for that.
1: Last question, mate, and thank you so much again for your time. If you were looking back in 100 years, what's the one song or one thing you've made that you would point back to and be like, well, that was, you know, me personified right there?
4: Look, I wrote More Than You Are in 1995 when I was 17.
1: Damn.
4: And we still close the Grinspoon sets with it to this day. And it's about ambition, but also being aware of your own ambition and maybe being a little bit embarrassed by ambition. So it's just kind of like... Yeah, I really love that song, but I think Just Ace, which is 90 seconds long, which I think I like 90 seconds because it's quick and finished, and I really love that song as well for in the Grinners canon. And there's a couple of songs off this new record that's about to be released, which I'm really proud of as well. But in general, overall, I'm incredibly grateful that I get to do this 30 years in and then playing it. So, yeah, I'm doing it tonight.
1: Man, it's beautiful to hear, and I cannot tell you how much I've appreciated your time. Album's going to be dropping 14th of August, 10 Charlie. The PJ Tour is currently on. He's only doing 144 sneaky shows, so if you're lucky enough to grab one, philjameson.com.au is the website, and we're going to check out the brand new song now, Blue as Light. Phil, thank you very much for your time, mate. Really means the world to us.
4: Thanks, Zoe.
1: That's Phil Jameson. You can grab that again tomorrow on our daily podcast, the Lowdown Daily Download. Going to be dropping on the free iHeart app. Now, last night, of course, and by the way, Phil, I just want to say, I hope you get well soon, brother man. You are incredible, and it'll be kick-ass to see you back doing what you do best, which is getting the stage jumping. Guys, everyone had to do the census last night.
5: Welcome back. It only comes around once every 5 years. And tonight, households across the country will fill out their all-important census forms.
1: There's a lot of dicey questions on that census form not many people wanted to answer. Some of them were a little bit invasive. The Australian government was going to drop a very controversial commercial about it. Then they banned it last minute. However, we at Lowy Live have that exclusive audio coming up in the next 10 minutes as we do the Hootenanny on Kiss.
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0: Taylor Swift, I Knew It. I Knew You. Ah, oh, what a return to form. Remember when we had to act like Opalite was a good song and then she did Elizabeth Taylor and I had to do it every night on the radio and be like, it was a really good song. Between You and I, Lion. Those songs were terrible. But this one, pretty good. Hey, my show is also a daily podcast. You can grab it on the free iHeart app, the Lowdown Daily Download. But you can hear more fantastic radio breaks like this one. I do appreciate you checking out the show because I know it's been a hectic week. Of course, last night we had the census.
1: Welcome back. It only comes around once every 5 years. And tonight, households across the country will fill out their all-important census forms.
0: A lot of people were up in arms, said a lot of these questions were invasive. But guys, you don't know how bad it was going to get. Now, I pulled some strings. And by that, I mean, I wrote a sketch. And it turns out the Australian government was going to run a very controversial commercial about some of the questions they were thinking of asking during the census. This thing is unhinged. They banned it last minute, but I just happened to get a copy. So I'm going to play it to you right now. It's quite controversial. It's quite shocking. Here it is, the Hoot Nanny on Lowy Live.
2: Tonight is the national census. And like your unsatisfied wife, it only comes every 5 years.
0: I'm sorry, what was that last part?
2: Just jokes, but failure to answer the census can result in a $364 fine.
0: Okay, but what are the questions?
2: Great question yourself. It's nothing too invasive. Just how many people live in your home? How old are they? And would you and your partner ever be interested in swinging?
0: Did you just ask if we'd be interested in swinging?
2: What? No. Just

0: Yeah, this sounds both invasive and a little inappropriate.
1: Not at all. The 2026 National Census is created to help build a better, brighter, hornier Australia. It's why we want to know your religion, if you own a car, and if some light hair pulling and candle wax is something you'd be open to.
0: Yeah.

0: The 2026 National Census. Just answer the questions, you frigid bitch.
1: Crazy. I can't believe the Australian government was going to run that. 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The Lowdown Daily Download in less than 10 minutes. One of our favourite musical segments. Of course, she hates yodelling.
2: I think I heard someone yodel. Is that what you're doing? I don't like it.
1: Well, something you might like is her performing live. We got her doing a rendition of Taste, unlike you've heard it before when we do.
3: Lassoed and live, bucking good performance.
1: Yeah, it sounds incredible. You're going to stick around for that next on Lovey Live.
0: Ben and Liam in the morning.
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5: Ben, it was census on Tuesday. Have you done it?
6: Nope, didn't have time.
5: I didn't do it either.
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5: Yeah. Producer Belle, have you done the census?
7: Of course I've done the census. Nerd. I did it last night.
5: You're sitting on the front of the bus. 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
7: Legally, obviously I did. 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
5: Unless you're a rebel. 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
7: No, hey, don't. Have a responsibility as a broadcaster.
6: You saying, Bill?
5: Maz, a newsroom. 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
8: 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Like, please.
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0: Olivia Rodrigo. The song's called Drop Dead, but I started talking way too early. Okay, now I can talk. That's a good song. 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
0: 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Now, she, of course, hates yodeling. 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
0: Well, here she is, ripping out a hit Taste live at the NPR Tiny Desk series. 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

0: This has been Lowy Live. I accidentally only left myself 17 seconds to finish the show up. So we're a podcast. 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We will be back tomorrow with those Robbie Williams tickets. We play Robbie Williams Got Balls. Plus, it's going to be Thursday, which means we're doing Throw Hands Thursdays. Hell yeah. Catch you tomorrow. See you later. Bye.
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2: Did you know your intestines could be full of pinworms and threadworms right now and you might not even know it? 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
8: 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So I was sitting at the piano, and I was literally obsessed with him, and I just was like, I'm gonna write a song and see what happens. And then

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1: Mr. Dua Lipa, confirmed.
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new on Kiss, and so is this from Bruno Mars. I mean, this guy needs no introduction except to say, where is that Aussie tour? Announce it ASAP. This is his song, On My Soul. It plays now.

0: Woody, months ago, we had Adam Hyde in the studio from Peking Duck.
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1: Hey, we're talking lies that you told your parents on 13 106.5. Bit of hindsight here. I think it's nice to realise they always knew that you were lying. No, I mean, I there's just so many that come back to me now. Like when mum and dad would go away and they'd be like, don't drive our car, and be like, no worries. And then me and my brothers, I remember, would always go outside and try and take a mental image of where the cars were so that we parked them back in the same spot.
2: Check the petrol
1: We checked the petrol, it was so obvious.
2: Yeah, it was. Yeah.
1: Nadia on 13 106.5, what lie did you tell your parents?
3: So I used to wag school a lot, and my mum, who never spoke English or read in English, we used to get the truant notes, so we had to get our parents to sign, and I used to tell her that they were excursion notes. And eventually she kind of, like, came on to, like, you know, that's a lot of excursions you're going on. So then she gave it to my dad, who spoke perfect English, read perfect English, and then I got caught out of that way.
1: Yeah, that would have, wow. Good on you, Nadia. We've got Alyssa who's called here. I feel like pulling the wool over your parents' eyes when English is a second language is like stealing candy from a baby. For people that grew up in that house, like that must have been a great moment where you're like, mum and dad don't even know what I'm talking
2: Needing
1: about.
2: Needing to translate parent-teacher interviews would be amazing. Just be like, no idea. They are literally just saying how incredible I am.
1: No idea.
2: Yeah.
1: Alyssa, 131065. What lie did you tell your parents?
4: Yeah, so while I was still living at home, I went to a party and mum got the call at about midnight saying, hey, you need to come pick Alyssa up. She's been sick. Uh-huh. And the next day, she was really angry and she's like, how many did you have to drink? And I told her I only had 2 drinks, which really backfired on me because then anywhere I went after that, I was allowed to take 1 drink and that was it.
1: Oh, clever.
2: I used to always blame a bad prawn. We've all done that. Like,
1: you blamed it. Sorry.
2: Otherwise, I'd come home from a house party and be, and I don't condone this at all, but I'd be unwell. I'd be sick.
1: Yeah.
2: And then I'd be like, oh, I had a really bad prawn at the house party. And like,
1: what sort of house party are you going to with this serving,
2: I know. Oh, the caviar must have been off, mum. I don't know what happened.
1: You had a history of, because I remember there's in your household, your mum was big on the soap. To wash out the mouths.
2: Yes.
1: The swearing. Was that the same for lies?
2: No, because the soap only worked once because mum soaped my sister.
1: Yeah.
2: And then my sister projectile vomited in her face. So the soap went away. Let's go to Deborah here.
1: I love that.
2: Deborah, what lie did you tell your parents, which was just super obvious it was a lie?
5: Oh, yes, it was. My mum was a single mum, so we were sent to Sunday school to be good little children, as kids are. But in those days, 5 cents was a lot of money to be sent to church.
1: Gee whiz, 5 cents.
5: 5 cents was a humongous amount. Uh-huh. And then what happened was not all the money ended up on the church plate.
1: Oh.
5: Only 2 cents used to make it to the church plate, and the 3 cents was an entire bag of lollies.
1: Yes.
5: In those days, the big bag of lollies you could get for 3 cents was humongous. So a lovely bag of lollies.
1: Boiled
5: for
1: lollies.
5: To sort of.
1: Good on you, Deb.
5: Sitting there. Yeah,
1: I can hear the fond memories. I can hear the fond memories in your voice there, Deb. Wowee. Like I was in an Agatha Christie novel for a second there. Liston's called. That's a long time ago.
2: I can't believe
1: if three cents is getting you a bag of lollies.
2: The fact that she's split into five. Like you give someone 5 cents, can I have the change? It's crazy. It's a crazy thought.
1: How old was Deb? She must have been ancient.
2: 105.
1: Seriously.
6: Hey, man.
1: What's that, mate?
6: Inflation's crazy.
1: Inflation.
2: Yeah. Inflation.
1: Is that Gen Z? Liston. On 13 106.5, what lie did you tell your parents, Liston?
7: So growing up, like we were in high school and we got introduced to photosynthesis.
2: Yes, photosynthesis,
7: so
2: right.
7: Yeah, we'll just go home and tell our parents. This was just plenty of us, not me alone. We were asked by the school to bring money for photosynthesis, and our parents didn't understand what photosynthesis was all about. And we got it for money, mate.
1: Photosynthesis.
2: Listen.
1: That's great stuff.
2: Gotta need some cash, man. We're getting some more photosynthesis.
1: Hang on, so listen, were they just not across the concept, or were their English as a second language? What's the story?
7: Not as educated as we were. So I mean, most of them just went up to about 6 years of high school, junior school only.
1: That's crazy. Really they just hadn't have heard. That's a wild time when I suppose what you were learning at school was just like your parents just wouldn't have known the concept.
2: That'd be like our kids with technology. We will be so behind.
1: Oh,
2: them.
1: You will be.
2: Yasmin. No, we will be. Yasmin.
1: Yasmin, let's wrap it up. Lies you told your parents.
8: Yeah, no, this one wasn't me, but I was tutoring a girl. She was in high school in year 12, and she came to a few lessons, and then about 6 months later, the mum calls me, and she's like, my daughter's not doing well. She failed a business studies test. How dare you? And I said, I haven't seen your daughter in 6 months. Oh. And, yeah, it turns out she was pocketing the money every week. And... yeah, and then she goes, oh, can you tutor my daughter again? I said, no, I like, you know, I'm not being involved in this family drama. Like, my goodness.
2: How much were you charging per session, Yasmin?
8: I was charging $50 an hour, and this was every week for 6 months. And she would have the most crazy excuses, like her sister had a baby or she's sick, and then eventually I had to stop. Talking to her because I thought, you know, I'm not going to waste my time. The mum thought I was still tutoring her. So,
1: good on her. Sorry.
2: Someone on the math. I kind of respect
1: her.
2: I kind of respect
1: her. Like, she might not have finished school, but she'll be a business dog right now.
2: That's what Jeff Bezos was up to, I reckon, when he was young. That's the way they think.
1: Allegedly.
2: Yeah.
0: Up late or up early? It's Will and Woody keeping you up.
9: 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That's the smell of freshly cooked Dagwood dogs.
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32: 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Kiss.

0: and they're working. It's Will and Woody keeping you up.
1: Okay, so look, this is a brilliant money-making tactic. I said this yesterday on the radio show, and I'm asking again, don't steal this. This is mine. Okay? Like, let's all be respectful of that. I've had the idea first.
2: I don't think anyone's going to steal it. I mean, I know the idea now.
1: Now, I also want to mention bird flu. It's really serious, okay? It's impacting a lot of birds, mainly in Asia at the moment, okay? It is serious. But I saw a news story yesterday saying that one of the implications of the bird flu is that shuttlecock prices are rising. The supply of shuttlecocks is going to deteriorate, hence price going up. Okay, now for me, I just see the business there and I go, hang on a second, I'm going to buy like a lot of shuttlecocks and then sell them for an inflated price. It's kind of genius. So anyway, yesterday on the radio show, I called Badminton Click, which is just a local badminton shop.
2: Yeah.
1: Just to talk about, you know, negotiating about prices of their shuttlecocks and to see if I could get it at basement price. Dan, just want to confirm, that's used with real feathers?
3: Yes.
2: How many have you got?
3: Yeah, we've got a few.
2: How many?
3: It depends on how many you're looking to get.
1: Let's say if we wanted to buy 100.
3: No, we don't have 100.
2: What about 50?
3: Yes, we probably do.
1: We do 50. Okay,
2: how much is 50?
3: $3,850.
1: 4 hours ago.
2: It's a lot.
1: 4 hours ago.
2: Do you think this is a sound investment, Annalise?
4: No.
1: Yeah. Hang on, but... Did you miss the whole explanation of the whole
4: bird
1: flu?
4: No, I do, but I don't know the demand. But you continue.
1: Well, 4 hours ago.
2: When you say you don't know the demand, you're saying you don't think there will be demand.
4: Well, yeah.
2: Yeah.
4: I don't know many. I mean, none of my friends play badminton, but all for you, bro.
1: It's not, the youth aren't playing badminton, but from the ages of 40 and up, it is their number one sport.
4: Is that right?
2: I think that's pickleball. And that's that.
1: Well, pickleball / badminton. I think those are the big sports that are up and coming. And 4 hours ago, Will, I went to Badminton Click and I made a purchase, my friend.
2: Okay.
1: You've never seen, it was quite funny, when I arrived at the store, so it was a bit of a miscommunication because I said that I was buying 50 shuttlecocks, right?
2: Yeah.
1: I walked in.
2: No, I think you got quoted on 50.
1: Yeah. I walked in.
2: Yeah.
1: And so Jess, who I'd spoken to, she recognized me and she nodded to someone and was like, he's here. And this guy went out the back and got the biggest box of shuttlecocks you've ever seen in your life. The guy could barely carry the shuttlecocks. So I basically said to them, though, I think this is...
2: you pulled out.
1: Well, I said, I saw how many shuttlecocks it was. It wasn't even going to fit in my car.
4: Yeah.
1: Like the biggest box of shuttlecocks you've ever seen in your life, Will.
2: Yeah, yeah.
1: So I said
2: you did all this in your own time, by the way.
1: Yeah, I did. Yeah. I've been busy today. So I said to Jess... Whoa, listen, that's way more shuttlecocks than I thought. I'm going to take two tubes. I'm going to take two tubes now. Can you hold this box of shuttlecocks under the desk, though?
2: How much is two tubes of cocks
1: okay,
2: total?
1: $160.
2: Okay.
1: Now, I've also spent, Button Pusher Tommy was here the entire afternoon. How many shuttlecock clubs do you think I called this afternoon trying to on-sell these shuttlecocks?
5: I think it was about eight.
1: Okay, so we called eight.
2: Is that who you were texting before?
1: Yeah, so I've been texting Zara from Abbotsford Club. She was maybe interested, okay? She's out, though. I've had a no from everyone.
2: About selling them? Because exactly what Annalise just said then, the supply, the demand's not there.
1: Yes, like I think there's a level of this, I need to wait a little bit longer.
2: Yeah, I think turning it over in 24 hours.
1: I was just keen to just put the toe in the water just to see maybe if I can, you know, because I was happy to make like $15, $20.
2: What's up, Joe?
6: You also started every call with, I've got a really good opportunity for you.
1: That was bad, wasn't it?
2: You sound like a telemarketer.
1: There was a lot of people hanging up on me. And then, look, the reason I can't play the calls, obviously, is none of them wanted to be on the radio.
2: Yeah.
1: Which is understandable. Okay. So I've had a new idea.
2: Okay.
1: What if you call Badminton Click?
2: Can't we just wait for a couple of days?
1: No. I'd love to make $10 now. And then I get a taste. We get a taste for it. And then we'll go back and get the whole box.
2: You want to call back the same place that you bought them from?
1: Yes. But you talk. It can't be me because they'll know it's me. I think you call Badminton Click.
2: Yeah.
1: And you try to sell them back their own shuttlecocks.
2: You just said they've got 50 on ice.
1: No, I said they've got to hold them for me. I can't sell them.
2: So you think we're going to sell them back their shuttlecocks at an inflated price 3 hours after they sold them?
1: Yes.
2: Wow.
1: That's the plan.
2: Okay.
1: That's the plan.
2: Mate, you sure you don't want to wait? We can just wait.
1: No.
2: No one thinks less of you if this doesn't come off.
1: I think less of me.
2: I can tell.
1: And that's what matters.
2: I can tell.
1: I don't want to let down my family.
2: Okay.
1: Calling the same place and selling them back their shuttlecocks for 10 bucks more.
2: Okay.
1: She gave me a good deal.
0: Up late or up early? It's Will and Woody keeping you up. Ben and Liam in the morning.
5: Here's what you missed.
7: Ben, it was census on Tuesday. Have you done it?
8: Nope. Didn't have time.
7: I didn't do it either.
8: Whatever.
7: Yeah. Producer Bell, have you done the census?
9: Of course I've done the census. Nerd. I did it last night.
7: You're sitting on the front of the bus. We're at the back of the bus smoking.
8: And I bet you answered all the questions truthfully.
9: Legally, obviously I did. And please don't encourage people not to.
7: Unless you're a rebel. I've got to scrunch up a bit of paper and I'm going to have to throw it at the back of your head.
9: No, hey, don't. You have a responsibility as a broadcaster.
8: You saying, Bella?
7: Maz, the newsroom. Front of the bus or back of the bus?
9: I did it like a week ago.
7: Front of the bus.
9: Oh, can you stop throwing things and can you put your lightsaber away? Like, please.
0: In the morning. 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

0: It's Will and Woody keeping you up.
1: Shuttlecock supply is in trouble.
2: I don't know about this. We've just been talking about this, and I don't know. Because in the song, we've been.
1: It was in the news.
2: Just because it's in the news doesn't mean it's real.
1: Who sent me the story on the shuttlecocks? Liv, this came from a legit news outlet, right?
3: Yeah.
1: There you go.
2: Because the idea is that so just to give everybody I think it's worth, there's a bit of background here, right? So the bird flu is killing the birds, right? That's the problem.
1: Awful. Shocking.
2: Or they kill the birds if the birds got the flu.
1: Yes.
2: Anyway, they also make shuttlecocks using bird feathers.
1: Yes.
2: Now, the way they get those feathers, they don't kill the bird. They just pluck three feathers from the bird's wing.
1: Left wing.
2: Left
1: specifically
2: wing.
1: Left wing.
2: Feels strange.
1: I know, but
2: Sounds like a fake story. Starting to sound a bit faker.
1: That's why shuttlecocks are so
2: amazing. Now, my question is, and I think Brian Bush told me, very good question, why don't they just take the feathers from the dead birds?
1: I don't have the answer to that question, but I would imagine.
2: It feels like they're saying there's going to be a demand because there's less birds. It's like, well, actually, no, we actually just got a whole lot more feathers. Well, they're easier to get, by the way. We don't have to catch the bird anymore.
1: I think a bird with bird flu, I don't think we want to put that on a shuttlecock. Plus,
2: you know, you're hitting it with your racket.
1: The feather loses freshness, I imagine.
2: I don't think the feather's lost its freshness. It's in a cock.
1: Shuttlecock.
2: Yes, I know, but like it's. Plug, the shuttle part is the feather. The cock is the.
1: Yeah, I get that. Look, I can't answer the question, but they do not use dead birds when making shuttlecocks. They use live birds, I believe. Maybe there's a rule around it or something. Anyway, I still believe.
2: So they don't kill the bird when they get a normal feather out of the bird?
1: No.
2: Okay.
1: I still believe that with this bird flu and stuff, the supply of shuttlecocks is going to go right down. And basic economics, which I did at university, means that demand goes up. Mm. Money also goes up.
2: Why aren't we just buying like chickens numbers? Or something?
1: Well, we could do that. We can do that as well. We could come from both angles.
2: Because it feels niche to be going for the shuttlecocks.
1: So look, I've bought a lot. I bought some shuttlecocks today from Badminton Click. I think probably a good thing that
2: we should have just bought like chickens, like 20 chickens.
1: We can do that as well. I love the idea of coming from both angles here. We get the shuttlecocks. We get the chickens. We can get it all, mate.
2: Buy some pillows.
1: Pillows.
2: Stuffed with feathers.
1: Oh, we just start buying things with feathers. Now we're talking. Anyway, I've caught a lot of badminton clubs today trying to sell these shuttlecocks to them. A lot of no's at this point. So I do think we're moving too soon. Okay, I think we need to wait probably 6 months before we resell all of our shuttlecocks.
2: I agree.
1: But I just thought for a little bit of fun, I want you to call the store that I bought the shuttlecocks off today, literally 4 hours ago.
2: And try and sell them back the shuttlecocks.
1: Yeah, so I bought them for $80 a tube. So I bought them for $160. Just shoot for $180.
2: And you think
1: just see
2: you
1: if
2: think
1: we
2: the
1: make,
2: inflation on the feathers is working so fast.
1: Maybe they're just across it now. Like they're like, oh God, we let him buy them for $160. Oh, the prices have already gone up. So let's just try that. Who knows? Who knows?
2: So I'm calling Badminton Click now.
1: Yeah, yeah.
4: Hi, Badminton Click.
2: Hello, is that Badminton? Hi. Is that Badminton Click?
4: Yes, how can I help you?
2: Hi, my name's Sean, and I was just wondering. I have a bit of an opportunity for you guys. You know, I'm reading at the moment that bird flu is a bit of an issue.
4: Right. Yep.
2: Yeah. And hence the price of the legitimate shuttlecocks is going up at the moment.
4: Yep.
2: So anyway, look, I just managed to stumble into my possession of two packs of the AeroSensor 30 Badminton Feather Shuttlecocks by Yonex.
4: Yes.
2: And I was just wondering if you'd be interested in buying them off me because, you know, I don't know if you guys have got a shortage or whatever.
4: No, thanks.
2: Are you sure?
4: Yeah, I'm pretty sure.
2: Okay. I could sell them to you at a great price.
4: No, that's okay. Thank you.
2: $200.
4: No. You guys bought it off us, so I should buy it off you again.
2: Very good, Jess. That was a test. This is Will and Woody.
4: Mm.
1: Did you know it was us immediately, Jess?
4: Yes, I did.
1: Yeah.
2: Okay. Well, we'll try somewhere else then. That might have been a bit rich.
1: Thanks so much for the service today, though, Jess. It was so lovely to meet you in person. And apologies again about that.
4: All right.
2: Okay,
4: Thank you.
2: Can you just put yourself in her shoes for a second? Like some guy from a radio show is like, hey, How much would it take? By the way, this is yesterday on the show. How much would it cost if I bought 50 of these? She's really kind about it. Yeah. Goes to the warehouse, calls her manager, organizes 50 boxes of shuttlecocks.
1: They made a box for me and everything.
2: They made a box for you. Yeah. You get there today. They go, here's the 50. You go, I'll take two, hold 48. And then and 2 hours later, called them back and tried to sell it to at an inflated price.
1: Why'd you give me 200? That was too much. It's your fault.
2: Just so outrageous.
0: It's Will and Woody for when life gets big on you. Adelaide's Will and Woody.
3: Woody, months ago, we had Adam Hyde in the studio from Peking Duck.
5: 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The tank top, the chest.
3: He's up.
5: Chest was amazing.
3: Anyway, I had to ask him this. How much do you bench press, Max?
2: I said 120.
6: Just one.
1: Yeah, one.
7: I reckon I could go probably 130, I reckon.
2: Oh, I told you it was high. It might bend the bar.
7: I told you. This is all hearsay.
5: The Savo at 4 p.m. We have a bench press off with Peking Duck.
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0: Hey, it's Will and Woody. You're either up early or up late. Either way, we hope you're enjoying what will be the best of the worst bits. Oh, no, sorry. The worst of the best bits? No, just the best of the best bits.
1: Just great radio. Just keep it right here. Yep. But I have a question for you. If you were up at this time,

0: Really? It's Will and Woody keeping you up.
1: Right now, convince us you're in the car with somebody else. It's Phone Alone.
2: Will and Woody's Phone Alone.
3: All righty, we've got Geordie here. Geordie, who are you in the car with?
4: I'm in the car with Samuel.
3: Samuel, okay. And who is Samuel?
4: He's my son.
3: His son, okay. How old is he?
4: He's 14.
3: 14, okay. We'd love to talk to Samuel if you can give him the phone.
4: Hang on. Hello.
3: G'day, Samuel.
4: How's it going?
3: Pretty good. Geez, I can definitely hear the likeness with you and your father. What have you done today, Samuel?
4: I helped my dad work on the ute.
3: Of his ute. Of his ute. Saying a lot like Geordie. Can you hand the phone back to your dad, please?
4: Hello.
1: G'day, Geordie.
3: Okay.
4: Hey.
1: How old is Samuel, did you say?
4: 14.
1: How long has he been working with you for?
4: Oh, he helps me work on the car.
1: Why wasn't he at school today?
4: Sorry?
1: Why wasn't he at school today?
4: It's a Brisbane show day.
3: That's right. Yes, of course it is. Of course it is. Okay, we'd love to talk to Samuel again one more time, please.
4: Yep, hang on. Hello.
3: Samuel, what's your favourite movie?
4: Would have to be, what do they call it? I haven't watched it for ages.
3: Hang on. Sorry. Geordie, you've come unstuck, mate. I mean, let's be
1: you
3: honest.
1: You reckon?
3: 100%. I mean, let's be honest. It's just slightly, it's a slight nasal addition that you've added there for your son, Samuel. You haven't named one movie. Geordie, we think you're alone in your car.
4: Yes, I am.
3: There you go. We've got you.
1: Oh, it was a bit of a sad ending in the end,
3: sad
1: wasn't it?
3: A bit of a sad finish.
1: A bit of a sad finish there. Particularly the way you said it, Geordie, we think you're alone in your car.
3: I know, yeah.
1: Yes, I am.
3: Yeah.
4: I am alone in my car and that I miss my son. He's in Melbourne. I haven't seen him for 2 years.
3: Oh, mate. And I tell you what, mate, I tell you what, Geordie, you've just eaten yourself some Red Rooster chicken. You've just eaten yourself some Red Rooster chicken.

0: Congratulations.
1: Good on you, Geordie. There's some chicken for you, mate.
0: You played on the hard strings and you played them well, my friend.
1: $10 whole roast chickens, Monday to Wednesday on the Rooster. We'll throw in a Kenny here at Stubby Holder as well. And I mean, you would have thought over our years we would have learned how to pull the fader down quickly, but there you go. Sometimes you get a little bit of backstory.
0: Well, I liked hearing it. I liked hearing it. Hopefully your son's listening, Geordie, and you guys can reconnect soon. We've got to move on, though.
2: It's Will and

0: It's Will and Woody keeping you up.
1: Woods.
2: I hate that I do this all the time, and I really hope there's others of you out there that do it as well to make me feel better about myself. It happened on the weekend when we were in Townsville, Will.
1: Yep.
2: We were picked up by a lovely woman.
1: Oh, yes. I actually forgot about this. I'm so glad you brought this up.
2: Yeah.
1: This is one of my favourite things that's happened to me this year.
2: Happy to share. So he picks us up, and I always make a lot. You know, I make a lot of effort.
1: Well, you're a people pleaser.
2: I always want the person to feel needed, wanted, and valued, right? And I'm genuinely a curious guy. So I'm chatting the house down with Megan. I'm going, Megan this, I'm going, Megan that, and Megan, what do you do on your weekends? And Megan, how long have you been driving?
1: And you're also an overuser of the name as well. Like, once you get someone's name, you're like, great, let me just throw that back at you so you feel wonderful, so you know that I've remembered it.
2: Yeah, even started giving her a nickname, called her the Meg halfway through the flight. So I'm just, you know, I'm getting to those, like, really cozy times with Megan. Right at the end of the trip, of the fare, I go with a final Megan. I thanks so much for the ride, Megan. And only at that time did she say, and the entire car could hear this, my name's Karen. We're talking 25 minutes. I would have called
1: her
2: Megan.
1: She waited till you got out. It was
2: times.
1: Your final Megan. You're like, and once again, thanks so much, Megan. She goes, just so you know, it's Karen.
2: My name's Karen.
1: Eyeballed you. It was good. It was really good.
2: So I would love to know, 131065, how long did you get someone's name wrong for? And I think the longer, the better. Like, if you were calling someone by the wrong name for like 3 years at work, that for me is the dream. And how did you finally find out?
1: Yeah.
2: There's another one for me. And this was literally 24 hours ago. I mean, this is a simple one, but I called a store, a badminton store.
1: Mm-hmm.
2: And I don't know how I got this name, but I shot with this.
3: Hi, this is Mountain Cook.
2: Hi. Did you say your name is Mountain Cook?
3: This is Badminton Click.
2: Oh, Badminton Click. Yes, yes. That is the store I'm trying to call. So bad. 131065.
1: Did you say your name is Mountain Cook?
2: Who would be called Mountain
1: Did
2: Cook?
1: You say your name
2: who would
1: was
2: be called Mountain Cook? Do I call you Ms. Cook? 131065.
1: Mountain Cook.
2: How long did you get someone's name wrong for? I mean, Wilbur, the other one for mine is when Ryan Maloney, the actor, came in here.
1: Oh, no, it wasn't for long. It was not.
2: You called him Jared Rebecca off
1: did.
2: Air, which is his character's name.
1: That's his
2: name.
1: Character's name.
2: His name is Ryan.
1: It was a big day for Jared Rebecca. It was a big day.
2: Neighbours had been axed.
1: It was a big day.
2: You went and gave him a cuddle, like a real warm cuddle, and you called him Jared Rebecca.
1: No, I said, Jared, bring it in. And I gave him a hug.
2: Okay, let's take more up next. How long did you get someone's name wrong for? 131065 is the number. It is Will and Woody.
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0: It's Will and Woody keeping you up.
1: How long did you get someone's name wrong?
2: I do it all the time. I hate it. I don't know what to do. I'm out of solutions, so I just keep shooting. Mim always says to me, stop being so confident with names, because my problem is that I get a name and then something happens in my head and I've got the wrong name and then I really confidently go for it and I overuse it.
1: I don't understand that. Like, if I don't know, I am now in getting older to a point where I'm realizing that it's better just not say mate or legend, whatever that is. I'm better to go for that than to shoot for the name. Yeah, it's not in my blood though. My dad, even if he doesn't know someone's name, will shoot.
2: He's a shooter.
1: He's a shooter.
2: Yeah.
1: He called my little brother's friend Darcy Pierce the other day.
2: Low percentage play.
1: Low percentage play. He's never known a Pierce. He's never known a Pierce. But it just came to him.
2: Let's go to Danielle here on 13 1065. Danielle, we're talking about how long you got someone's name wrong. This happened to you. What happened?
3: Yes, hi guys. How's your afternoon going?
2: Outstanding, Danielle. So love your energy.
1: Love it.
3: Thank you very much. I've just finished a 12-hour shift, so I'm going good.
1: Good on you, mate.
2: Beautiful, mate.
1: Good on you, mate.
3: Yes. So I was calling my boss's name wrong for 3 weeks.
2: Bloody hell, that's a long time. So what's his action? What were you calling him, Danielle?
3: I was calling him Simon.
2: Simon? Okay, great. And he didn't say anything for 3 weeks?
3: No, not at all.
2: This is your superior. And what's his actual name, Danielle?
3: Shannon.
2: Yeah. Oh, I mean, S, you nailed the S.
1: Good on you, Danielle.
2: Did you have a power play from Danielle? Not that she deliberately did it, but I reckon
1: getting
2: the boss's name wrong is a bit like, you don't control me.
1: Why would he let that run, though? Like, if I was in the boss's shoes, I'd correct her pretty quickly. It's a power play from the boss, because then in 3 weeks he gets to know, go, just so you know, you've been saying my name wrong for 3 weeks.
2: True. Yeah. He's always got it on it.
1: Yeah.
2: Yeah, Aiden's called on 13 1065. Aiden, how long did you get someone's name wrong for?
4: Over 2 years.
2: Whoa.
4: Yes.
2: Okay. Give us the details.
4: So they were my housemate.
2: What?
4: Whilst I was living on a uni campus, I was studying at Griffith.
2: Yeah.
4: They were Japanese. When we first met on the day I moved in, she introduced herself and I forgot her name.
2: Okay. Yeah.
4: But I was way too awkward to say, hey, what was your name again?
2: Oh, I get like that too. Okay. Yeah. So what did you... Yeah, go on.
4: Eventually, this kept going on for an extended period of time. She'd always come up to me like, oh, hey, Aiden, how are you going? I'm like, hey, mate.
2: Oh, you were mating her. Surely you could just, like, look at one of her tags or something on her clothing.
4: No,
2: or,
4: because
2: like,
4: she
2: a bag
4: didn't have
2: tag.
4: One up. And she didn't have one up until the day she moved out 2 years later. And I got away with it for 2 years not actually knowing her name. Her name was actually Tahiba.
2: Tahiba. There you bloody go. Can I just say, Aiden, I don't think you were getting away with it. Like, you lived with someone for 2 years and you never said her name. She knew.
1: Yeah, she knew.
2: She knew.
4: But she never brought it up.
1: She was being too awkward sometimes. Yeah,
2: it's awkward.
1: I have it on very good mail that junior producer Annalise called our CEO, Steve-O, Ben.
5: Yeah, in a meeting. We had a meeting with the CEO and the CTO or something like that. And,
2: CTO?
5: I
1: don't know,
5: Chief Technology or, no, iHeart or something like that. Anyway, I can't remember exactly, but we had a meeting and I had called him the name of the person who runs iHeart. So as we were leaving, I was like, Ben, so good to see you, thinking that was his name. He's like, ugh. It's Steve-O.
1: Yeah.
5: And I was like, oh.
1: I actually think I was there for Matt.
5: You
1: I
5: mean,
1: I think you're right.
5: That.
1: It was the CTO. Right. Yeah.
2: I missed that meeting. Don't know how. Let's go to Lisa here. I'm a very busy guy. Lisa, 13 1065.
1: CEO is a big one, Annalise. Surprise, you're still here. Gosh, I shouldn't joke about
5: it. Me too.
2: Your neighbour. This is a story about your neighbour.
6: My father, his next door neighbour, called him Video. From the 1970s till about 10 years ago when he passed away.
2: No way. Hang on, Video. He shot with, he'd regularly say hello to Video.
6: Yeah, he'd call him Video because my dad helped him fix a VCR.
1: And that's all he had. That's all he knew him by.
6: That's all he had, non-English speaking neighbours, they didn't know his real name, so my dad just stuck with Video.
1: Wow.
6: Yep.
1: It was mildly racist, but anyway, we'll let that go. We'll put that across. I'll let you guys draw straws outside. Good on you, Lisa. Different generation.
0: Woody's got a viral reel. I don't know if I should call a doctor or a fisherman, but you should probably go look at it on TikTok at Will and Woody on the socials.
7: Ben and Liam in the morning.
8: Come out and play.
9: Here's
7: Here's what you missed.
8: Ben, it was census on Tuesday. Have you done it?
9: Nope. Didn't have time.
8: I didn't do it either.
9: Whatever.
8: Yeah. Producer Belle, have you done the census?
10: Of course I've done the census. Nerd. I did it last night.
8: Nerd. You're sitting on the front of the bus. We're at the back of the bus smoking.
9: And I bet you answered all the questions truthfully.
10: Legally, obviously I did. And please don't encourage people not to.
8: Unless you're a rebel. I've got to scrunch up a bit of paper and I'm going to have to throw it at the back of your head.
10: No, hey, don't. You have a responsibility as a broadcaster.
9: You saying, Belle?
8: Naz, the newsroom. Front of the bus or back of the bus?
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8: Front of the bus.
11: Oh, can you stop throwing things and can you put your lightsaber away? Like, please.
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10: 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Kiss.

0: snores with laughs. It's Will and Woody keeping you up.
1: Woodrow, speaking of great songs, speaking of great music.
2: Yeah.
1: This Friday, Peking Duck's first ever studio album is going to be released.
3: That one you've already heard, that's with Matt Corby there, called Let Go. But yes, the album gets dropped Friday. This is Will and Woody, by the way. I think you forgot to tag the show. Now,
1: people don't care.
3: A long time ago,
1: Duck's album released this Friday, guys.
3: a long time ago, Will, you asked, I'm going to be honest, a really weird question.
1: No, not weird at all. A question that everyone wants to know the answer to. Let's face it, Adam Hyde from Peking Duck is a sex symbol.
3: No doubt about it. New face of Bonds.
1: He's the new face of Bonds.
3: What a body.
1: Look at that chest. Mm. Look at those shoulders.
3: Yeah.
1: I mean, he's hot property. I think, you know, he and Abby are kind of the it couple right now. So that's why I asked him. I was like, geez, bro, how much do you lift? Final question for you. How much do you bench press, max? Because Woody and I were having this debate the other day.
4: Max bench, I haven't really tried. But if I had to guess, just one.
3: Just one. Yeah, one.
4: What do you reckon I could do?
1: I said 120.
4: 120? I reckon I could go probably 130, I reckon.
1: Oh, I told you it was high.
4: To be fair, this is all hearsay. We should go.
3: We're all going to do our one rep max.
1: My God, he's sexy. Okay, so hear that.
3: Bench press 130 just with his voice.
1: Oh, seriously. God. Seriously. Anyway, the other side of Peking Duck is obviously Ruben.
3: Now, when Ruben was on this radio show, we asked him to do one push-up.
1: Yeah.
3: Here's how that went.
1: All right.
5: Throwing it on the table.
1: Oh, wow.
5: He's up there.
1: Whoa, he's up.
5: Here we go.
1: Here we go.
5: Here we go, Rubes. One. You guys count me in for two, please.
1: Two.
5: Thank you.
1: Three. The technique is horrendous.
5: Equal record.
1: Come on, mate. Four. Come on. You've got this.
5: Oh, you bastard.
1: Come on, Rubes. Get it. Yeah.
3: Okay, so
1: four push-ups.
3: He struggled.
1: That was
3: to do
1: his max.
3: Four push-ups. So you've got Adam. He thinks he can bench 130 kilos. Yeah. Ruben struggled to do four push-ups.
1: Yep.
3: And then you've got you and me.
1: Yeah.
3: And we both think we're just reasonably fit guys.
1: Yeah. So we're kind of in a bit of a conundrum because if we did, you know, a bench off against Ruben as individuals, we're going to win. If we did a bench off against Adam as individuals, Adam's going to win. But what if cumulatively Peking Duck benched their max?
3: Yep.
1: And then Will and Woody benched our max. Who would bench more?
3: It's awesome. It's so awesome. We've been kicking around this idea. The great news is, guys, tomorrow morning, it's happening.
1: Yep.
3: Will and Woody, they're
1: pumped.
3: Will and Woody v Peking Duck.
1: We haven't been able to get
3: on
1: to Ruben, but Adam's pumped.
3: We don't know where Ruben is just yet. He's promised that Ruben will be there. Apparently it was his birthday weekend last weekend.
1: Yep.
3: He's still going.
1: Yep.
3: And that'll all culminate in a bench off tomorrow morning.
1: Yeah.
3: We've had a further thought, though. I think it needs to be tandem bench. So two benches sitting underneath a bar.
1: Right.
3: So
1: both of us pushing at the same time.
3: Yes.
1: Love that.
3: The first ever example of tandem bench press.
1: Love that.
3: So and whoever lifts the most as a team wins.
1: Okay.
3: But I think the big part of it, which we haven't necessarily organized yet, is if we win, what do we want them to do? Like, what are the stats?
1: Yep. Okay, cool. We're trying to sell some t-shirts at the moment.
3: Yeah, that's a great idea.
1: I'd love to see the boys in a DJ Will t-shirt.
3: Go one further. They've got a huge following.
1: Yeah.
3: Let's get them on social media wearing the t-shirts.
1: Love that.
3: Saying go to willandwoody.com to buy a t-shirt.
1: Bang.
3: That's if we win. And then we can ask them what they want.
1: Yes, if they win.
3: Okay.
1: Surely it's going to be their album launch Friday, so...
3: I mean, if they don't go for that, it's a massive miss on
1: their
3: part.
1: Yes.
3: I'm going to be honest.
1: Yes.
3: But the great news is...
1: We can offer them full airplay of their record or something, can't we? Surely. We're a radio station. They'll love that.
3: No, we are not a radio station. We are a show.
1: We're on air for a couple of hours. Launch day for them.
3: Yeah, I get that.
1: Boys, we'll play the songs.
3: We don't choose the songs, Will.
1: Well, we'll have to have that chat down the line. I reckon we can throw it around.
3: Okay. Don't offer that to them. Because they'll love that.
1: They will love that.
3: We can't provide that.
1: Someone talk to Brad.
3: Okay. Tomorrow, tandem bench press against Peking Duck. We'll cover the whole thing tomorrow on the radio show.
1: See you guys then. And don't forget, their record Paradise is out Friday. Pre-order wherever you get your music. It's Will and Woody. Hope you're having a wonderful Wednesday. Here for Snooze. Kiss.
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6: Woody,
1: months ago, we had Adam Hyde in the studio from Peking Duck.
2: And my God, was he looking good. The tank top, the chest.
1: He's up.
2: Chest was amazing.
1: Anyway, I had to ask him this. How much do you bench press, Max? I said 120.
4: Just one.
3: Yeah, one.
4: I reckon I could go probably 130, I reckon.
1: Oh, I told you it was high. It might bend the bar.
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2: 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Producer Belle, have you done the census?
4: 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Nerd. I did it last night.
2: You're sitting on the front of the bus. 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
3: And I bet you answered all the questions truthfully.
4: Legally, obviously I did. 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
4: No, hey, don't. You have a responsibility as a broadcaster.
3: Can you say, Belle?
2: Naz in the newsroom. 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
5: 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Like, please.
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18: I was thinking like some sort of like amazing race or escape room or something where there's like a bunch of clues.
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22: Good morning, it's Dorian Tassato live from the KISS Traffic Centre. Road closure in Virginia due to works, Penfield Road between Ranger Road and Heaslip Road, a separate one due to flooding in Lewiston Baker Road between Port Collar Road and Robinson Road, and just be sure to check your speed, Grand Junction Road, Gillis Plains and Hope Valley. 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The KISS cast weather for today, a shower or two at a top of 17, right now it's 12 degrees. That's KISS traffic and weather together. Get ready for Ben and Liam. 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
4: A wanted person is now in custody after a police pursuit ended in a crash in the northern suburbs. It's understood police chased the driver before the car crashed at the intersection of Stebbin Heath Road and Anglevale Roads at Coodler. The car ended up in a ditch on the side of the road when the driver tried to get around roadworks. A young man is dead after a workplace accident in the Adelaide Hills yesterday. The 26-year-old from the southern suburbs was found deceased at the worksite near Lobethal. SafeWork SA is investigating. Failing to submit your census form could cost you big bucks. The ABS has no strict individual cut-off time, but because participation is compulsory, you could get a fine. Two Aussies have been rescued from a burning ferry off Bali. 211 people were pulled to safety after the ferry from Bali to Lombok caught fire. And soccer superstar Cristiano Ronaldo has officially tied the knot with longtime partner, Spanish model Georgina Rodriguez. Your sport check next. The Power's Aaliyah Aaliyah is preparing to play Game 200 against the Demons here on Saturday night, and the veteran has told Nine he's not ready to give up yet.
9: When you get older, you get banged up, and I guess some people as they might say you train less, but there's other ways of you getting fit and wanting to get better.
4: Meantime, round one of the AFLW resumes tonight with Hawthorn up against Melbourne. The Kiss cast is next.
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4: A shower or two and 17 today, and a shower or two, 17 tomorrow. Right now it's 11 degrees, and get ready for Ben and Liam. They're back in breakfast, kicking off from 6 a.m. on Adelaide's Kiss 102.3.
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0: Woody, months ago, we had Adam Hyde in the studio from Peking Duck.
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18: Morning, there is Whitey live from the Kiss Traffic Centre. Damp roads with overnight showers. Take it easy on the drive today. Got those works at Kilkenny to look out for. David Terrace near Kilkenny Road. Still got those road plates and use at Chips Cross, Bumpy and Slow, Grand Junction Road near Main North Road, and other works at Mile End South to look out for. Railway Terrace near Scotland Road. Clear morning camera, White Road at Paralowie. 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Kiss Cars heading for 17 right now. 11, that's Kiss Traffic and Weather together. 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
10: Adelaide's latest info.
1: Now.
10: Morning, I'm Maria Gaban. A car has ended up in a ditch on the side of the road after a police chase north of the city. Now, police allege that the driver was trying to get around roadworks while being chased by officers at Kudla. The car crashing at the intersection of Stebbin Heath and Anglevale Roads. The driver, a wanted person, has been arrested and remains in police custody. SafeWork SA is investigating a workplace accident near Lobethal yesterday. A 26-year-old man was found unresponsive at the worksite on Harrison Road at Charleston. The incident was on open land. Aussies are being urged not to get stuck into risky online investments by offers of cash, discounts or frequent flyer points. ASIC Commissioner Simone Constant says that some dodgy investors can wipe your money quickly.
22: Are concerned that some online brokers are targeting retail investors with complex or high-risk products without clearly disclosing the risks or conducting the checks they should.
10: Australia is on the verge of a $10 billion deal with the British government. There's reports the UK is tipped to buy a Canberra-built radar, which is considered the best in the world. And the Royal Adelaide Show have unveiled three new rides for this year's event, the Lunarix, Zero Gravity and Voyage. Your sport check next.
1: Since 1882, delicious food, beautiful sunsets and countless memories. The Largs Pier Hotel, for 140 years, a haven by the shore.
10: It's still unclear if Taylor Walker will line up against the Dockers in Perth tomorrow night. He made the trip west yesterday with the Crows, but a decision is yet to be made. Adelaide head into the match hoping to secure their spot in the top six and continue their charge towards the top four. And Scott Boland has been dropped for the opening test between Australia and Bangladesh, which gets underway in

0: Ben and Liam.
1: Reese and Brittany, they've bought an old church in Roseworthy. They live in it, and it's got a cemetery out the back.
2: I sit there and I have my coffee with them and talk to them and everything. I might sound crazy, but I absolutely love it.
1: Well, I'm glad you said so.
3: Good. It's a beautiful day.
0: And now, live across Adelaide, it's Ben and Liam in the morning.
3: Kiss 102.3.
4: Yes, Ben and Liam live behind the mics. You never know what's going to happen.
1: Yeah, well, the way you started the show sort of certainly feels like you don't know what's
4: going to happen. Well, producer Belle was very tardy in delivering the rundown. Yeah. And without the rundown, I don't know what's going on in the show.
1: The tardiness, yeah, it was noted.
4: Absolutely. It was noted. Because, you know, we come on, mics go on.
1: Yeah.
4: We're broadcasting live to, who knows, a million people maybe.
1: And maybe even two.
4: Maybe even 2 million. And we're sitting here going like, what are we talking about? And now I've got the rundown in my hand. I know that I'm going to solicit for the 6:10 quiz.
1: There you go. So that's good to know. You wouldn't have otherwise known.
4: I would have no idea.
1: This magic sheet here. Yes, it is coming back to me now. 6:10 every morning, we do say, hey, 13-1-0-6-5, five questions if you would like to have a lash at the 6:10 quiz.
4: Producer Bear, what do you have to say for your tardiness?
5: Honestly, write the quiz yourself. If you are stressed about the rundown coming 30 seconds late, write the quiz yourself. Do it yourself. But you know what? You make the rundown tomorrow.
4: Have you written the quiz?
5: Yes, I've written the quiz.
4: Are you happy with the questions?
5: Not really, no.
1: Well, that is probably a good thing for you if you're listening. It might be super duper easy and then you win a prize. So 13-1-0-6-5, that's the number. We'll speak to you next.
4: And not just any prize. This week, Red Rooster are back on board with the 6:10 quiz. That means we've got $10 whole roast chickens Monday to Wednesday only at Red Rooster, Australia's favourite roast. And we've got a $100 voucher to give away to whoever wins the quiz after Lady Gaga, Born This Way. 13-1-0-6-5. We're doing the quiz after this on Kiss 102.3 with Ben and Liam.

0: Lady Gaga, Born This Way on KISS 102.3. You are here with Ben and Liam. 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And at 6:10 every morning, we do this.
1: It's 6:10. Hallelujah, it's 6:10.
2: The 6:10 quiz. Good morning, Kelly. How you doing?
3: Good morning. Good. How are you?
0: Very good.
2: Well.
0: First time playing. I don't recognise the name.
3: Yes, first time. I always hear you on the radio. I don't get a chance to call, so I get in my car at exactly this time.
2: Oh, perfect.
3: So I got in earlier.
2: So you're off to work at the moment?
3: Yes, I am. Yeah.
2: And what do you do for work?
3: I do packing of a product, but I really don't want to say in case they're listening.
0: Oh, so it's not that you can't say what you
3: pack. No.
0: It's more just you don't want to dox your workplace.
3: I really don't want to get into it all because then there'll be questions and there will be questions because you go, oh, is this going to affect you? And I'm like, I might have given it away.
2: Okay, maybe we'll ask off air because so the way you're alluding to it feels like you're sort of packing up drug pills or something.
3: No, definitely not.
2: All right, well, let's rip into this quiz. Handguns, allegedly disguised as iPhones, have been seized during a raid in Deception Bay.
0: Maybe that's what Kelly was packing.
3: No.
2: Can you spell irony?
3: Irony, oh, God, you got the wrong person. I'm not good at spelling.
0: I know, it's tough with spelling.
3: Oh, my God.
0: Early. Just have a stab.
3: I'm a terrible speller.
0: Hey, get back in the car nice and early tomorrow and play again, all right?
3: Yeah, we'll try. Thank you.
2: Right, we'll catch you then. Sav, can you spell irony?
4: Hello?
2: Yeah, there, Sav. Can you spell irony?
4: Sorry. Irony, yep. I-R-O-N-Y.
2: He's done it. Julie Andrews isn't going to be in Princess Diaries 3. Any other movies Julie Andrews is famous for? Can you name
4: Julie Andrews. Can I have a hint, maybe?
2: No, just have a lash.
0: Just say a movie.
4: Twilight, maybe?
2: Not Julie Andrews. I don't remember her being one of Edward Cullen's family. Trish in Hillbank. Julie Andrews, you know what she's famous for?
5: Oh, definitely Mary Poppins.
2: Yeah, Mary Poppins. Sound of Music. Hey, Travis Boak, who went 20 years without having a serious injury in the AFL, has done his ACL just straight away in local footy. He's playing in Torquay. Where is Torquay?
5: Victoria?
2: It is, yep. We're giving an $8,000 engagement ring away this week, and we're going to be speaking with our winner next. Famously, diamonds are a girl's what?
5: Best friend.
2: And it turns out that the street in Barbados where Rihanna grew up has been renamed to Rihanna Drive. Shut up and drive. Can you please finish these lyrics?
6: Yeah, everybody's driving, so don't nobody start a fight. Yeah.
5: Everybody's gonna start a fight.
0: She just repeated it.
2: That's not the bit. That's not the bit we were looking for, Trish. TL joins us now. Can you finish these lyrics?
6: Yeah, everybody's vibing, so don't nobody start a fight. Yeah.
5: No, I can't.
2: That's all right. Let's move over to Stacey now. Stace, can you tell us? I mean, surely, do you know? Do you need us to play it? Or?
5: Yeah, play it.
0: All right, here we go.
6: Yeah, everybody's vibing, so don't nobody start a fight. Yeah.
5: Start a fight? I don't know.
0: Well,
5: nah.
0: It's a big song, guys.
2: It's not like this is some sort of crazy Da Vinci code to crack, you know what I mean?
0: Vic joins us now in Mulberry Heights. Finish.

0: freaking weekend. I drink to that.
1: Well done.
2: I wish it was the frickin' weekend now.
1: You have got yourself $100 of Red Rooster coming your way.
0: Woo, thank you.
1: No worries at all. Good on ya. Let's check your roads, Adelaide.
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7: Morning there. It's Whitey live from the KISS Traffic Centre. Damp roads and overnight showers. Take it easy on the roads, especially through the hills. Slow and bumpy Gillis Plains with road plates in East Grand Junction Road near Main North Road. And early delays inbound on Anzac Highway at Ashford heading to the city. 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Heading for 17, right now 11. That's KISS Traffic and Weather together with Ben and Liam. 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

0: Milky and Mall Grab on Kiss 102.3. You are here with a couple of Milky Boys, Ben and Liam. It has just gone 20 minutes past six.
1: Operation Drop the Knee. Yes, Ben and I want to help you with your dream proposal. People have been registering, kiss1023.com.au. If you win an $8,000 Jared McCabe ring coming your way, we're also going to help you pull off the proposal of your dreams. Because Ben and myself are both married now. We think we did a good job of our proposals. We don't intend on being married again. So we want to have another crack at this. And we're very excited because we are joined now by the winner. They can't hear us just yet. We're bringing them up now. Their voice has been modulated. We have this special button on the desk to hide their identity.
0: We don't want to spoil it.
1: I don't want to blow their cover. So Mr. X joins us now. How are you doing?
2: I'm doing all right. How are you guys?
1: We're well. Mr. X, we've got some good news for you. You have scored the $8,000 engagement ring thanks to Jared McCabe.
2: You're not serious, are you?
1: We are serious. It's you.
2: Oh, my God. Thank you so much. That's so exciting.
1: Congratulations. Oh, wow. That also means that we've got to move quick here. You've told us about your dream plans for your dream proposal. You're not going to get cold feet. Are you willing to do this within the next week?
2: I think we can absolutely do this. Thank you so much.
0: I don't know what you've got planned today, tomorrow, Friday, but just drop all your plans because this is where Operation Drop the Knee really kicks into action.
1: Yeah, so here's what's going to happen, Mr. X. When you least expect it, five black unmarked cars with tinted out windows are going to screech up to your house when your partner is away. A hood is going to be put over you. There's going to be a police escort. You're going to be rushed to Gerard McCabe.
0: Why can't Mr. X know where he's going?
1: It's just for his own safety.
0: Okay.
1: We don't want the plan to unfold. You know what I mean? If your partner sees you driving around in an unmarked vehicle, they might suspect something's going on. Then you'll be led through the back entrance.
0: Will
1: of
0: they
1: Gerard
0: smash
1: McCabe.
0: His phone?
1: It will be just put on airplane mode for a little bit.
0: Okay.
1: Yeah, we're not going to throw it into a creek or anything like that. That seems like. And then, so you'll be taken through the back room, Jared McCabe there. And obviously they operate with the highest discretion. Then it's going to be on you. You are going to have an $8,000 voucher to spend at Jared McCabe. You can pick whatever dang ring you please, whatever's right for your lady. And then from there, the unmarked vehicles will have you back home quick as a flash. We can keep that ring at a secret location for you. And we have your plans already. You've told us what your dream proposal is. So we're going to get those blueprints printed out. We're going to start planning with military precision. There is going to be zero room for error. Are you ready?
0: Do you sometimes hear what comes out of your mouth?
1: No.
2: It sounds so good. And to be honest, I think like from what you've said, she wouldn't suspect the thing even if she saw those vehicles turning up.
0: Okay.
2: Why would you?
0: Yeah, true.
1: Are you trying to confess something to us? What's happening, Mr. X?
0: Mr. X, before you know it, thanks to Gerard McCabe, you're going to be creating unforgettable moments worth saying yes to. Come to think of it, if you do have the $8,000 ring in your possession, do you know where you're going to hide it?
2: Well, I haven't thought about that, but I'm going to have to come up with something good because last time I hid something in our, I know this is weird, but our spare shower, because I thought, why would she ever go there? And she found it. So I'm going to have to come up with something good.
1: Yeah, also a bit of a flex, spare shower.
2: Yeah. Sorry.
0: Also, Mr. X, can I ask, what were you hiding in the spare shower?
2: I think it was chocolate, to be honest. She was like, get it away from me.
1: My wife does that. Yeah. I was like, you got to hide it. And then they go looking for it. So what game are we playing?
0: I was
1: like, the chocolate or not?
0: The visual of her like crying in the shower, eating the chocolate. I found it.
1: Oh, no.
0: This is your fault.
1: Yeah. Wonderful. Oh, well, Mr. X, we're so excited. This is going to be a moment you're going to remember the rest of your life, and I'm sure it'll be the same for your partner. So all the best with your ring selections, and we will help with the rest to make sure it is the perfect proposal.
2: Thank you, Ben. Thank you, Liam. I'm so excited. Really appreciate you guys and Jared McCabe.
3: It's Ben and Liam in the morning. Adelaide's

0: Jimmy Barnes, Working Class Man.
1: I am Jimmy Barnes.
0: Kiss 102.3. I think I learned my entire history of Jimmy Barnes on a flight, probably to Queensland, and there was a doco on the Qantas.
2: Is that the one? Because that's the one that there was ads for. And I think they were on the show as well.
1: I was born in a shoe under a cupboard in Scotland. This is how I became Jimmy Barnes.
0: And that's basically the entire premise of his life.
2: We've had Jimmy Barnes on a couple of times. A lovely fella.
0: Absolutely.
2: And I also love how he cut his teeth bloody at the Largs.
0: I follow him on Instagram, and he just does a lot of cooking and a lot of gardening with his wife, which is quite wholesome.
2: Sweet. That's what I'd see you doing in a few years.
0: It's very lovely. Mm. It doesn't really give off a lot of rock star energy.
2: Yeah, well, that's the thing. I mean, he's got all those stories about his throat bleeding and stuff from just rocking too hard.
0: Yeah.
2: But those days are probably, you know, he still rocks on the stage, but you can't be living that rock and roll lifestyle for your whole.
0: Yeah.
2: You know what I mean, I'm sure Mick Jagger's eating just like a lot of cabbage and getting massages and things every day.
0: Why is he eating cabbage?
2: I don't know. Just like good food, superfoods.
0: Right.
2: Do you know what I mean?
0: Because he's growing it in his own garden.
2: No. I'm just saying Mick Jagger is not doing Class A drugs off a big Bowie knife.
0: I gotcha.
2: And, you know, clubbing and running around Berlin. You know what I mean? Like that's what they were doing for a long time. But, you know, not now.
0: Are you cold this morning? You're really rugged up.
2: I don't know. Just got a shirt on.
0: You just seem extra rugged up this morning. Hey, coming up at 7 a.m. we have $1,000 with our pop quiz on Kiss.
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19: G'day there, it's Whitey live from the KISS Traffic Centre. Damp roads with overnight showers. Take it easy on the drive, especially through the hills. Copping some massive delays this morning on the Porter Expressway driving through Gilman. Slow and bumpy Gillis Plains with road plates in use. Grand Junction Road near Main North Road. And early delays inbound on Anzac Highway, Ashford heading into the city. 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KISS cars heading for 17 right now. 11. That's KISS Traffic and Weather together with Ben and Liam. 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
23: Morning, I'm Maria Gaban. A car has crashed at the intersection of Stebbin Heath and Anglevale Roads at Kudla and has ended up in the ditch. The accident happened when the driver tried to get around roadworks while being chased by police last night. The driver, a wanted person, has been arrested and will face court later. A 26-year-old man is dead after a workplace accident in the Adelaide Hills. Emergency crews were called to a property on Harrison Road at Charleston with the man found deceased. SafeWork SA is investigating the incident. Millions have watched a solar eclipse in Europe. 90% of the sun was covered by the moon in the UK, while other parts of Europe experienced a total eclipse.
25: It is magical because the world goes quiet and dark and the birds are unsettled and it's all a bit weird because it's not meant to be like this.
23: That audio thanks to Seven. The next one in the UK will be in 2019. Caroline Leavitt is leaving the White House. Donald Trump's top spokesperson has quit the job after recently welcoming a baby. And dentists are calling for action with one in three Aussies experiencing bad tooth decay. Your sport check next. Port veteran Aaliyah Aaliyah will celebrate 200 AFL games when the Power face Melbourne at Adelaide Oval on Saturday night. And he's told Nine he still has ways of getting better.
26: As long as I can keep doing that and I've got the hunger to play football, which I do, then I'll keep playing for as long as I can.
23: And Lionel Messi has hinted at retirement in a tribute post to his dad. The Argentinian legend writing that since his father's passing, he's had serious doubts about whether he can keep playing. The KISS cast is next.
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23: A shower or two and 17 today and a shower or two, 17 tomorrow. Right now it's 11 degrees and all week we're playing nothing but the 90s plus Royal Show tickets up for grabs 9 to 3 every day. KISS 1023.
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28: Come out and play. Ben and Liam in the morning. KISS 1023.
0: Good morning, Adelaide.
2: Oh, I just noticed Maz in the newsroom. We just got your news there. Is there a little bit of a different? There's a little bit of pizzazz this morning to the news.
23: Yeah,
2: theme.
23: It sounds like a bit like, you know, where's my husband?
2: It's a bit.
23: Right. It is,
2: it's
23: isn't
2: a bit
23: it?
2: Gospel.
23: Yes.
2: There's something about it.
0: Can I? Those that might have just joined us, I might have just missed it. Yeah, there is a bit of a new vibe around the news. Check it out.
28: KISS 1023.
22: Tell me.
2: And that's great, but Maz, I'm just worried in the next week when this plays, and this is your top story.
28: Kiss 183.
1: Tell me why.
2: And a family of seven has perished in a fire. Mm-hmm. You know what I mean? And
3: I know exactly what you mean.
2: And then how are you supposed to... Or
3: sing
2: do you,
3: it?
2: Do
3: you, no. Do you, I mean, no. Yeah. Clearly
2: and
3: not.
2: Family of seven has... Like, yeah, you got to match the vibe.
3: I know.
2: If the drop-off is going to be so real. And now that we've mentioned it, we're going to be looking at you as that's happening.
3: No.
2: And you're going to have to just sort of go, yep, I've just got to keep this together and be a professional. I'm a journalist.
0: Good luck with that.
3: Thank you.
0: This is Olivia Dean right now, Man I Need on KISS 102.3. Good morning, Adelaide.

0: Olivia Dean, Man I Need on Kiss 102.3. You are here with Ben and Liam. Good morning. Liam, I love my kids. Got Jean, who's 11 months today, actually. Almost 1 year. And I've got Freddie, my son, just turned three. Now, Freddie's definitely getting into that zone where he's requesting I play songs, which is mainly in the car. Now, as parents, I think we've done pretty well to avoid all of the classics like your Baby Sharks.
1: So you just sort of like, when they're here, they're hooked. So you just try and avoid those sorts of...
0: Yeah. And there's, of course, there's like the Wiggles. Uh-huh. There's all that kind of stuff. Now, he doesn't get into any of that. I've talked about it on the show before. He really... What he loves is Waltzing Matilda.
1: Like John Williamson. He loves, Williamson. For some reason, he's like an old Bushy.
0: Yep. Home Among the Gum Trees. Uh-huh. Which I loved all that because it was great because they were actually real songs and I could get into them. Yes, they were on repeat, but I could still get into them. The other day I was driving and I had it on what's it called? Like Shuffle?
1: They have like radio, like kids radio, and just play songs like whatever you're listening to, I suppose.
0: And so I had it on Shuffle and it just spat out this crazy song at me and I was like, this is horrible. And I changed it and Freddie in the back seat was like, Daddy, what was that?
1: It's too late
0: because he heard it and he wanted to, he goes, go back to that.
1: It was a gateway drug.
0: Yeah. He went, rewind to that. I want to hear that again. And I was like, I don't know what that was. Yeah. And I want to play it for you now so that I don't have to live solely with the burden of hearing this song.
1: Am I going to hate it?
0: I hope you hate it.
1: Because even, for example, like Baby Shark, I can see why people hate it, but it's catchy. You
0: know, it's super catchy.
1: There's something to it, you know?
0: I want to feel validated in my hatred of this song. And the reason I hate it is a couple of reasons. One, because the production on it's horrible. Two, because it is very catchy and it gets stuck in my head at nighttime, at midnight, I'm trying to go to bed and I can just hear this song in my...
1: Hang on, are you going to ruin my life as well?
0: Well, I don't know.
1: I haven't chosen to have kids at this point.
0: Depends
1: you know
0: I mean?
1: So
0: how
1: I
0: much...
1: I don't want to have this in my head when I'm trying to go to sleep.
0: Depends how much of it we listen to, I suppose. And what I will say is, clearly what it is someone's recorded their toddler... Mm-hmm. And then with some amateur production skills, they've made it into a song for them.
1: But should we be, sometimes we give warnings for sensitive ears. We say, you know, if you've got younger kids in the car, should we be telling people to turn it down? Because if other people's young kids hear it, then they're going to want to hear it all the time.
0: It's kind of like in The Mummy, when they open it, you can't put it back in.
1: Yeah, right.
0: I'll just play it for you. It's a 3.5 minute song. We didn't have to play the whole thing.
1: Yeah, maybe just give us 30 seconds or so.
0: So the song's called Don't You Eat My Monster Truck.
1: That doesn't even make sense already.
0: It's a song about a toddler eating a monster truck.
1: Okay. Oh, wow.
0: And it's clearly a kid doing the VO. Wow.
1: Right.
0: Wait till the VO really kicks in.
1: Okay, this is already insane, by the way.
2: Where is my monster truck? Where is my monster truck? I don't know. Got my monster truck. Who's got my monster truck? I don't know.
0: This is all you're gonna hear at bedtime when you're trying to go to sleep.
2: Lying around. You know what that means?
0: It's the big bit.
2: Baby got my finger.

0: absolutely loves it.
1: And that's for him. That's like the first time we're hearing early Kanye or something. He's like, yo, yo, what is that beat? That is savage. This, he's thinking, whoa, this kid is spinning fire. He's the freaking artist of our generation. Dad, rewind that. Play that again.
0: You haven't lived until you've done a 25-minute car ride, and this is on repeat.

0: monster truck? Where is my monster truck? I don't know. Who has got my monster truck? Who has got my monster truck?
1: We get it.
0: I don't know.
2: I'm going to do one more chorus.
1: No.
2: I want you to hear the chorus one more time. Hits it this time.
0: Baby got my things.
2: He's getting mad.
1: That makes him scream.
0: Me and Dad's screams.

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2: G'day, there is Whitey live from the KISS Traffic Centre. Damp roads with overnight showers. Take it easy on the drive, especially through the hills. Copping some massive delays this morning on the Porter Expressway driving through Gilman. Slow and bumpy Gillis Plains with road plates in use. Green Junction Road near Main North Road. And early delays inbound on Anzac Highway and Ashford heading into the city. 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KISS Cars heading for 17 right now, 11. That's KISS Traffic and Weather together with Ben and Liam. Weekday morning, 6 to 10 a.m. on KISS 102.3.
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0: The Royal Adelaide Show countdown is officially on, Liam. We're inside a month before we get to the official event. I should say you're on Kiss 102.3 with Ben and Liam.
1: Bloody hell. I can smell the Dagwood dogs already. I can practically see the flying pigs.
0: I'm extra excited, not just for the flying pigs, Liam.
1: What about the lumberjacks?
0: Well, that's always fun.
1: It is.
0: That's always fun.
1: What about the yellow brick road?
0: All this is great stuff.
1: The Mad Mouse?
0: Crazy Mouse now.
1: They changed it.
0: Yeah, because it was too dangerous, remember?
1: Oh, yeah. Guys, being mad was irresponsible.
0: Yeah.
1: We're just crazy now.
0: The Mad Mouse was, the corners were too sharp.
1: Yeah.
0: And people were getting like jackknifed.
1: It's pretty cool though.
0: Oh yeah, it was a rush.
1: Hell yeah.
0: Well, speaking of, you know, thrill rides, getting jackknifed, the Royal Adelaide Show officially has announced they've got three new adrenaline-fueled rides.
1: New rides. I mean, good luck getting me off the Gravitron. You know where to find me.
0: Mm-hmm.
1: I'll be the guy trying to keep my Dagwood dog down in the Gravitron.
0: Well, you might be wanting to try out one of these new rides at the Royal Adelaide Show. The CEO, Will Rayner, has said the team is always on the lookout for the best new rides to make sure there's always something for everyone.
1: That's a pretty fun gig, I'd imagine. So, I imagine Will's job would be to go around the world,
0: mm-hmm.
1: try all the high-octane rides.
0: Yep.
1: And just you know, constant all-you-can-eat fairy floss.
0: Yep.
1: Show bags and trying to bring the very best so back Will, to SA.
0: Will Rayner, the CEO of the Royal Adelaide Show, he's gone out there. He's found three new rides. There's the Void, Zero Gravity, and the Lunarix. Now, of those three, the one that's got my attention is the Lunarix, because Will describes it as the world's first double-ended thrill ride.
1: Wow. So you're getting thrills from both ends.
0: You're getting thrilled from both ends, suspended more than 25 metres above the ground.
1: Because that's the thing, because sometimes you'll find you'll get thrilled from one end at the Royal Show.
0: Yeah.
1: What about
0: the other end?
1: Yeah. It's not really being looked after, is it? So on this particular occasion.
0: Yeah. And not just you, 16 other riders will enjoy double-ended thrill rides.
1: At the same time.
0: Whilst getting triple spinning action, gravity-defying flips, and a full 360-degree rotation.
1: Bloody hell.
0: Bloody hell.
1: Well, I mean, get me there. Get me there. This month can't go quick enough. What's the name of that one again?
0: That's the Lunarix.
1: We should do that.
0: Yeah, we should do that. If you wanted a bit of double-ended thrill ride action, the Lunarix, the Royal Adelaide Show's newest ride.
1: You take 15 of your best mates and all feel the thrill from both ends at the same time. Now, we do have tickets to give away after 9, if that sounds good for you.
0: Yep.
1: So just stick around for that.
0: Also, right now, you can call us 13-1065. We are doing the $1,000 pop quiz after this.
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24: Morning, Aaron. It's Whitey live from the Kiss Traffic Centre. Copping a few delays on the Port Arthur Express Road through Port Adelaide and Gilman due to the Birkenhead Bridge being open at the moment. It's got some slow works at Kilkenny to look out for. David Terrace near Kilkenny Road and Road Plankton used at Jepps Cross this morning. Grand Junction Road near Main North Road slow and bumpy. Cameron Road, Dry Creek. 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That's Kiss Traffic and Weather together with Ben and Liam. 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
28: Now.
27: Morning, I'm Marie Gaban. The federal government has slammed those flying drones around Aussie Air Force bases. It's believed 147 unidentified drones have been seen in restricted airspaces near Adelaide, Sydney and Townsville. Industry and Innovation Minister Tim Ayres has told Nine it's unacceptable.
29: It's unsafe. It's illegal. People who are doing this activity should stop it. They will face the full force of the law.
27: A wanted person is now in custody after a police pursuit ended in a crash in the northern suburbs. It's understood police chased the driver before the car crashed at the intersection of Stebbin Heath Road and Anglevale Road at Kudla. The car ended up in a ditch on the side of the road when the driver tried to get around roadworks. A young man is dead after a workplace accident in the Adelaide Hills yesterday. The 26-year-old from the southern suburbs was found deceased at the worksite near Lobethal. Safe Work SA is investigating. Two Aussies have been rescued from a burning ferry off Bali. 211 people were pulled to safety after the ferry from Bali to Lombok caught fire. And soccer superstar Cristiano Ronaldo has officially tied the knot with longtime partner, Spanish model Georgina Rodriguez. Your sport check next.
0: Over 140 years, the Largspear Hotel could tell a million stories. Perhaps it's time to add yours. The Largspear Hotel, a haven by the shore.
27: Taylor Walker has made the trip west with the Crows ahead of tomorrow night's clash with Fremantle at Optus Stadium, but it's unclear if he'll play, with coach Matthew Nicks saying he'll need a spell at some point rather than play five or six games in a row. And Aussie skipper Pat Cummins says that Nathan Lyon is ready to go for today's first test against Bangladesh in Darwin starting this morning. The Kiss cast is next.
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27: A shower or two, 17 the top today. A shower or two and 17 tomorrow. Right now it's 11 degrees. And all week we're playing nothing but the 90s, plus Royal Show tickets up for grabs 9 to 3 every day. 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

0: Just say phone a friend if you need me, okay?
1: Okay.
2: All right, let's do this thing. Which TV family lived at 742 Evergreen Terrace?
1: The Simpsons.
2: What was the title of the first Harry Potter book released in 1997?
1: Harry Potter and the Philosopher's Stone.
2: What Australian retailer was known for its pink tote bags and brightly coloured clubwear?
1: Phone a friend.
2: Come on, mate. Give us something.
0: I don't know.
2: It's a shop. A lot of girls shopped at. Oh, my God. You've picked the worst
0: friend. I'm going to phone a friend. Belle, what is it?
2: Supray. Yeah, okay. Which Adelaide Street was the centre for alternative fashion and live music in the 90s?
1: Hindley Street.
2: What magazine did teen girls buy in the 90s for celebs, goss and the sealed section?
1: Dolly.
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1: Rage.
2: Which animated TV family included Tommy Pickle?
1: Rugrats.
0: Rugrats.
2: Oh, mate, I would seriously be looking at compensation from Chris 103.
0: Oh, come on. That was not Rugrats. You can't throw Supray at me, a 32-year-old man. I didn't shop at Supray.
2: That's brutal. I'm so sorry, Carla.
1: You killed it.
2: He fully killed it for you.
0: You should know that.
2: He killed it.
0: You should have known it was Supray, not me.
2: Oh, I don't know.
0: Carla, how old are you?
1: I'm 41.
0: See, I'm pretty sure you would have shopped at Supray. I did not shop at Supray, so that's not in my wheelhouse. The Simpsons one, I knew that. The Rugrats one, I yelled that out for you. I didn't know Supray, I'm sorry. Maybe I did lose it for you.
2: I hope you'll still listen to us. I also love, to be honest, we said you can have a Megapass or a phone a friend. A Megapass is we just pass and don't go back to that question. So you would have eliminated normally Ben's pretty good, but like if you Megapass that, we just wouldn't have come back to that.
0: Yeah.
2: So that's probably a little word of warning for people in the future to just err on the side of caution if you're going to phone a friend.
0: Well, look, Carla, maybe I feel bad for you. You are silver, but I think you got a little bit of gold about you. We're going to promote you.
2: Yeah.
1: Amazing. Thank you, guys.
0: You're welcome, Carla.
2: You're gold. We will make sure we get that fridge magnet out to you. Thank you so much for playing.
0: This is Avicii or Wake Me Up on KISS 102.3.
2: You should have seen the fear in Ben's eyes.
0: Well, because Belle was yelling at me as well. She knew it.

0: Avicii, oh, Wake Me Up on Kiss 102.3. Good morning. You are here with Ben and Liam.
1: This is pretty impressive. This Liberal MP, Ted O'Brien, he speaks fluent Mandarin.
2: Well, if you want me to say Australia is the greatest country in the world, 在世界上, 澳大利亚是最好的, 澳大利亚是世界上最好的国家, 这是我的想法,谢谢啊。 Australians need to be united. We need to be united under our flag. And of course, we have one national language being English.
0: Good on you, Ted.
1: Now, I always find it pretty impressive. I think if you grew up in a bilingual household, if your parents are probably maybe from a different country and you've learnt both, and that's impressive.
0: Hey.
1: Okay, so if you've been to Japan once and you can say yes, that's not as impressive. But when people like actively learn an entire different language, I'm always pretty impressed. I mean, obviously at school everyone learns a bit and then you basically do it for 12 years and you can count to 10 and maybe say good morning and that sort of thing.
0: And everyone tells you, when I was your age, I wish I learned a language. And then you go, yeah, cool, when I'm 10, I want to go to the playground.
1: Whatever. I don't care.
0: I just don't care.
1: I'm never going to Germany.
0: I don't like English, let alone a different language.
1: I did actually go to Germany, but I was there for like 4 days, you know, and I was like, did I need to learn that for the whole... And I still didn't. And out of all the countries I've been to, I felt in Germany it was probably... I mean, it's at least the language is closer to English, but it felt very much like they speak German, obviously. But it's like, you know, some countries you can kind of blag it and get away with it.
0: Yeah.
1: They were pretty like, no, I'm going to be speaking German. So you work it out. You work out what I'm trying to say to you.
0: Let's try and find the listener who can speak the most languages this morning.
1: Bilingual? Impressive. Trilingual? Now, you'll be getting a pat on the back or perhaps rewarded with tickets to Robbie Williams. Mm-hmm. I don't even know how to say.
0: Quadlingual.
1: Is it quadlingual?
0: I'd say so.
1: What about five?
0: Pentalingual.
1: You're just making things up.
0: Don't check that.
1: Yeah.
0: You know what I mean.
1: Surely, yeah, but
0: no one listening is pentalingual.
1: Yeah. Okay, if you're trilingual, we definitely want to hear from you. If you're bilingual, we kind of want to hear from you.
0: Yeah, well,
1: if you're quadlingual, wow.
0: You might as well put your hat in the race.
1: Definitely. Definitely.
0: So 131065 is our number. Whoever can speak the most languages will be winning tickets to go see Robbie Williams. He's back and bringing his Britpop tour to Adelaide Oval on Saturday, 7th of November. All tickets are on sale now. For details, head to frontiertouring.com. We're looking for the listener who can speak the most languages this morning on Kiss.
1: Not a single call for this one so far.
0: 131065 is our number. If it's you, call us right now and you win tickets to go see Robbie.
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8: Morning, there is Whitey live from the Kiss Traffic Centre. Damp roads with overnight showers. Take it easy on the drive, especially through the hills. Grand Junction Road, very slow this morning, driving through Rosewater. Those tunnel works are slowing up on South Road as you get off the Southern Expressway at Tonsley, and pretty busy Brighton Road at the North East. Canberra, Main North Road at Blackview. 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That's Kiss Traffic and Weather together with Ben and Liam. 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

0: Taylor Swift, Elizabeth Taylor on Kiss 102.3. You are here with Ben and Liam.
1: We're just talking about this Liberal MP, Ted O'Brien. Speaks fluent Mandarin. Pretty impressive. And we wanted to know, how many languages can you speak the most? Walking away with tickets to Robbie. Ash and Andrew's farm, what do you speak?
2: I can remember quite a bit of French from school because we actually did French in school.
1: Ah, bonjour, parlez-vous français?
2: Yes, s'il vous plaît.
1: Ah, comment allez-vous, s'il vous plaît?
2: Yeah. Yes, oui.
1: C'est un plan pour moi? Petite mien? Yeah, okay.
0: I think so.
1: Now I'm feeling I know more French than you.
0: You're in over your head.
1: What can you say in French?
2: I can do Frère Jacques, dormez-vous.
1: That's the song. Tina. That's the little song.
2: Yes?
1: Yeah.
2: I also know a Bible verse in French.
1: Okay, hit us.
2: Psalm 23, le Seigneur est mon berger, je ne manquerai de rien.
0: Oh, okay. Well, look, Ash, I appreciate you calling, and
1: it's good. I just want to see if we can, I'm not entirely convinced you could hold down a conversation in the country, but we'll see if anyone else is more advanced.
0: Well, Ash, the reason I want to get a move on is because I've seen that Jackie in Panorama has given us a buzz. I don't believe what I'm seeing, Jackie. How many languages can you speak?
3: I speak five languages.
1: Five? No, but do you speak... Are you telling us right now you speak five languages fluently? Like you could converse in five different languages?
3: Yeah, definitely. Well, see, as I said before, because I'm from Switzerland and we actually...
1: There's three languages there, right? Isn't it like Italian...
3: Oh, actually, in fact, in Switzerland it's four languages. And this is actually one, it's called Romansh. And this is a language that's spoken in the mountains. It's an old language, and it almost got extinct. And then the elderly, they pushed it and said, no, this is a very important language, and it's historical.
1: Yeah.
3: And so they're learning it again. And that language is actually one. It's really a ground basic language for French and Spanish and Italian. You know, it's almost like Latin. It's so easy to pick up other languages.
0: So, Jackie, can you give me the languages you know? What are they?
3: So, it's Swiss, of course, and French. We had to learn that compulsory, and then German. Because in Switzerland, you know, Swiss is only a spoken language. Everything you learn at school, it's got to be in German. You have to speak German. All the school books are written in German. So that's that. And then, so Italian. I was born in Italian part of Switzerland. And when I was about 5 years of age, we moved to the German part. So my mom and dad insisted that we will keep speaking that language. I always thought when I was young, I got a pain in learning all these languages.
0: Yeah.
3: But now, it's a blessing.
1: I mean,
3: and
1: wow. Of course,
3: you know,
1: it's like, like, you know, when you think, we just sort of like living our lives here, and then you just realize how much more advanced someone who's born in like Switzerland is, for example. You know what I mean? It's like, oh my God, okay. So your base just going to school, you're already learning like three more languages than us.
0: So Jackie, what brings you to little old Adelaide?
3: Blue eyes. Yeah, I've met him. I was actually doing a world trip for 2 years around the world.
0: Yeah.
3: And then I came to Adelaide and I thought, I'll just stay for 5 days, you know. Backpackers, they tell each other how it is in different countries and they say, oh, Adelaide is boring, but, you know, 5 days and you're done. And that's not true at all. You know, I came as a backpacker. I thought, oh, my God, this is beautiful. And then I had a little job at the backpacker hostel. I picked up people from the bus stop with my sign, come to the beach, you know.
0: Oh, wow.
3: and then I met a beautiful person and... yeah, and the love story began, you know. It's really nice.
1: What a cool story. I also love how, like, you can speak all these different languages and then, you know, you were won over in the end by someone going, g'day, hey, yeah, from Adelaide. you're like, oh, what is
3: do
1: that?
3: Do not tell
1: dialect?
3: You. it was tricky English in the beginning, although I actually learned it at high school in Switzerland. But, you know, like you sort of learn, well, my name is Jackie and I work at the train station and the thing's kind of like that, you know. And when I came here, you know, my first job was at Westpac, and because I was good with numbers.
1: Yeah.
3: And you know, like, and I had no idea oh my God, you know, they were saying, oh, we need to do the CT. And I said, oh, what are you talking about? CD, where do I find it? And it's certificate of title. Oh my God. Do you know, I used to translate forms until 2 o'clock in the morning that I could keep this job. And I managed. You know, everything is possible, actually, with other words, you know.
1: We were shooting for the stars. I mean, we didn't even have a word for someone who speaks five languages, but the fact that you've called through is crazy, Jackie. We've got to ask the question, do you like Robbie Williams?
3: Oh, absolutely, love him.
0: Well, Jackie, you can take old Blue Eyes with you, and you got yourself two tickets.
3: Are you kidding me? Oh,
0: that's all
3: God,
0: yours.
3: Really?
0: Yeah, absolutely.
1: Heading along.
3: Oh, that's amazing. I can't believe that. Do you know, I need to tell you guys, this is amazing, because I'm actually just preparing here my sandwiches because we're just off to go to Mount Buller on our skiing holiday. And to have that as a start, oh, come on, what a bonus. Wow.
0: Oh, good on you, Jackie. Love to speak with you. And all the best, okay?
3: Oh, yeah. Thank you so very much. That's really appreciated.
0: See you, Jackie. You're on Kiss 102.3 with Ben and Liam.
1: Wow.

0: Yes, 1023, brought to you by the Hospital Research Foundation Home Lottery. You are here with Ben and Liam. That was New Radicals, Nothing But the 90s. Songs like that coming up from 9 a.m. this morning. If you are calling up for Royal Adelaide show tickets, people often call up saying, when can I win the tickets? That is happening from 9.
1: Yeah.
0: So if you want to head along to the Royal Adelaide show, you can call us from 9 a.m. this morning. We are definitely the first and potentially
1: probably the only radio station
0: in Adelaide with tickets.
1: Actually, I'm going to say definitely the only.
0: Definitely probably the only.
1: You have our word.
0: Don't double check it.
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22: Morning, there is Whitey live from the KISS Traffic Centre. Heavy fog through the hills around Cravers and Stirling. Slow going through there this morning. Kilkenny, urgent telecommunication works. David Terrace near Kilkenny Road. And still got those road plates in use at Jepps Cross. Bumpy and slow. Green Junction Road near Main North Road. Camera Halsey Road, Elizabeth East. 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That's Kiss Traffic and Weather together with Ben and Liam, weekday mornings, 6 to 10 a.m. on Kiss 1023.
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23: Morning, I'm Maria Gaban. A driver is on the run after a crash at Klemzig overnight. A car hit a pole on North East Road just after 3 a.m. with the driver and passenger fleeing the scene. The pair were last seen heading west along Mueller Road. A car has ended up in the ditch on the side of the road after a police chase north of the city. Police allege the driver was trying to get around roadworks while being chased by officers at Kudla. The car crashing at the intersection of Stebbin Heath and Anglevale Roads. The driver, a wanted person, has been arrested and remains in police custody. Nearly 150 drones have been spotted in restricted airspace above Australian Air Force bases. ASIO is being urged to investigate the sightings near Adelaide, Sydney, Townsville and Newcastle. The White House press secretary has quit. 28-year-old Caroline Leavitt has stepped down just months after returning from maternity leave. And more than 16,000 cars have been recalled due to a tech fault. Toyota issuing a notice for all 2024 to 2025 models of its Camry hybrid sedan. Your sport check next. The Power's Aaliyah Aaliyah is preparing to play Game 200 against the Demons here on Saturday night, and the veteran has told Nine he's not ready to give up yet.
25: When you get older, you get banged up, and I guess some people out there might say you train less, but there's other ways of you getting fit and wanting to get better.
23: And round one of the AFLW resumes tonight with Hawthorn up against Melbourne. The Kiss cast is next.
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23: A shower or two and 17 today, and a shower or two, 17 tomorrow. Right now it's 11 degrees, and all week we're playing nothing but the 90s, plus Royal Show tickets up for grabs 9 to 3 every day on Kiss 1023.
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9: Morning, Adelaide.
8: Well, it's a debate as old as time. Ronaldo, Messi. Who's your goat?
27: Mbappe.
8: Oh, okay. Option C.
27: The dictator.
8: Yes, that's what he's known as. Well, look, big weeks for both Messi and Ronaldo. One a lot better than the others. So Cristiano Ronaldo's finally married his long-term partner, so yep. He is now married.
27: They have a lot of kids, don't they?
8: Yeah, they've got probably five kids, so it did take him a hell of a long time to actually propose. I think he was quoted saying, like, I just want to know it's right. It's like, mate, you've had five kids. Surely you know it's right by now. It's not like money's an object. You were the most paid athlete on earth. Mm. But Messi's dad passed away this week.
27: Why does this bring up the GOAT conversation?
8: Well, it's just they're the two people in the GOAT hemisphere. They've just had a big life week.
27: Right, okay.
8: Yeah.
27: That's fair.
8: You know what I mean? Like, I just the two news stories I saw, I think I'm the first to make the connection.
27: Okay.
8: I should have led with the...
27: You should have led.
8: Yeah, now we're just thinking about Messi's dead dad.
27: Always start with
8: 60s,
27: a dead dad.
8: Just like, yeah.
27: Yeah, start with a dead dad and then you go married.
8: Then you go... But in other news...
27: Well,
8: yeah,
27: congratulations.
8: You know, I should have known that from my years of... radio craft, but we learn every day, and that's the fun thing about this job.
27: We are still,
8: you know what I mean? You're still a student.
27: We're apprentices of the FM dial.
8: Yes, and we suckle from the teat of the FM dial, and we're nurtured from it. We learn from it.
27: Mm-hmm. We grow from it.
8: We grow from it. And geez, what an honor to be able to listen to that for 4 hours a morning, 5 days a week. Apart from survey break, obviously.
27: Apart from survey break, which does happen every
8: 10 weeks.
27: 10 or so weeks. Ray, right now, where is my husband on Kiss 1023? You're here with Ben and Liam. Good morning.

0: Kiss 1023, Adelaide's greatest variety. Good morning, Adelaide. You are here with Ben and Liam. Top of 17 degrees today, currently 11 degrees.
1: Oh, I had a marketplace encounter from hell. 131065, if you had a marketplace encounter from heck, we want to hear from you. Robin, I'm not happy with you. You know who you are. I won't full name you, but I should. Selling a couch, my wife and I at the moment. Couch up for 500 schmacks. Nice couch, leather couch. She said, start of the week, can come right now for 400. Said, no worries, it's yours. So that's 100 less than we were selling with. You know, okay, whatever. She's going to get it today.
0: Nice to know you're negotiable on price.
1: Not a hassle. Not a hassle. No worries, Robin. We'll keep that for you. Obviously, you get a lot of other messages from people and you say, sorry, you know, so we'll let you know if it falls through. Someone else has got it. So she said on the Monday, look, not going to get there. And we're like, that's fine. She said 3 p.m. tomorrow. So that's Tuesday. So 3 p.m., I sort of arranged my day around it. So I made sure I was home at 3. Got to...
0: Which is hard because you finish work around 3, so...
1: Wow. I mean, am I ever not working is the question. Because as soon as I walk out here, the ring light's being fired up. Yeah, those TikToks aren't going to film themselves.
0: Absolutely.
1: And so I'm waiting half an hour, nothing. It's 40 minutes. Decide to, you know, my messages aren't really being answered. So I just give her a call. It's completely bamboozled as to who I am and what I'm calling for. And I said, remember the couch yesterday? You said, we're holding it for you. You can't just say it after. I said, oh, got sidetracked. Can I come like later tonight? I'm sort of like, no, you know what? Like, I've got to do some other stuff today. Can we arrange a time tomorrow now?
0: Yep.
1: She said, 100%, 3 p.m., going to be there tomorrow for the couch. She said, because other people want it. Just let us know if you don't want it. Like, it's fine. Yep. 3 p.m., please hold it for me. That brings us to yesterday. That's Wednesday. Now tell me what I'm doing at 3 p.m. yesterday. I've done the same thing. I've, you know, arranged to be back at home. Where's Robin? She's nowhere to be seen. Right? Blanking all my messages. Finally get an answer. 3 hours later, Well, I was sidetracked. I'm sorry. I don't move my dad. I was like, are you kidding me? Are you actually kidding me? I mean, that's 3 days. I don't care if you're not going to get it. Just tell me. I don't really care. It's not a big deal.
0: I hate Robin.
1: So do I.
0: I hate her. And I think that you should heed this as a marketplace life lesson.
1: And I hope you're listening right now.
0: It is
1: I really do.
0: It is a dog-eat-dog world.
1: Well, and that's
0: and
1: the
0: you
1: thing.
0: You can't trust random people. You can't hold things for people and trust they're going
1: to
0: come.
1: And you know what? To every Robin...
0: It needs to be first in, best dress. You come here, you get the couch.
1: And to every Robin, there's a Tony. And Tony, he was one of the many people who was waiting there. I said, mate, it fell through. No worries, mate. I've got a van. I can be there within the hour.
0: Right.
1: $500 cash in an envelope. And they were all crisp hundreds. You rarely see that. The green hundreds. I'm like, he must have gone to the bank in between to get the...
0: Good on you, Tony.
1: Perfect. Thanks, pal. Good to know there is people out there in the world that aren't dicking me around.
0: You were getting around.
1: Because that's the thing I least like.
0: Yeah.
1: This woman just, I mean, I was arranging, like I was literally, because I was like, I was doing stuff and I was like, kept looking out the window like, is that her?
0: You were standing there, in your hand.
1: Yeah, I was. I was caught with my bloody pants down 3 times in a row. What is happening? Just respect your fellow humans.
0: Absolutely.
1: You know? Oh, God.
0: It's a horrible place, marketplace.
1: Oh, it is.
0: 131065 is our number. If you have got a marketplace horror story, maybe it's a Robin or maybe it's a Tony and you want to call up and brag about a great interaction.
1: Yeah,
0: real smooth.
1: The good, the bad, the ugly. Whatever.
0: The good, the bad, the ugly. It was real smooth. Came cash in an envelope. Great. 131065 is our number. 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We've got movie tickets. 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Adelaide.
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3: Morning, there. It's Whitey live from the KISS Traffic Centre. A couple of things on the freeway to look out for. Heavy fog around Crapus and Stirling. And a large road sign blocking the roads at Bridgewater. It's on the down track near the Baton Rouge. Slow going right now at Chepps Cross. Slow and bumpy. Gervais Road, Plates Green Junction Road near Main North Road. And getting busy at the moment. Robe Terrace and North Adelaide heading into the city. Canberra, Walkley's Road, Walkley Heights. 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That's KISS Traffic and Weather together with Ben and Liam. 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

0: Killing Heidi on Kiss 102.3. Good morning, Adelaide. You are here with Ben and Liam, and we want to know on 13 1065 your marketplace horror stories.
1: Yeah, Robin.
0: Did you get burnt?
1: I'm not happy with you. This woman, three times, she said she was going to pick up this couch, just blanked us every time. It's like, yeah, no, definitely this time tomorrow. What? Massive D around.
0: Just get the, if you've organised with someone to come and get something and then plans change and you change your mind, you don't want it anymore, just get the guts to tell the person, actually, I don't want it.
1: And I don't care.
0: So that they can move on with
1: their
0: life.
1: No one cares. It's just like a communication thing. It's way worse if you just sort of are being shady. Anastasia, a platinum member of the Ben and Liam loyalty program, of course, the prize mole herself. Tell us, you've had a bad marketplace encounter?
2: Yes.
0: What happened?
2: When I go and have the dining chairs that have got advertised, I don't like them, but I still buy them because I can't say no.
1: Right.
2: And I have now got four sets of dining chairs in my shed that I don't like, and I still don't have dining chairs.
0: Oh, no.
1: So you'll see something, and then you get there, and you're like, oh, now I feel awkward because I've, like, arranged the time. So you just buy it because you can't.
2: Yes.
1: Yeah, right.
2: I've spent so much money on dining chairs. I should have just gone and bought a new set.
1: That's ridiculous.
0: Do you then on-sell the chairs, or do you just keep them?
2: Well, I haven't done anything with them yet. They're just sitting in the shed, so I don't know what to do with them. Because I don't like them, so I don't want to sell them because I don't want anyone else to be in my position.
1: That's so funny. Well, keeping that in mind, I do actually have a fridge that I'm selling at the moment and some ugly dining chairs. Could I interest you, Anastasia?
2: Well, is that? Oh, you got some too? Maybe.
0: It sounds like you got her.
1: Now, I don't like being told no, Anastasia.
0: Also,
1: I'll be able to lug off my chairs to her.
0: If you are in the market for four sets of dining chairs, you can always give us a buzz. Charlotte joins us now in Selix Beach. Good morning. Did you have a marketplace horror story for us?
3: Morning, boys. I sure do. So I was selling my dining room table, big, solid, square, eight-seater dining room table.
1: Oh, nice.
3: And the lady messaged me and she was like, yep, can I come have a look? Looking to, like, can you dismantle it for me? And we were like, yeah, of course, no worries, all good. So my husband took it all down. It was all down ready for her to turn up. He turns up and she went, oh, she said, I thought it was going to be up and I was going to get to see it first. And we was like, oh, you asked for it to be dismantled. And
1: yeah.
3: She was like, oh, no. She said, oh, I'm not sure now. So she said, can you put it back together? Putting it all back together. And she's like, all right, yeah, I'll take it.
0: Okay.
3: Oh, no.
1: That's the worst. Still. I mean, I've told this story on the show before. It's like that woman who came to my house for the coffee machine, made her a coffee. She had it. She asked for another coffee. She spoke to us for like half an hour, didn't buy the machine.
0: She just used you like a barista.
1: I don't know if that's her, like, loophole, like, before work. It goes around testing people's coffee machines.
0: Good on you, Charlotte. Kel joins us now. Tell us about your marketplace horror story.
4: Okay, I had a scooter up for sale and I had some people message me to meet them at a shopping centre after hours in the pouring rain. I had first declined it and then it said, okay, I'll go and do it. And I had arranged for the police to meet me, which was right behind the shopping centre. And when I got there, they tried to take off with the scooter and the police intercepted and caught them.
0: Hang on. So you were a bit sus on this meetup. So you organised the police to be there and do a sting?
4: Absolutely.
1: Whoa. Okay. That's it. I mean, that's important because they say we, you know, I've also told this story, but we had an iPhone stolen from us. But they say with like valuables, you should do it. You could go like, yeah, Holden Hill Police Station, meet me near the car park, if you're selling like a laptop or something.
0: Yeah.
1: Because then it's like, you know what I mean, there's that extra, and then the person doesn't know where you live sort of thing.
0: Yeah. It's a mixed bag marketplace because you can get some great stuff. I also, can I say, because you told the story before, you know, Tony was great, rocked up on time.
1: And we just need more Tonys. A man with a van.
0: Yep.
1: With a handful of cash,
0: yep.
1: Ready to make your life easier. Yep. And you're just going, cool, this makes the world go around. Goods, I don't need this in my home. You need it. It's a nice, pleasant interaction.
0: Yep.
1: We can move on with our lives.
0: Absolutely.
1: I was so impressed with him. I like tapped the couch and was like, I hope it serves you well. And then I bet that made his day. Yeah, when I was walking off, I was like, probably didn't need to say that. But he's like, oh, yeah, sure it will.
0: Thanks, weirdo.
1: freak.
0: This was a great interaction until you made it weird.
5: What have you done on that couch? Now I don't want it anymore. I want to take it to the tip and burn it. Well, I hope it serves you as well as it has me, if you catch my drift.
0: Cowboy.
1: Yeah, slap him on the back, wink at him. He's like, what?
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23: Adelaide traffic.
24: Morning there, it's Whitey live from the Kiss Traffic Centre. Heavy fog through the hills in Crayfus and Stirling at the moment. Take it easy on the drive. Also on the freeway at Bridgewater, large sign on the freeway dam tracking at the Dunramp. Look out for that. Pretty slow going through Jepps Cross with those road plates to New Grand Junction Road near Main North Road and getting busy the Port Expressway heading into Port Adelaide. Camera, Cabin Road, Dry Creek today. 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Kiss Cars sitting for 17 right now, 11. That's Kiss Traffic and Weather together with Ben and Liam weekday morning, 6 to 10 a.m. on Kiss 1823.
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2: A car has crashed at the intersection of Stebbin Heath and Anglevale Roads at Kudla and has ended up in the ditch. The accident happened when the driver tried to get around roadworks while being chased by police last night. The driver, a wanted person, has been arrested and will face court later. A driver and passenger remain on the run after a crash at Klemzig. Just after 3 a.m, a car hit a pole on Northeast Road. Two people in the car at the time fled the scene and remain on the run. Millions have watched a solar eclipse in Europe. 90% of the sun was covered by the moon in the UK, while other parts of Europe experienced a total eclipse.
3: It is magical because the world goes quiet and dark and the birds are unsettled and it's all a bit weird because it's not meant to be like this.
2: The next one in the UK will be in 2090. Caroline Leavitt is leaving the White House. Donald Trump's top spokesperson has quit the job after recently welcoming a baby. And the Royal Adelaide Show have unveiled three new rides for this year's event, the Lunar X, Zero Gravity and Voyage. Your sport check next.
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0: in Darwin. Josh Hazlewood comes into the starting 11 for him. 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
0: A shower or two and 17 today, and a shower or two, 17 tomorrow. Right now it's 12 degrees. And all week we're playing nothing but the 90s, plus Royal Show tickets up for grabs 9 to 3 every day. 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
8: Good morning, Adelaide.
4: Yikes. I got some bad news for you, buddy. If you were away on business yesterday.
8: Before you tell me the bad news, Liam, just let's play Secret Stain first, because I know everyone's dying to play Secret Stain.
4: Okay. Yep.
8: Oh, no, I was playing the person who hadn't heard the news yet.
4: Oh, right. Sorry, I thought you were going to play the intro and then I would come in and then say the...
8: I was just doing a bit of improv where I'm the person who doesn't know what's happened yet.
4: I mean, you know, and I know that once we have our dress rehearsal at 1 a.m. when we come in and we do the show before everyone, and once the script is locked in, we follow the teleprompter and we do not waver.
8: Yeah.
4: I don't do improv well, you know?
8: Plot twist, this is the improv.
4: Bang. Now, there you go.
8: Scene.
4: End scene.
8: What we're trying to tell you in a weird, convoluted, roundabout way
4: is... If you've not tuned out, which you probably have...
8: Is that at this time yesterday, Secret Stain 5.0, $5,000, all thanks to Automasters, has gone off, and it was guessed correctly by Jamie.
4: Jamie joins us now in Salisbury North. Do you think you've done it? Have you cracked the code?
9: I reckon I have, with the help of my children and my husband.
8: What would you do with $5,000?
9: We are going to a wedding in October, so it would go towards that.
4: Well, what is your guess?
9: Woolworths barbecue chicken. The bottom of it is all the congealed grossness. It's got the spices from the stuffing still in there.
4: Oh. An interesting guess.
8: You said you listened on the way to school. Have you already dropped the kids off?
9: Nope, they're in the car with me now.
4: Certainly be a nice moment, I suppose, if you were to win it and all crack the code together. Jamie?
9: Yes?
4: You've won $5,000!
9: We won! Everybody in the car is crying.
8: Congratulations!
9: Thank you so much.
8: Good on you, Jamie and the family. It's always a pleasure when we find a lovely winner for Secret Stain. And here's the thing. It's going to be back.
4: Look, I saw a stain on something the other day. And I was like, what is that? And I asked you and you told me what it was because you were the one who made the stain. And we thought, you know what, this is a novel idea. Why don't we take a photo of that? We'll see if people can guess what that is for a big chunk of money. And we'll do it at 8 a.m.
8: It's going to come back.
4: It's coming back, guys. There's another stain.
8: Bigger and stainier than ever on Kiss 102.3. You're here with Ben and Liam.

0: Have you been to a weird wedding? Because this couple in Ohio, Jamie and George Calicoat, have got married in a McDonald's. May this love never find me. They've been McMarried. Grimace was officiating the entire ceremony. This is a real thing. I think they work at the Maccas. They're like, well, we both work here. Like, you know, why not get married where we work? I don't know. I don't know why anyone would want to do that, no matter where you work.
1: Yeah.
0: And the little page boy, he's dressed as Ronald McDonald. Look, I think they could have done better. You don't have to have a lot of money to have a half nice wedding. You know, you could find just in a park, you know what I mean? Just like somewhere with a little bit of scenery.
1: Yep.
0: Where there's not the hiss of the deep fryer.
1: And that noise, that constant beeping that we're hearing right now. What is that? Is it the chips?
0: What the heck is
1: what
0: that?
1: What is it? Take it off.
0: And then the bloody McFlurry machine's broken, so people can't even have dessert at the wedding.
1: Yeah.
0: Am I right? The ring was a little onion ring. I know they don't do onion rings there, but it felt like it was a joke.
1: They don't do onion rings at Macca's.
0: I don't believe they do onion rings. I mean, you might potentially get one on your own. I know, the Angry Angus is also...
1: That's also...
0: I think Hungry Jack's have got the monopoly on the onion rings.
1: Yeah, true.
0: But Macca's have the monopoly in the sense that they have Macca's monopoly.
1: That's true.
0: So they're all doing stuff.
1: Yeah, all right. Weird weddings.
0: Were they married at a McDonald's? Was it weirder than that? 131065 is the number.
1: Because you do get themed weddings as well. I'd love to get a themed wedding.
0: Even if it was McDonald's themed, or even I know people do a funny thing sometimes at the end of the night when they'll have like, it's 100 cheeseburgers, which I kind of back. Because, you know, sometimes you have finger food at a wedding, but you've had a few drinks, you've hit the dance floor.
1: We did that with...
0: sweat.
1: We did that with like little hot dogs, like sausage rolls, sausage and onions.
0: Hang on, what? So what did we have?
1: At like 10 p.m.
0: Like the snag and bread.
1: Snag and bread. So at 10 p.m. when it was kind of starting to wrap
0: bloody
1: up.
0: Hell, I don't remember getting one of them.
1: I think because you had a good night.
0: What's happening here? Are you trying to say I drunk too much at your wedding?
1: No. I'm just saying you enjoyed yourself, which is great. I would rather you enjoy yourself.
0: Yeah. I have been known to enjoy myself at weddings in the past.
1: Especially when there's snag and onions on offer at 10 p.m.
0: There was one wedding, our dear friends Jordan and Charlotte, I was the MC there. And I think it went pretty well. I sort of had official duties until 10. And so I didn't really drink because I was just like sort of, you know, helping out. And then at 10 I was like, by God, I'm going to make the most of this bar. And there is some photos of me with my shirt unbuttoned doing knee slides.
1: Yeah, right.
0: Which I'm not super proud of. The next morning I was like, oh, I woke up, my knees were killing me and I was super bruised and I looked and there was like holes in my pants. It was because I was doing knee slides on the dance floor. What?
1: Have you been to a weird wedding? 131065 is our number. Give us a buzz. We'd love to speak with you. We got movie tickets. We got Robbie Williams tickets to give away. If you get in touch, 131065, those prizes could be yours.
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7: Morning there, it's Whitey live from the Kiss Traffic Centre with the crash at Parafield Gardens to look out for. The Salisbury Highway to the High School. Couple of things on the freeway to keep in mind. Got some fog around Crafers and Stirling and a large road sign at Bridgewater. It's on the freeway Dan Track near the Verdun Ramp. Getting busy South Road, Edwardstown getting slow to Kettlewell Terrace near the Britannia Roundabout with the camera at Walkley's Road, Walkley Heights. 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That's Kiss Traffic and Weather together with Ben and Liam weekday morning, 6 to 10 a.m. on Kiss 102.3.
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0: weird wedding, much like this Ohio couple who got married inside a McDonald's, which was still serving, by the way. It's not like they, you know, had it booked out for the day. There's still people trying to get their nuggets.
1: Maybe someone was walking around at this wedding with a big snake or something like that. That's always strange.
0: Anything crazy. I went to a wedding where there was some wombats there.
1: Why was there wombats at the wedding?
0: No, it was more just like a, hey, is there some wildlife here? Do you want to see the wombat?
1: Yeah, right. So he was like, you could pat it?
0: You could pat the wombat. Yep, you could get photos with the wombat.
1: Go for a ride?
0: Couldn't go for a ride on it. You had to pay extra.
1: Actually, this ties in. Charlotte on the text line, Liam, 048001023. So we were looking at getting married at the Adelaide Zoo. But when we went to look at the venue, the monkey, who is allowed to roam around the wedding, did a poo in his hand and threw it at us. So we left.
0: That doesn't sound real. Really?
1: Stacey in Prospect joins us now. This was your brother's wedding. Tell us about it.
2: Good morning, guys. Yeah, when I was 15, we attended my brother's wedding in Queensland, and my other brother and I thought it would be funny to decorate the getaway wedding vehicle during the reception with blown up condoms and other obscenities, and we actually decorated the wrong car.
1: Oh, no.
2: So it was a guest's car.
0: Yeah, right. At least it wasn't a priest, I suppose. Anne-Marie in South Plympton, this is your own wedding. It was a bit weird, was it?
3: Hi, Ben and Liam. So, yeah, it was crazy. I actually won my wedding on this radio station a few years ago.
0: Really?
3: And got married within 20 minutes in the middle of Adelaide Arcade on a Thursday morning.
0: It was like a rush. It was like a rushed wedding. How long ago was this?
3: Oh, God, this would have been back in 2014.
1: What was so you're up to 12
0: was Jody
1: years
0: and Soda,
1: ago.
0: Was it? Who was on then?
3: Yeah, it was Mark, Snowy and Jody.
1: Wow.
0: Yeah.
1: And so what was the prize you won? Was it just like, you get married right now and we'll pay for it?
3: So it was a pop-up wedding, but when you got into it, it was a $50,000 wedding. So I actually won $50,000 in vouchers to be able to have our own actual wedding, which we did about 4 months later.
1: Oh.
3: But the pop-up wedding was part of it where my husband went behind my back and invited like 60 of our friends who were all hiding amongst Adelaide Arcade with friends and family and my child, and all just popped out of nowhere.
1: Good bit.
0: Well, I don't mind that. Might have to repurpose that. Hopefully everyone's forgotten. Maz, in the newsroom, you would have been here at that time. Do you remember the wedding?
4: Yes, I do. It was actually a huge turnout. It was really, really
0: good. Did you get an invite?
4: No, I was just back here in the studio. But look, it looked good. It looked good on the socials.
1: Good on you, Anne-Marie.
0: Thanks, Anne. Yeah, I suppose that's pretty out there. Tanya in Moorvale, what about you? Weird wedding. You attended one.
5: I sure did. Now, look, each to their own, but I went to a wedding in a forest, but the weird thing was we all had to face a certain way, then they jumped over a broomstick, but then they cut each other's fingers and sucked the blood.
1: Oh, it was like a witch wedding, like they rode in on broomsticks.
0: You went to a witch wedding?
5: Yeah, it was weird. I was not expecting it, and everyone was just like looking at each other.
0: I don't think I'd be friends with the people anymore. I'm like, and now for the blood sacrifice.
1: Have you been to a witch wedding?
0: We should have done that. Would have been better. Witch wedding.
1: Good on you, Tanya. Thank you very much. Oasis right now. Don't Look Back in Anger on Kiss with Ben and Liam.

0: Kiss 1023. You are here with Ben and Liam. Nothing but the 90s like that one. Starting from 9 a.m. this morning on Kiss. That was Oasis. Don't Look Back in Anger. Liam, you do some little TikToks every now and then. Your side hustle.
1: Yes, yes. This is true. Thank you for mentioning. Are you referring to my Liam Gallagher video from yesterday?
0: You did do a Liam Gallagher yesterday.
1: Guys, if you love nothing but 90s, check out my little Liam Gallagher video from yesterday. Liam Stapleton, all one word, Instagram, TikTok. I don't smoke, but I did smoke a cigarette in the video to just really get the character across, you know.
0: My thought was when it came across my desk, and by which I mean it came up in my feed, and I was like, oh, he's done Liam Gallagher, which I know you do Liam.
1: Yeah, yeah.
0: I thought, would you ever do Noel?
1: Well, I just like Liam more.
0: Right.
1: But I could have a lash at Noel.
0: Is there much difference between the two?
1: There is a bit, yeah. They're just sort of different creatures. Liam's a little bit more out there.
0: Mm-hmm.
1: Which is a bit more bombastic.
0: Can you give me a bit of Noel and then give me a bit of
1: That's
0: Liam?
1: The thing, I don't know if I could. And it's very hard to do the impression without swearing, but Liam.
0: This is a safe place.
1: Proper kill, mum. Mud for it. Oasis, best band in the world, mum. Kia, man!
0: Okay, so that's Liam Gallagher. Give me some Noel. It's a safe place.
1: I've tried a Noel. I don't know. He's like, he's a div, man. He's a proper div. Yeah, I don't know.
0: Probably stick with Liam, I reckon.
1: Stick
0: with Liam.
1: Could you give me some?
0: I don't know what he sounds like.
1: Well, since we're here, I mean, so you just repeat after me. Are you mad for it? Come on.
0: I don't want to do that.
1: Okay.
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24: Morning, there is Whitey live from the KISS Traffic Centre with a crash at Kernlight Gardens to look out for. Springbank Road near Goodwood Road. Parrotfield Gardens, a crash there. Salisbury Highway near the high school. And heavy fog through the hills in Crafers and Stirling. So slow going through there at the moment. Busy South Road, Edwardstown, slow. Brighton Road, Brighton with a camera beefage Road, Ingle Farm. 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That's KISS Traffic and Weather together with Ben and Liam weekday morning, 6 to 10 a.m. on KISS 1023.
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27: Morning, I'm Maria Gaban. A 54-year-old man is dead after a fatal crash at Bordertown. Emergency crews were called to the Dukes Highway after a truck collided with a tree just before midnight. Major Crash is investigating. A wanted person is now in custody after a police pursuit ended in a crash in the northern suburbs. It's understood police chased the driver before the car crashed at the intersection of Stebbenheath Road and Anglevale Road at Kudla. The car ended up in a ditch on the side of the road when the driver tried to get around roadworks. The federal government has slammed those flying drones around Aussie Air Force bases. It's been revealed 147 unidentified drones have been seen in restricted airspaces near Adelaide, Sydney and Townsville. And Industry and Innovation Minister Tim Ayres has told Nine it's unacceptable.
29: It's unsafe. It's illegal. People who are doing this activity should stop it. They will face the full force of the law.
27: Two Aussies have been rescued from a burning ferry off Bali. 211 people were pulled to safety from the ferry, which was travelling from Bali to Lombok when it caught fire. And soccer superstar Cristiano Ronaldo has officially tied the knot with longtime partner Spanish model Georgina Rodriguez. Your sport check next. Port veteran Alia Alia will celebrate 200 AFL games when the Power face Melbourne at Adelaide Oval on Saturday night. And he's told Nine he still always has ways of getting better.
30: As long as I can keep doing that and I've got the hunger to play football, which I do, then I'll keep playing for as long as I can.
27: And Lionel Messi has hinted at retirement in a tribute post to his dad. The Argentinian legend writing that since his father's passing, he's had serious doubts about whether he can keep playing. The KISS cast is next.
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27: A shower or two and 17 today. Showers and 17 tomorrow. Right now it's 13 degrees. And all week we're playing nothing but the 90s, plus royal show tickets up for grabs 9 to 3 every day. KISS 1023.
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1: Jeez, we give out a lot of prizes here on KISS. $5,000 yesterday. I mean, we tried to give away another 1,000 this morning. We got royal show tickets next. But what about us, you know? That's why we do reverse prize. So 131065, you call up, you put up some collateral. If you lose the quiz we do, you have to give us that thing. But if you win, then you win a prize. So it's just, you know, it's only fair, really.
0: Now, let us go first, okay? Our collateral is two tickets to go see Robbie Williams live.
33: I just want to feel
0: Now, we want to know, what's your collateral? So if you win, two tickets to go see Robbie Williams live. If you lose, what do we get in return? 13-1065, that is our number. We're going to find out what's on offer after the man himself, Robbie Williams, on KISS 102.3 with Ben and Liam. Come on.

0: Robbie Williams, Feel on Kiss 102.3. If you want to go see Robbie Williams live in Adelaide, you can call us right now, 13 1065. That's our prize up for grabs. You just have to put a prize up for collateral.
1: That's us saying reverse prize in server. Get it?
2: I put my thing down, flip it and reverse it.
0: Yep, reverse prize. So we have Robbie Williams up for grabs. What are you going to put up for grabs? If you lose, we get your collateral.
3: Chris in Powerful Gardens, what are you putting up?
4: I've got a print of Boulevard of Broken Dreams, you know, with James Dean, Humphrey Bogart, Marilyn Monroe and Elvis Presley in the bar.
3: Yeah. Okay.
4: So
3: it's
4: vinyl?
3: No,
4: it's not vinyl. It's a big print.
0: Oh, like a
4: framed poster. Framed print. No, it's a framed print.
0: Oh, it's not a framed.
3: Not a poster, mate. It's a framed print.
4: It's framed.
3: Yeah, fair.
0: Framed print.
4: You know, big, huge picture. Framed print.
0: Okay.
3: All right, so that's on offer. Paige, you're a gold member of the Ben and Lane Loyalty Program in Northgate. What have you got?
5: I've got a new coffee machine.
3: Oh, a brand new bloody coffee machine, and you're willing to put that up as collateral?
5: Yep.
0: Oh, all right.
3: Well, sounds pretty good.
0: I don't know what that little noise was in the background.
3: Sounds like you're fiddling with your coffee machine there. Christina in Woodside, what are you putting up for collateral in the reverse quiz?
6: Good morning. I'd love to have you up for dinner.
0: Oh, that's nice.
3: Okay.
0: Little home cooked meal.
3: Oh, right, yes. And we would get to come and you would cook for the evening. What would be on the menu?
6: I don't know. I do a mean sort of chicken lemony bake in the oven with tomato and broccolini.
0: That sounds pretty good.
3: That sounds pretty appealing.
0: Sounds pretty good. All right. Charlotte, what are you putting up for grabs in reverse prize?
7: I've got my husband's signed Mike Fussy cricket bat. All in a nice box and, yeah.
0: That'd be worth a pretty penny, cricket bat from Mike Hussey.
3: He might not be too stoked about it when he finds out his Hussey bat's gone.
0: That's pretty good. Hey, Chris, what did you have again?
4: Framed print from Boulevard of Broken Dreams.
0: Framed print.
3: I don't know about you, but I think I'm going to go that zesty lemon chicken home-cooked meal from Christina and Woodside.
0: I reckon that sounds pretty good. Christina, you're going to play next, okay?
6: Okay, fabulous. Thank you.
3: If you win, you go on Robbie. If you lose, we're coming to your house for dinner.
0: All right, let's check your roads.
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9: Morning there, it's Whitey live from the KISS Traffic Centre. Crash with big delays at the moment at Kernelite Garden, Springbank Road near Goodwood Road. Another collision getting sorted at Parafield Garden, Salisbury Highway to the high school. Bit of inclement weather causing a few delays up through the freeway around Crocus and Stirling. Take it easy on the drive and look out for works at Clemsig, which is low northeast road near OG Road. Camera Salisbury Highway, Dry Creek. 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KISS cars heading for 17 right now, 13. That's KISS traffic and weather together with Ben and Liam. Weekday morning, 6 to 10 a.m. on KISS 1823. 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
5: G'day, Shane Jacobson here. Summertime in Adelaide means high to extreme UV levels, but Chris from Clovelly Park's not worried. 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
1: Back in Adelaide.
0: Back in breakfast.
1: I can feel the sunshine coming in. Just wait and see. Ben and Liam in the morning. Kiss 102.3.

0: Kiss 1023, you are here with Ben and Liam, or should I say 3201, sick, because we're doing this.
1: That's us saying reverse prize in. Get it?
2: I put my thing down, flip it in reverse.
0: Yep, we're reversing it up, Liam, for reverse prize.
3: Yeah, it's reverse quiz as well. So, Christina and Woodside, if you win this, you are heading along to Robbie Williams. However, if you lose, we get a prize instead. That's the way it works. And we get to come to your house for a nice home-cooked dinner. So it should be pretty easy. Five questions. You've got 30 seconds. You just have to answer everything wrong, okay? So if you get something right, then you're out.
4: Okay.
0: All right. So you understand the rules?
4: Yes.
3: Yes. Well, I suppose in this sense, no.
0: No was the correct answer. All right. I got 30 seconds on the clock. If you get all of these wrong, you're going to go see Robbie Williams. Here we go.
3: Christina, spell hat.
4: D-O-G.
3: Who invented the light bulb?
4: Katy Perry.
3: What sound does a dog make?
4: Meow.
3: Who sings all the single ladies?
4: Robbie Williams.
3: What's Nike's slogan?
4: Wait until your father gets home.
0: Well done. With 3 seconds to spare, you have got yourself tickets to go see Robbie Williams.
4: Fantastic. I'm so excited.
3: Have fun,
4: Christina. I'm a bit disappointed. Disappointed that you won't be coming to dinner.
3: I know. It is upsetting. You really did sell that home-cooked chicken. So
0: you
3: we'll
0: still go, Liam?
3: Well,
0: you can still go.
3: Well, we both can still go.
0: Well, I've got a young family, so it might be hard.
4: You can bring the family.
3: Bring the kids. That's what I was thinking.
0: It is lovely of you.
3: Bring the dang kids.
0: That is dang lovely of you, Christina.
3: What nights work best for you, Christina?
4: I've got teenagers with stuff on all the time. Probably the weekend.
0: Our
3: favourite time to do things.
0: Christina, good on you. Thank you very much.
3: We'll look into the dinner. But regardless, you will be going to Robbie Williams, so you enjoy that.
0: Thank you very much. Robbie Williams is back and bringing his Britpop tour to Adelaide Oval on Saturday, 7th of November. All tickets are on sale now. For details, head to frontiertouring.com.au. This is Pearl Jam. Better Man on KISS 102.3. You are here with Ben and Liam. Good morning.

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1: Hell yeah. Nothing but 90s after 9. I tell you what, that Pearl Jam, I've already got the flannelette shirt on, but it makes me want to wear some cut-off shorts and army boots and climb up a big pole.
0: Yep. If that's you as well, sit back and enjoy the ride, because after this, nothing but the 90s.
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20: Delayed traffic. Morning, Gareth Whitey, live from the Kiss Traffic Centre. The crash at Upper Sturt to look hard for. Upper Sturt Road near Sturt Valley Road. Kenlight Gardens, a crash there. Springbank Road near Goodwood Road causing delays. And Parafield Gardens, another crash getting cleaned up. Salisbury Holdale High School. A little bit of fog rolling through the hills at the moment, particularly on the freeway in Crafers and Stirling. Take it easy on the drive with the camera. Cavan Road, Dry Creek. 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That's Kiss Traffic and Weather together with Ben and Liam. 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
0: Yep, it is a beautiful day when nothing but the 90s from this point on until 3 p.m. Also, yeah, we got tickets to the Royal Adelaide Show to give away, Liam.
1: Bloody hell. It's all happening. Hey, shout out to John and the rest of the crew in the post office here on Tint Street across the road from the radio station. Had a big chat with them yesterday. They're enjoying nothing but 90s.
0: Oh, lovely.
1: Yeah, we were talking all things Big Day Out, talking Planet Nightclub. One of the ladies in there was telling me that apparently back in the day, in the 90s, as part of the licensing for nightclubs, they'd have to give you a plate of food. So really? It's like if they were serving alcohol past a certain time, it's like, yeah, well, here's a carbonara, and people would just throw it out. But like, apparently that was a thing. I just never like. It's like, imagine, you know, back in the day, you go on a Red Square and they're like, okay, here's some nachos.
0: Yeah, right.
1: You got to do that so you can have a vodka Red Bull at 2 a.m.
0: All right, well, there you go. Didn't know that at all. Hey, 90s begins now. Also, tickets to the Royal Adelaide show. You can start calling for that if you want. 13 1065 is our number. Also, don't forget Royal Adelaide show, Benaleem's Haunted House. Check that out. Presented by Hollywood Horrors. Kicking it off now, Liam, with La Bouche, Be My Lover.

0: Kiss 102.3 and nothing but the 90s. You are here with Ben and Liam. Good morning.
1: And we have tickets to give away to the Royal Show.
2: Hurry, hurry, step right up. It's showtime.
0: Yep, that's right, Liam. The Royal Adelaide Show. Make sure you check out Ben and Liam's Haunted House presented by Hollywood Horrors.
1: Marie in Salisbury Downs, we hear you want to take the grandkids to the show. Is that right?
3: It is. I've got 16 grandkids.
1: Oh,
3: and
1: my God.
3: I've also created a poem that I'd love you to hear.
0: Oh.
1: A poem. Is it for us? Is it written by you?
3: Yes. I spent last night writing it all down.
1: Oh, Marie, wonderful. Is it a poem or is it a bit of a limerick?
3: It's a rhyme poem.
1: All right, we don't get much poetry on the airwaves. So, let us have it.
3: Okay. Forget Nanny McPhee, I'm Nanny Marie. 16 grandkids I'm blessed to have. 13 girls and 2 boys to brag. I'm hoping I'll win a few show bags. I've got a great heart, but I'm not always a goodie. Please give them to me, Will and Woody. I call Ben and Liam for the 6-10 quiz, but clearly I keep on getting a miss. I'm on bronze and would love to be silver, but at the end of the day, I need to deliver. I'm hoping this poem will help me not miss, as I love the best station at 102.3 Kiss.
0: Wow. Well done.
1: Yeah, give her the tickets. Give Marie the tickets. Also, you have just been upgraded to gold status.
0: No, I made it.
3: Oh, thank you, guys.
1: Sorry,
3: thank you so
1: I've
3: much.
1: Some breakdown in communication there.
0: That sound means
1: the
0: silver.
1: So that's silver.
3: I really appreciate it, guys.
1: No
3: thank
1: worries,
3: you so
1: no
3: much.
1: Worries,
0: that's
1: Marie,
0: all right,
1: you
0: Marie.
1: Enjoy. I actually kind of want to clip that and then tomorrow get people to, like, if you give us a poem, we'll give you a prize.
0: Poem to go to the show.
3: Go for it.
1: Oh, like, it could be for, it could be
0: show them your poem.
1: Show them your poem.
3: That's a good one.
1: Yeah, it could be a new segment. You've
0: got all those grandkids, 16 of them. How are you going to decide who you take? Some kind of Hunger Games style competition? Or
3: I'll put it in like a ticket thing and pull them out because, I have to be fair.
1: Bingo style.
0: Good on you, Marie. Great winner. Thank you very much. You are on Kiss. Nothing but the 90s rolls on after this.
1: Bingo style better than like Big Brother eviction style.
0: It's
1: time to go Cooper.
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